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1: The Environment Canada forecast for Saskatoon and area. Mainly cloudy with a 60% chance of showers overnight. There is the risk of a thunderstorm this evening. Wind becoming light, a low of 11. A mix of sun and cloud tomorrow with a very slight chance of showers in the morning. Wind becoming northwest gusting to 50 kilometers an hour in the morning, a high of 24. For Wednesday night, a few clouds with increasing cloudiness overnight. Wind becoming light in the evening, a low of 12. Thursday, clearing, windy, and a high of 21. For the Prince Albert region, mainly cloudy with a 60% chance of showers overnight. There is the risk of a thunderstorm this evening. Wind becoming light, a low of 13. Tomorrow, a mix of sun and cloud with a very slight chance of showers in the morning. There is the risk of a thunderstorm in the afternoon. Wind becoming northwest gusting to 50 kilometers an hour in the morning, a high of 22. For Wednesday night, a few clouds with increasing cloudiness overnight. Wind becoming light in the evening, a low of 11. Sunny, windy for Thursday, and a high of 19.
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1: Country 600, CJWW, John Party, and Boots Off. And the chicks, some days you gotta dance. Chicks are in Canada this weekend. Boots and Hearts out in Ontario, north of Toronto. They're gonna be headlining that. I think it's Friday night. I'm Jason Lee. You know who's headlining the Saskatoon X, the Sasktel Grandstand tomorrow night? That is Jade Eagleson. I'm looking at the stage that Josh Ross played on last night. Jade set to take the stage tomorrow night. Congratulations to all of our Fan Zone ticket winners. You'll get front of the line and front of the stage access. As for the rest of you, make sure to line up early. That's going to be a great show here at the X tomorrow night. Coming up for you this hour, music from Lori Morgan. I got Dean Brody. And up next, Tracy Lawrence.
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0: Country 600 CJWW. It's always good to have a little twang on the radio, especially when it's from King George Strait. Luke Bryan in their country, and she knows it, and Tracy Lawrence, I see it now, along with Jason Lee from the Saskatoon X. I am going to spin you one from Ella Langley and Morgan Wallen here in just a little bit. Now, Morgan Wallen's album, I'm the Problem, it is back at the top spot on the Billboard Top 200 All Formats chart for a 14th non-consecutive week. That album from Morgan Wallen was released in May of last year. It last held the top spot on the chart back in January, but has been inside the top 10 since its release. And it's back at number one. Morgan Wallen teaming with Ella Langley next. I Can't Love You Anymore on CJWW.
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7: The Environment Canada forecast for Saskatoon and area. Mainly cloudy with a 60% chance of showers overnight. There is the risk of a thunderstorm this evening. Wind becoming light, a low of 11. A mix of sun and cloud tomorrow with a very slight chance of showers in the morning. Wind becoming northwest gusting to 50 kilometers an hour in the morning, a high of 24. For Wednesday night, a few clouds with increasing cloudiness overnight. Wind becoming light in the evening, a low of 12. Thursday, clearing, windy, and a high of 21. For the Prince Albert region, mainly cloudy with a 60% chance of showers overnight. There is the risk of a thunderstorm this evening. Wind becoming light, a low of 13. Tomorrow, a mix of sun and cloud with a very slight chance of showers in the morning. There is the risk of a thunderstorm in the afternoon. Wind becoming northwest gusting to 50 kilometers an hour in the morning, a high of 22. For Wednesday night, a few clouds with increasing cloudiness overnight. Wind becoming light in the evening, a low of 11. Sunny, windy for Thursday, and a high of 19.
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1: 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Fatality from single vehicle rollover on Highway 11 south of Saskatoon. Saskatoon synagogue vandalized. And river search for woman and dog is called off and police make arrest after vehicle is seen driving the wrong way.
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0: Country 600 CJWW, Legendary Country. There's Chuck Wicks, Stealing Cinderella. Dean Brody in there, A Man Without a Woman. Lori Morgan in the set, and Ella Langley, along with Morgan Wallen. I Can't Love You Anymore. Well, we're loving a great day here at the Saskatoon X with the gates staying open until midnight tonight. And if you're not making it tonight, CJWW, we're going to be here again tomorrow afternoon. Chance to win the best seats in the house when it comes to the Canadian Country Music Awards, and the Holler on site here as well, giving away multiple entries each day. But I know they're also having fun over in the Broadway district as the Fringe Festival continues. 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

0: Country 600 CJWW, Saskatchewan's Poverty Plainsman in the lap of luxury. And Thomas Redd, it goes like this. Man, we're in a good spot here with the Flamin' Saskatchewan Summer Hauler at the Saskatoon X. I mean, I got the 50-50 booth to one side of me. I have the Kicking Horse Saloon to the other side of me. And when Jade Eagleson hits the stage over there in the Sasktel Grandstand tomorrow night, I can see the performance right from my seat here at the CJWW table next to the hauler. So when you're looking for us, you know, look for the Sasktel Grandstand. You can't miss us to enter for the hauler and, of course, those tickets to the Canadian Country Music Awards. Back in just a little bit, we're going to continue with one from Rodney Atkins next.
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0: Catch us on the road, scan the QR code, and take a selfie with the trailer for your chance to win. Here's hoping you're one of the 60 lucky people that will be in for the final draw with the trailer and everything inside worth over $40,000. Because remember, if you want to be a baller, you've got to win the Summer Hauler.
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1: The Environment Canada forecast for Saskatoon and area. Mainly cloudy with a 60% chance of showers overnight. There is the risk of a thunderstorm this evening. Wind becoming light, a low of 11. A mix of sun and cloud tomorrow with a very slight chance of showers in the morning. Wind becoming northwest gusting to 50 kilometers an hour in the morning, a high of 24. For Wednesday night, a few clouds with increasing cloudiness overnight. Wind becoming light in the evening, a low of 12. Thursday, clearing, windy, and a high of 21. For the Prince Albert region, mainly cloudy with a 60% chance of showers overnight. There is the risk of a thunderstorm this evening. Wind becoming light, a low of 13. Tomorrow, a mix of sun and cloud with a very slight chance of showers in the morning. There is the risk of a thunderstorm in the afternoon. Wind becoming northwest gusting to 50 kilometers an hour in the morning, a high of 22. For Wednesday night, a few clouds with increasing cloudiness overnight. Wind becoming light in the evening, a low of 11. Sunny, windy for Thursday, and a high of 19.
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1: The Environment Canada forecast for Saskatoon and area. Mainly cloudy with a 60% chance of showers overnight. There is the risk of a thunderstorm this evening. Wind becoming light, a low of 11. A mix of sun and cloud tomorrow with a very slight chance of showers in the morning. Wind becoming northwest gusting to 50 kilometers an hour in the morning, a high of 24. For Wednesday night, a few clouds with increasing cloudiness overnight. Wind becoming light in the evening, a low of 12. Thursday, clearing, windy, and a high of 21. For the Prince Albert region, mainly cloudy with a 60% chance of showers overnight. There is the risk of a thunderstorm this evening. Wind becoming light, a low of 13. Tomorrow, a mix of sun and cloud with a very slight chance of showers in the morning. There is the risk of a thunderstorm in the afternoon. Wind becoming northwest gusting to 50 kilometers an hour in the morning, a high of 22. For Wednesday night, a few clouds with increasing cloudiness overnight. Wind becoming light in the evening, a low of 11. Sunny, windy for Thursday, and a high of 19.
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0: Country 600 CJWW, Tucker, Wetmore, and Brunette. And Red Akins, that ain't my truck. Enjoying our time here at the Saskatoon X. I'm Jason Lee. More great music for you this hour. Luke Combs on the way. Got one from Justin Moore. And for those who are getting ready for the Country Cool Jamboree this weekend at the beautiful Jewel of the North Resort, Emma Lake, get ready. We got Adam Johnson coming up for you this hour. Of course, Rob McIntosh, Amanda Hagel will be playing that show this weekend as well. What a great place for live music. Emma Lake, are you kidding me? Still time to grab your tickets if you're looking to go, but we're going to get you ready with some Adam Johnson a little bit later on this hour. Don Williams for you right after this on CJWW.
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0: Country 600 CJWW, every light in the house. Legendary country from Trace Adkins. Josh Stump, Johnny Walker, back to me, and Don Williams. Some broken hearts never mend. Again, the gates here at the Saskatoon X will be open until midnight tonight. Getting ready for some fireworks a little bit later on. And then noon to midnight tomorrow. And again for Thursday, the final day. Chance to enter in to win the hauler. An entry form for the hauler. We're giving away multiple entries throughout the duration of the Saskatoon X. Once the X wraps up at midnight on Thursday, watch for the hauler in Hafford. Ben Brooks will have it at the Summer Sizzle this weekend with entertainment all day. Jolie Blue, Brody Sibbert's going to be playing. All the great Main Street events. It's going to be a great time. And CJWW is going to be taking in the Hafford Summer Sizzler. And the hauler is going to be on hand there as well. So watch for it. Check it out in Hafford.
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15: The Environment Canada forecast for Saskatoon and area. Mainly cloudy with a 60% chance of showers overnight. There is the risk of a thunderstorm this evening. Wind becoming light, a low of 11. A mix of sun and cloud tomorrow with a very slight chance of showers in the morning. Wind becoming northwest gusting to 50 kilometers an hour in the morning, a high of 24. For Wednesday night, a few clouds with increasing cloudiness overnight. Wind becoming light in the evening, a low of 12. Thursday, clearing, windy, and a high of 21. For the Prince Albert region, mainly cloudy with a 60% chance of showers overnight. There is the risk of a thunderstorm this evening. Wind becoming light, a low of 13. Tomorrow, a mix of sun and cloud with a very slight chance of showers in the morning. There is the risk of a thunderstorm in the afternoon. Wind becoming northwest gusting to 50 kilometers an hour in the morning, a high of 22. For Wednesday night, a few clouds with increasing cloudiness overnight. Wind becoming light in the evening, a low of 11. Sunny, windy for Thursday, and a high of 19.
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Country 600 CJWW, legendary country from Alan Jackson, where I come from, and Luke Combs, Be By You. Well, how about this? A man in Japan, he was evicted from his apartment after his landlord learned that he had a pet alligator. I mean, really, show me on the lease where it says anything about no alligators. Yeah, it goes to show you, if a landlord wants you gone, they'll find an excuse, right? It's always something. Here's legendary country from Joe Diffie from the Saskatoon X. Downtown.

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0: Country 600 CJWW, Emma Lake, get ready. That man is coming your way this weekend for the Country Cool Jamboree. That is Adam Johnson. Get to forgetting you. If this jamboree is new to you, this is only the second year they're having the event. Last year they had a stellar lineup, and this year too. A great lineup once again with Adam Johnson, and what a spot to check out live music. The Jewel of the North Resort, Emma Lake. So much fun. Joe Diffie in there. We're back with Justin Moore right after this.
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0: Country 600 CJWW. It's legendary country from Shania. Whose bed have your boots been under? And Justin Moore, time's ticking. Hey, if you love garage sales, if you love yard sales, you're probably not going to go to this one this weekend, but plan to do it sometime in the future. If this is your life, checking out sales, because this sale, dubbed as the world's longest yard sale, they call it the 127 sale. 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Anything you can't find in a store, they have it. This sale began back in 1987 with the idea to promote attractions along back roads. And at one time, it went from Covington, Kentucky to Chattanooga, Tennessee. But then it has since been extended. It goes through Michigan, parts of Ohio, and Alabama into a quarter of Georgia. So the world's longest yard sale. Check it out when you get a chance. It goes this weekend. You might not make it in time, but allow some time because you're going to need it to get through it all. Nate Holler coming up next on CJWW.
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6: The Environment Canada forecast for Saskatoon and area. Mainly cloudy with a 60% chance of showers overnight. There is the risk of a thunderstorm this evening. Wind becoming light, a low of 11. A mix of sun and cloud tomorrow with a very slight chance of showers in the morning. Wind becoming northwest gusting to 50 kilometers an hour in the morning, a high of 24. For Wednesday night, a few clouds with increasing cloudiness overnight. Wind becoming light in the evening, a low of 12. Thursday, clearing, windy, and a high of 21. For the Prince Albert region, mainly cloudy with a 60% chance of showers overnight. There is the risk of a thunderstorm this evening. Wind becoming light, a low of 13. Tomorrow, a mix of sun and cloud with a very slight chance of showers in the morning. There is the risk of a thunderstorm in the afternoon. Wind becoming northwest gusting to 50 kilometers an hour in the morning, a high of 22. For Wednesday night, a few clouds with increasing cloudiness overnight. Wind becoming light in the evening, a low of 11. Sunny, windy for Thursday, and a high of 19.
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1: The Environment Canada forecast for Saskatoon and area. Mainly cloudy with a 60% chance of showers overnight. There is the risk of a thunderstorm this evening. Wind becoming light, a low of 11. A mix of sun and cloud tomorrow with a very slight chance of showers in the morning. Wind becoming northwest gusting to 50 kilometers an hour in the morning, a high of 24. For Wednesday night, a few clouds with increasing cloudiness overnight. Wind becoming light in the evening, a low of 12. Thursday, clearing, windy, and a high of 21. For the Prince Albert region, mainly cloudy with a 60% chance of showers overnight. There is the risk of a thunderstorm this evening. Wind becoming light, a low of 13. Tomorrow, a mix of sun and cloud with a very slight chance of showers in the morning. There is the risk of a thunderstorm in the afternoon. Wind becoming northwest gusting to 50 kilometers an hour in the morning, a high of 22. For Wednesday night, a few clouds with increasing cloudiness overnight. Wind becoming light in the evening, a low of 11. Sunny, windy for Thursday, and a high of 19.
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0: Country 600 CJWW, legendary country from Lee Bryce, drinking class. And speaking of which, a couple of pina coladas on order from Garth Brooks, who's heading out on his Blame It All on My Roots tour. It's going to open up in Indianapolis, Indiana, and then go to Denver, Colorado. And now Garth has announced Chicago, Illinois. He'll be playing Chicago for the first time in 12 years. Where does he go next? Nobody knows. Stay tuned. Once we know, we'll let you know, all right? Said the Michael Jackson impersonator rolled by here to Saskatoon X. He is bad, in a good way. If you know your Michael Jackson music, you understand what I was saying there. Emerson Drive for you this hour. Willie Nelson on the way. No Michael Jackson. Connor Smith is next, though, and the creek will rise on CJWW.
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0: Country 600 CJWW. It's Legendary Country from Diamond Rio and Walking Away. You never know what's going to walk by here at the Saskatoon X. You never know what you're going to see. Out of the corner of my eye, I thought, boy, this girl looks tall. And then I looked and she was tall. She was on stilts. And it's those kind of things that make you look twice and then a third time and kind of stare a little bit because you don't see a person walking by on stilts too often. She's really good at what she does, but it's just like you never know what you're going to see at the Saskatoon X. It was crazy. James Barker Band in there. You're going to see James Barker Band in Saskatoon next month when the CCMAs are in town and CJWW is giving you a chance to win the best seats in country music on the biggest night in Canadian country music. CCMA Awards September 19th at SaskTel Center. If you're not coming to the X today, swing on by tomorrow afternoon or Thursday afternoon. Swing by the hall or scan the QR code and enter to win your tickets. Kenny Chesney for you right after this.
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4: The Environment Canada forecast for Saskatoon and area. Mainly cloudy with a 60% chance of showers overnight. There is the risk of a thunderstorm this evening. Wind becoming light, a low of 11. A mix of sun and cloud tomorrow with a very slight chance of showers in the morning. Wind becoming northwest gusting to 50 kilometers an hour in the morning, a high of 24. For Wednesday night, a few clouds with increasing cloudiness overnight. Wind becoming light in the evening, a low of 12. Thursday, clearing, windy, and a high of 21. For the Prince Albert region, mainly cloudy with a 60% chance of showers overnight. There is the risk of a thunderstorm this evening. Wind becoming light, a low of 13. Tomorrow, a mix of sun and cloud with a very slight chance of showers in the morning. There is the risk of a thunderstorm in the afternoon. Wind becoming northwest gusting to 50 kilometers an hour in the morning, a high of 22. For Wednesday night, a few clouds with increasing cloudiness overnight. Wind becoming light in the evening, a low of 11. Sunny, windy for Thursday, and a high of 19.
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1: I'm Les Lazarick in the Saskatoon Media Group newsroom with your news now. Fatality from single vehicle rollover on Highway 11 south of Saskatoon. Saskatoon synagogue vandalized and river search for woman and dog is called off and police make arrest after vehicle is seen driving the wrong way.
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0: Country 600 CJWW, Taya LaBelle, Life We're Living. Willie Nelson, Always On My Mind. Emerson Drive and Kenny Chesney in there. We're in the heart of festival season. We're hanging out at the Saskatoon X. You got two more days left, noon to midnight tomorrow, and the final day will be Thursday over at the Broadway District. Woo! The Fringe Festival is happening. Look at that. Yeah, we got the one-man band walking by. I can't imagine. I can't play one instrument. How he can play like eight at the same time is beyond me. Anyway, he can do it. That's why he's hired to be at the Saskatoon X. Getting back to festival season, Prince Albert X is getting underway right away. And then don't forget Folk Fest. Right here at Prairie Land, that'll go August 14th and 15th. Your chance to experience the world all in one place. For more, go to the event calendar under the information tab at cjwwradio.com. So much to see and do. We're going to hear Lainey Wilson next.
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3: 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We only play the songs that can be called legendary. 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

0: Country 600 CJWW. That's Dierks Bentley, Every Mile of Memory, and Lainey Wilson, Phone Keys Wallet. That's about all you need to get here to the Saskatoon X. The phone, in case, you know, you get separated from the people you came here with, so you can figure out where they are and where to find them. That's always handy. Keys, well, you got to get home somehow, or into the house. And the wallet, well, you're going to want to ride. You're going to want to play the games. You're going to want to eat, because there's so much great fair food. But with that said, though, tomorrow's concert, Jade Eagleson, is free with your admission to the X. And the longer you want to wait in line, the better seats you're going to have. Even if you're at the back, even if you're at the top of the grandstand, still going to be in a great seat for Jade Eagleson tomorrow night. And to those winners who won our Fan Zone tickets for Jade Eagleson, you're in for a treat. Right up front, you got your own bar access, own washroom access. You just got a little area to yourself and the best seats in the house, too. So, Jade Eagleson, tomorrow night here at the Saskatoon X, presented by CJWW.
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5: The Environment Canada forecast for Saskatoon and area. Mainly cloudy with a 60% chance of showers overnight. There is the risk of a thunderstorm this evening. Wind becoming light, a low of 11. A mix of sun and cloud tomorrow with a very slight chance of showers in the morning. Wind becoming northwest gusting to 50 kilometers an hour in the morning, a high of 24. For Wednesday night, a few clouds with increasing cloudiness overnight. Wind becoming light in the evening, a low of 12. Thursday, clearing, windy, and a high of 21. For the Prince Albert region, mainly cloudy with a 60% chance of showers overnight. There is the risk of a thunderstorm this evening. Wind becoming light, a low of 13. Tomorrow, a mix of sun and cloud with a very slight chance of showers in the morning. There is the risk of a thunderstorm in the afternoon. Wind becoming northwest gusting to 50 kilometers an hour in the morning, a high of 22. For Wednesday night, a few clouds with increasing cloudiness overnight. Wind becoming light in the evening, a low of 11. Sunny, windy for Thursday and a high of 19.
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1: The Environment Canada forecast for Saskatoon and area. Mainly cloudy with a 60% chance of showers overnight. There is the risk of a thunderstorm this evening. Wind becoming light, a low of 11. A mix of sun and cloud tomorrow with a very slight chance of showers in the morning. Wind becoming northwest gusting to 50 kilometers an hour in the morning, a high of 24. For Wednesday night, a few clouds with increasing cloudiness overnight. Wind becoming light in the evening, a low of 12. Thursday, clearing, windy, and a high of 21. For the Prince Albert region, mainly cloudy with a 60% chance of showers overnight. There is the risk of a thunderstorm this evening. Wind becoming light, a low of 13. Tomorrow, a mix of sun and cloud with a very slight chance of showers in the morning. There is the risk of a thunderstorm in the afternoon. Wind becoming northwest gusting to 50 kilometers an hour in the morning, a high of 22. For Wednesday night, a few clouds with increasing cloudiness overnight. Wind becoming light in the evening, a low of 11. Sunny, windy for Thursday, and a high of 19.
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0: 3600 CJWW. It's Tay Bay. That's going to leave a memory. And Brian White, so much for pretending. At the Saskatoon X, I'm Jason Lee. Don't forget, we're going to be back tomorrow and again on Thursday afternoon for your chance to scan the QR code for the hauler, a chance to win an official entry form. And you're going to need to win one of those if you want to win the big haul with all the prizes inside this hauler. And you know Tay Bay is going to be in Saskatoon for the CCMA Awards next month. Your chance to enter tomorrow at the Saskatoon X to win some tickets for the CCMA Awards. I got Kenny Rogers for you this hour. Vincent Mason's on the way. And like they like to do here at the X, we're going to ride right after this.
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0: Country 600 CJWW, there's Donnie Peranto. Honey, it's broke. I think that's why the zipper's not here. I think it's broke. How many times? The zipper is by far my favorite ride. And I haven't seen it here yet, but I don't think it's here because it seems to be broke down all the time. George Burge and Luke Bryan, ride, ride, ride. I've been so busy. It's been a busy broadcast day, helping people get entered into the hauler, helping people get entered into the best seats in country music with the CCMA Awards. I haven't even made it over to the rides. Maybe once I'm done broadcasting at 10 o'clock, we'll see how long the lines are and go for there. But rides are always so much fun. I got Ella Langley on the way for you in just a little bit, and there's no denying that country music is extremely popular, the most popular genre of music right now. In fact, for the first time in Billboard history, country has taken over the top five spots on the Hot 100. Ella Langley's Choosing Texas, number one for a 16th week. Very few songs are ahead of that. I mean, a bar song, Tipsy by Shaboozy, and Old Town Road, Lil Nas X with Billy Ray Cyrus. Those two songs spent 19 weeks at number one, and All I Want for Christmas Is You by Mariah Carey, 22 weeks. But outside of a holiday song, there's two songs at 19 weeks. Ella Langley's Choosing Texas is at week number 16 on top. I got one from Ella called Be Her right after Lone Star. Next.
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4: The Environment Canada forecast for Saskatoon and area. Mainly cloudy with a 60% chance of showers overnight. There is the risk of a thunderstorm this evening. Wind becoming light, a low of 11. A mix of sun and cloud tomorrow with a very slight chance of showers in the morning. Wind becoming northwest gusting to 50 kilometers an hour in the morning, a high of 24. For Wednesday night, a few clouds with increasing cloudiness overnight. Wind becoming light in the evening, a low of 12. Thursday, clearing, windy, and a high of 21. For the Prince Albert region, mainly cloudy with a 60% chance of showers overnight. There is the risk of a thunderstorm this evening. Wind becoming light, a low of 13. Tomorrow, a mix of sun and cloud with a very slight chance of showers in the morning. There is the risk of a thunderstorm in the afternoon. Wind becoming northwest gusting to 50 kilometers an hour in the morning, a high of 22. For Wednesday night, a few clouds with increasing cloudiness overnight. Wind becoming light in the evening, a low of 11. Sunny, windy for Thursday, and a high of 19.
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Country 600 CJWW. It's Ella Langley and Bea Herr and Lone Star. You walked in. I got to tell you about a young man that walked by this afternoon here at the Saskatoon X to visit with me. Get this. He is 9 years old. So what would that put you in grade four? His age is one thing, but his intelligence is another, because even though he's 9 years old, his school education this year will be grade 11. That's how smart that young man is. I was the opposite. I was in grade 11 doing, you know, grade 4 work. It's amazing. Kenny Rogers, Lucille. Country 600 CJWW at the Saskatoon X tonight.

0: Country 600, CJWW, Jade Eagleson plays the Saskatoon X tomorrow night. That's High Valley and Fools and Kenny Rogers and Lucille. And, of course, Gord Bamford plays the Outlook Rodeo Cabaret this weekend. First go-round of the rodeo in Outlook will be 7 o'clock on Friday night, and then on Saturday, the rodeo performance goes at 5. We got more details on the Outlook Riverbank Rodeo under the information tab. 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

0: Country 600 CJWW, wish you well. It's Vincent Mason. Patty Lovell is halfway down. I wish you well. I'm stepping out. I'll be back with you tomorrow afternoon at 12 noon for another day of the Saskatoon X, another chance to win the best seats in country music for the CCMA Awards, another day to enter in to win a hauler entry right here at the Saskatoon X. And don't forget, Jade Eagleson plays the Sastel Grandstand tomorrow night here at the X. It's a concert free with your admission to the X tomorrow. Jade Eagleson, proudly presented by CJWW. 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
7: The Environment Canada forecast for Saskatoon and area. Mainly cloudy with a 60% chance of showers overnight. There is the risk of a thunderstorm this evening. Wind becoming light, a low of 11. A mix of sun and cloud tomorrow with a very slight chance of showers in the morning. Wind becoming northwest gusting to 50 kilometers an hour in the morning, a high of 24. For Wednesday night, a few clouds with increasing cloudiness overnight. Wind becoming light in the evening, a low of 12. Thursday, clearing, windy, and a high of 21. For the Prince Albert region, mainly cloudy with a 60% chance of showers overnight. There is the risk of a thunderstorm this evening. Wind becoming light, a low of 13. Tomorrow, a mix of sun and cloud with a very slight chance of showers in the morning. There is the risk of a thunderstorm in the afternoon. Wind becoming northwest gusting to 50 kilometers an hour in the morning, a high of 22. For Wednesday night, a few clouds with increasing cloudiness overnight. Wind becoming light in the evening, a low of 11. Sunny, windy for Thursday, and a high of 19.
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1: The Environment Canada forecast for Saskatoon and area. Mainly cloudy with a 60% chance of showers overnight. There is the risk of a thunderstorm this evening. Wind becoming light, a low of 11. A mix of sun and cloud tomorrow with a very slight chance of showers in the morning. Wind becoming northwest gusting to 50 kilometers an hour in the morning, a high of 24. For Wednesday night, a few clouds with increasing cloudiness overnight. Wind becoming light in the evening, a low of 12. Thursday, clearing, windy, and a high of 21. For the Prince Albert region, mainly cloudy with a 60% chance of showers overnight. There is the risk of a thunderstorm this evening. Wind becoming light, a low of 13. Tomorrow, a mix of sun and cloud with a very slight chance of showers in the morning. There is the risk of a thunderstorm in the afternoon. Wind becoming northwest gusting to 50 kilometers an hour in the morning, a high of 22. For Wednesday night, a few clouds with increasing cloudiness overnight. Wind becoming light in the evening, a low of 11. Sunny, windy for Thursday, and a high of 19.
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5: The Environment Canada forecast for Saskatoon and area. Mainly cloudy with a 60% chance of showers overnight. There is the risk of a thunderstorm this evening. Wind becoming light, a low of 11. A mix of sun and cloud tomorrow with a very slight chance of showers in the morning. Wind becoming northwest gusting to 50 kilometers an hour in the morning, a high of 24. For Wednesday night, a few clouds with increasing cloudiness overnight. Wind becoming light in the evening, a low of 12. Thursday, clearing, windy, and a high of 21. For the Prince Albert region, mainly cloudy with a 60% chance of showers overnight. There is the risk of a thunderstorm this evening. Wind becoming light, a low of 13. Tomorrow, a mix of sun and cloud with a very slight chance of showers in the morning. There is the risk of a thunderstorm in the afternoon. Wind becoming northwest gusting to 50 kilometers an hour in the morning, a high of 22. For Wednesday night, a few clouds with increasing cloudiness overnight. Wind becoming light in the evening, a low of 11. Sunny, windy for Thursday, and a high of 19.
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0: CJWW is Saskatchewan's most listened to radio station. And nobody knows our highways and byways like you. 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
5: The Environment Canada forecast for Saskatoon and area. Mainly cloudy with a 60% chance of showers overnight. There is the risk of a thunderstorm this evening. Wind becoming light, a low of 11. A mix of sun and cloud tomorrow with a very slight chance of showers in the morning. Wind becoming northwest gusting to 50 kilometers an hour in the morning, a high of 24. For Wednesday night, a few clouds with increasing cloudiness overnight. Wind becoming light in the evening, a low of 12. Thursday, clearing, windy, and a high of 21. For the Prince Albert region, mainly cloudy with a 60% chance of showers overnight. There is the risk of a thunderstorm this evening. Wind becoming light, a low of 13. Tomorrow, a mix of sun and cloud with a very slight chance of showers in the morning. There is the risk of a thunderstorm in the afternoon. Wind becoming northwest gusting to 50 kilometers an hour in the morning, a high of 22. For Wednesday night, a few clouds with increasing cloudiness overnight. Wind becoming light in the evening, a low of 11. Sunny, windy for Thursday, and a high of 19.
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1: The Environment Canada forecast for Saskatoon and area. Mainly cloudy with a 60% chance of showers overnight. There is the risk of a thunderstorm this evening. Wind becoming light, a low of 11. A mix of sun and cloud tomorrow with a very slight chance of showers in the morning. Wind becoming northwest gusting to 50 kilometers an hour in the morning, a high of 24. For Wednesday night, a few clouds with increasing cloudiness overnight. Wind becoming light in the evening, a low of 12. Thursday, clearing, windy, and a high of 21. For the Prince Albert region, mainly cloudy with a 60% chance of showers overnight. There is the risk of a thunderstorm this evening. Wind becoming light, a low of 13. Tomorrow, a mix of sun and cloud with a very slight chance of showers in the morning. There is the risk of a thunderstorm in the afternoon. Wind becoming northwest gusting to 50 kilometers an hour in the morning, a high of 22. For Wednesday night, a few clouds with increasing cloudiness overnight. Wind becoming light in the evening, a low of 11. Sunny, windy for Thursday, and a high of 19.
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3: Hey there, Derek Chesney here for Saskatoon Crime Stoppers. This week on Crime Stoppers Unmasked, we're looking for the public's assistance and identifying a suspect who's responsible for an arson that took place in the 600 block of Priel Crescent. On July 20th, 2026, shortly before midnight, police were called to report of a suspicious fire on the outside of a residence. On arrival, it was determined that the fire had been deliberately set on the north side of a home. Video surveillance shows a white Dodge Ram pulling into the cul-de-sac. An individual exits the vehicle and goes in the direction where the fire was lit. The person then gets back in the vehicle, and then the truck is seen leaving the area at a high rate of speed. The suspect vehicle is in his late teens, early 20s, a white Dodge Ram 1500 with black Ram markings. The truck has distinctive black racing stripes on the hood as well as black rims. If you know who is driving this vehicle on the night of July 20th, 2026, please let us know. Photos of the suspect vehicle can be seen on Facebook, Instagram, and our homepage. Do you have information about this crime or who is responsible? 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Tips are completely anonymous. We don't want your name, we just want your assistance. Saskatoon Crime Stoppers. 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
3: The Environment Canada forecast for Saskatoon and area. Mainly cloudy with a 60% chance of showers overnight. There is the risk of a thunderstorm this evening. Wind becoming light. A low of 11. A mix of sun and cloud tomorrow with a very slight chance of showers in the morning. Wind becoming northwest gusting to 50 kilometers an hour in the morning, a high of 24. For Wednesday night, a few clouds with increasing cloudiness overnight. Wind becoming light in the evening, a low of 12. Thursday, clearing, windy, and a high of 21. For the Prince Albert region, mainly cloudy with a 60% chance of showers overnight. There is the risk of a thunderstorm this evening. Wind becoming light, a low of 13. Tomorrow, a mix of sun and cloud with a very slight chance of showers in the morning. There is the risk of a thunderstorm in the afternoon. Wind becoming northwest gusting to 50 kilometers an hour in the morning, a high of 22. For Wednesday night, a few clouds with increasing cloudiness overnight. Wind becoming light in the evening, a low of 11. Sunny, windy for Thursday, and a high of 19.
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11: The Environment Canada forecast for Saskatoon and area. Mainly cloudy with a 60% chance of showers overnight. There is the risk of a thunderstorm this evening. Wind becoming light, a low of 11. A mix of sun and cloud tomorrow with a very slight chance of showers in the morning. Wind becoming northwest gusting to 50 kilometers an hour in the morning, a high of 24. For Wednesday night, a few clouds with increasing cloudiness overnight. Wind becoming light in the evening, a low of 12. Thursday, clearing, windy, and a high of 21. For the Prince Albert region, mainly cloudy with a 60% chance of showers overnight. There is the risk of a thunderstorm this evening. Wind becoming light, a low of 13. Tomorrow, a mix of sun and cloud with a very slight chance of showers in the morning. There is the risk of a thunderstorm in the afternoon. Wind becoming northwest gusting to 50 kilometers an hour in the morning, a high of 22. For Wednesday night, a few clouds with increasing cloudiness overnight. Wind becoming light in the evening, a low of 11. Sunny, windy for Thursday, and a high of 19.
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Smell that? It's that legendary new song scent. Playing tomorrow's legends today. CJWW.

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2: Hey there, Derek Chesney here for Saskatoon Crime Stoppers. This week on Crime Stoppers Unmasked, we're looking for the public's assistance and identifying a suspect who's responsible for an arson that took place in the 600 block of Priel Crescent. On July 20th, 2026, shortly before midnight, police were called to report of a suspicious fire on the outside of a residence. On arrival, it was determined that the fire had been deliberately set on the north side of a home. Video surveillance shows a white Dodge Ram pulling into the cul-de-sac. An individual exits the vehicle and goes in the direction where the fire was lit. The person then gets back in the vehicle, and then the truck is seen leaving the area at a high rate of speed. The suspect vehicle is in his late teens, early 20s, a white Dodge Ram 1500 with black Ram markings. The truck has distinctive black racing stripes on the hood, as well as black rims. If you know who is driving this vehicle on the night of July 20th, 2026, please let us know. Photos of the suspect vehicle can be seen on Facebook, Instagram, and our homepage. Do you have information about this crime or who is responsible? 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Tips are completely anonymous. We don't want your name, we just want your assistance. 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

0: 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Here's hoping you're one of the 60 lucky people that will be in for the final draw with the trailer and everything inside worth over $40,000. Because remember, if you want to be a baller, you've got to win the summer hauler.
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2: Hey there, Derek Chesney here for Saskatoon Crime Stoppers. This week on Crime Stoppers Unmasked, we're looking for the public's assistance and identifying a suspect who's responsible for an arson that took place in the 600 block of Priel Crescent. On July 20th, 2026, shortly before midnight, police were called to report of a suspicious fire on the outside of a residence. On arrival, it was determined that the fire had been deliberately set on the north side of a home. Video surveillance shows a white Dodge Ram pulling into the cul-de-sac. An individual exits the vehicle and goes in the direction where the fire was lit. The person then gets back in the vehicle, and then the truck is seen leaving the area at a high rate of speed. The suspect vehicle is in its late teens, early 20s, a white Dodge Ram 1500 with black Ram markings. The truck has distinctive black racing stripes on the hood, as well as black rims. If you know who is driving this vehicle on the night of July 20th, 2026, please let us know. Photos of the suspect vehicle can be seen on Facebook, Instagram, and our homepage. 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

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Smell that? 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

0: from the CJWW Newsroom, bringing you Saskatchewan's news first. Here's what's happening.
1: Good morning. It's 13 degrees at 6 o'clock. I'm Venice Ferguson. What was described in earlier reports as being a serious collision in the northbound lanes of Highway 11, just over a kilometer north of Hanley, has been confirmed as a single vehicle rollover with a fatality, who was a 40-year-old man from Saskatoon, a passenger in that vehicle. It was a single vehicle rollover. After 4 a.m. on Tuesday morning, a second passenger was taken to hospital with non-life-threatening injuries, and the driver and a third passenger didn't report injuries to police. Police are investigating an assault against a 9-year-old boy in the Aspen Ridge neighborhood. Around 7:15 on Saturday evening, three children were playing soccer in a park in the 100 block of Haverstock Crescent. Police were told a man joined the kids and approached one of them. The boy got on his bike to ride away, but the man chased the child and hit him before fleeing the scene. The suspect is described as a man with a shaved head, about 6 feet tall, a larger build, wearing a green shirt and dark pants. Anyone with information is asked to contact Saskatoon Police or Crime Stoppers. The Agudas Israel Synagogue was vandalized on the long weekend while members were gathered inside for their service. Robert Engelbert, co-president on the board, says eggs were thrown at the buildings and at cars in the parking lot, an act viewed by four of the children also at the service.
2: So it's not about the eggs. We can handle cleaning eggs off our building. It's about a hateful anti-Semitic act and the fear it's meant to foster and about what's next, right? Is it going to be rocks next? Is it going to be something worse? Some people don't remember, but many years ago, we actually had a Molotov cocktail thrown into our building. And that was one of the darkest chapters of our history here in Saskatoon.
1: Engelbert says they're working with police and do plan to increase security. The agricultural community is remembering Senator Todd Lewis, who died over the weekend at age 65. The Regina area farmer was president of the Agricultural Producers Association of Saskatchewan from 2016 to 2022 and was appointed to the Senate early last year. Bill Probilski is the current APAS president and was vice president when Lewis led the farm organization.
3: When I certainly learned a lot about leadership from Todd and just the way he handled himself and the way he handled other people and other issues. So certainly learned a lot from Todd in those few years that I was fortunate enough to be his vice president.
1: Part of a SpaceX rocket hurtling towards the moon is thought to have made impact. The BBC is reporting the Falcon 9 rocket was launched last year. A section of the rocket was shed in space as planned, but then that 4,000-kilogram piece ended up on an accidental collision course with the lunar surface. The crash, which would have occurred very early this morning, is expected to be confirmed by scientists in the next several hours. I'm Venice Ferguson, CJWW News.
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1: The Environment Canada forecast for Saskatoon and area, mix of sun and cloud today. There is a chance of showers this morning, the wind becoming northwest 30, gusting to 50, and a high of 23. Tonight, increasing cloudiness, a low of 11. Tomorrow, mix of sun and cloud, again, slight chance of showers in the morning. The wind northwest 50, gusting to 70 in the morning, gusting to 50 in the afternoon, the high 20. Friday and Saturday, sunshine, high 24. For the Prince Albert region, a mix of sun and cloud with a chance of showers today. The wind northwest gusting to 50 and a high of 22. Tonight, increasing cloudiness and a few showers with a risk of thunderstorm. The wind becomes northwest gusting to 60 before morning and a low of 11. Tomorrow morning, there's a chance of showers, mainly cloudy for the day. The wind northwest gusting to 80 in the morning, diminishing to 30, gusting to 50 in the afternoon, the high 18. Sunny and a high of 21 Friday and Saturday. Spearwood, Outlook, Kindersley at 13. It's 14 in Rosetown, 12 in Wynyard, Watrous 11. It's 8 in Regina, 12 in Humboldt, as well as Swift Current. It's 15 in LaRonge, 14 in Meadow Lake, Melfort, Nipawin. It's 10 in Hudson Bay, 13 in Yorkton and Lloydminster, 17 in Moose Jaw. In North Battleford, the wind is west 17, it's 14. Prince Albert, the wind is west 17, it's cloudy and 14. Saskatoon, the wind is west-southwest 12, there's light rain and it's 13 degrees. Gregor is in next with sports.
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6: Berries, just not enough juice last night. Good morning, I'm Gregor. Saskatoon's final road game of the regular season goes to Weyburn 4-3 tonight. The final regular season home game, Jam Fam Appreciation Night, taking on Moose Jaw. Berries are locked into a second place finish in the division. We'll play Regina in the first round of the postseason beginning Friday at Cairns Field. First baseman Gavin Panks has faith in his teammates at the postseason right around the corner here.
7: We have, I think, one of the most talented teams in this league. So I'd put us up against anybody. And I think if we play our game, nobody can beat us and we'll be coming back champs.
6: First pitch tonight at 7. Playoff tickets for Friday also on sale. To the Saskatchewan Roughriders, and it appeared as though they were easing into a short week as they get set to host winless Ottawa Friday. The green and white were in walkthrough mode with receivers Keon Schaefer-Baker and Sam Emilis. Also defensive back Tavon Campbell not on the field. Coach May says it's once again, though, next man up mentality as they navigate all these injuries.
8: Just, I think, speaks to the culture of what we have around here and the expectations. It's just, you know, we're not making exceptions or excuses for anybody.
6: To hockey, Saskatoon Blades claimed 20-year-old Danish forward Tristan Peterson off WHL waivers. He had 36 points in 63 games with Penticton last year. His arrival, though, could mean the end. David Lewandowski. Hlinka Cup, Canada beat Slovakia 7-1. Saskatoon's Caden Stroder with a pair of goals. Jays lost to the Astros. Treya Savage left that one early with some knee pain. Sounds like he'll get an MRI today. WNBA, Toronto Tempo, their slide continues. They lose for a seventh straight game last night to Golden State. And good news, bad news for the Saskatoon Mamba. Their opponent for playoffs tomorrow, Winnipeg, will be without star forward Teddy Allen. But the bad news is it's for reasons no one likes to hear. The Sea Bears released a statement saying he was badly injured after being attacked by security staff at a Winnipeg nightclub. The team says his injuries are significant. Winnipeg police are investigating. The 28-year-old led the CEBL in scoring. For all the Major League scores and more, go to cjwwradio.com.
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0: It's Brooks and Dunn, Rock My World, Little Country Girl on Country 600 CJWW. It's Ben Brooks joining you this morning with a slight chance of showers out there today, although it is raining right now, sitting at 13 degrees. Prince Albert, going to be a slight chance of showers, high of 22 for you guys today. But great to have you along with me this morning. We're going to help you wake up with some tunes from the Johnner Brothers, plus George Burge and Luke Bryan. And also, Canada has lost one of its most trusted broadcasting voices this week. We're going to talk about that in just a moment.
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0: George Burge and Luke Bryan. That's Ride, Ride, Ride on CJWW. And Canada has lost one of its most trusted broadcasting voices. Longtime news anchor Lloyd Robertson has passed away at the age of 92. Now, he delivered the news to Canadians for more than four decades, spending 6 years behind the desk at CBC's The National before joining CTV, where he anchored the national newscast for 35 years. And through federal elections, Olympic Games, the Quebec referendums, the Air India bombing, 9/11, and countless other major events, Robertson was known for his calm, authoritative delivery. He retired from the anchor desk in 2011 and will always be remembered for his familiar sign-off, and that's the kind of day it's been. But yeah, Lloyd Robertson, one of the greats, passing away at the age of 92 yesterday.
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8: WW Weather.
0: Slight chance of showers in Saskatoon today. Winds are going to be kicking up as well. 30, gusting to 50, high of 23 degrees today. A few clouds tonight, dropping down to a low of 11. It's a slight chance of showers tomorrow and a high of 20. And into Friday, sunshine and a high of 24. In Prince Albert, it's a slight chance of showers and 22 degrees today. A few showers and could see a storm later on tonight, a low of 11. Good chance of showers for the day tomorrow and a high of 18. Into Friday, sunny and a high of 21. Hotspot is Moose Jaw at 17. Regina is the coldest at 10. Battleford's with some light rain and 14. Prince Albert mostly cloudy and 14. Saskatoon, light rain, a west-southwest wind at 17. And sitting at 14 degrees.

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0: from the CJWW Newsroom, bringing you Saskatchewan's news first. Here's what's happening.
1: Good morning. It's 14 degrees at 6:30. I'm Venice Ferguson. The Saskatoon Police Service has charged a 44-year-old man after a car drove into the patio of the Flats Eatery in University Heights Sunday night, hitting the building around 8:35 p.m. As video from social media shows, and thankfully no one was on the patio, a vehicle drove through the patio at the business in the 1800 block of McCormon Drive. No one was physically injured. Police say officers spotted an empty bottle of alcohol in the car. After being taken to hospital with what were believed to be non-life-threatening injuries, they say the driver refused to comply with further impairment testing and has been charged with refusal to comply with a demand. A police presence by John Dolan School Sunday morning started as a report of a person sleeping outside in the 3100 block of Arlington Avenue. The Saskatoon Police Service's officers arrived and located a man who was not conscious and not breathing. Officers attempted life-saving measures. However, the 61-year-old man was pronounced deceased shortly after paramedics arrived on scene. The Saskatchewan Coroner Service and Saskatoon Police are continuing to investigate in relation to his death. The report on losses of public money within Saskatchewan health organizations has been tabled with the Standing Committee on Public Accounts, and it shows the Saskatchewan Health Authority reported a conflict of interest and misappropriation of funds after an SHA employee hired his own business to perform work for the SHA. The report says the employee approved invoices for payment and that the business had misappropriated funds for projects that were incomplete or unauthorized, resulting in a loss of $65,100. The SHA says the full amount has been repaid and the employee was terminated. Management has also implemented enhanced conflict of interest controls and oversight measures. The Saskatchewan Health Authority reported a second instance of misappropriation of funds from this past April after a donation that was received was diverted for personal use by an employee. The $2,000 was recovered and the employee was terminated with cause. The SHA is reviewing and strengthening processes for managing donations. Better weather information could mean more time to prepare when severe storms develop. Environment and Climate Change Canada has opened a mobile upper air station in Saskatoon, launching weather balloons every weekday this summer. The data will help improve forecasting for tornadoes, hail, strong winds, and flooding rain, while also tracking thunderstorms capable of producing lightning and sparking wildfires across the prairies. I'm Venice Ferguson, CJWW News.
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1: The Environment Canada forecast for Saskatoon and area, mix of sun and cloud today. There is a chance of showers this morning, the wind becoming northwest 30, gusting to 50, and a high of 23. Tonight, increasing cloudiness, a low of 11. Tomorrow, mix of sun and cloud, again, slight chance of showers in the morning, the wind northwest 50, gusting to 70 in the morning, gusting to 50 in the afternoon, the high 20. Friday and Saturday, sunshine, high 24. For the Prince Albert region, a mix of sun and cloud with a chance of showers today, the wind northwest gusting to 50 and a high of 22. Tonight, increasing cloudiness and a few showers with a risk of thunderstorm. The wind becomes northwest gusting to 60 before morning and a low of 11. Tomorrow morning, there's a chance of showers, mainly cloudy for the day. The wind northwest gusting to 80 in the morning, diminishing to 30 gusting to 50 in the afternoon, the high 18. Sunny and a high of 21 Friday and Saturday. 14 in Spiritwood and Watrous. It's 13 in Rosetown, Outlook and Wynyard. Kindersley and Humboldt at 12. It's 10 in Regina. 14 in LaRonge, Meadow Lake, Melfort. It's 13 in Nipawin, Yorkton, Swift Current and Lloydminster. 12 in Hudson Bay, 17 in Moose Jaw. In North Battleford, the wind is west 15, it's 14. Prince Albert, the wind is west 18, there's light rain shower and 14. Saskatoon, the wind is west southwest 17, there's light rain and it's 14 degrees. Gregor is in next with sports.
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3: Good morning, I'm Gregor. It's the Barry's game day, the final home game of the regular season. Last night, Weyburn just too much for Saskatoon with a 4-3 win. First pitch tonight for Jam Fam Appreciation Night, 7 o'clock at Cairns Field. First baseman Gavin Panks on the team's mindset going into playoffs.
4: We've been competing all year and we're going to try and do our best to come out on top in everything we do. We're going to give it 100% and just play baseball. Might be a bigger stage, but it's still the same game.
3: Game one of the best of three semifinal versus Regina begins Friday. Speaking of the Berries, how familiar does this sound?
5: Out to center field. It's going to be a base knock. The first Carolina League hit for Carter Beck.
3: Carter Beck playing for one of the Atlanta Braves affiliates, the Augusta Green Jackets. That's his first hit. Way to go. Down south to Regina. Let's talk Rough Riders. It appears as though the knee injury suffered last Wednesday in practice by all-star defensive back Roland Milligan Jr. serious enough with a lengthy rehabilitation period. Following the Green and White's first of just two workouts this week, head coach Corey May says he's nervous about not even when, but if he can return.
6: Roland is going to be tough, I'll say that. Don't want to eliminate anything, though.
3: Saskatchewan puts their 5-2 record up against 0-7 Ottawa Friday night in Regina. The Green and White also added Bailey Zappi, a quarterback with 3 years of NFL experience. He was originally drafted by New England, spent a couple seasons there with the Patriots, even winning a few games as a starter. On a hockey note, we're just over 3 weeks away from the start of training camp. The Saskatoon Blades made a move to fill their quota of 20-year-old players and imports. They got 20-year-old Danish forward Tristan Peterson from Penticton off of waivers. His addition means the Blue and Gold have himself, right winger Hunter Lang, and defenseman Tristan Doyle as 20s, while Peterson, Czech goaltender Martin Savalek, and Russian winger Igor Gusev will comprise the import contingent. At the Hlinka Cup, Canada beats Slovakia 7-1 yesterday. They're now 2-0. Jays lost to the Astros. And soccer fans, if you're missing the World Cup, Canada and the United States set to renew their rivalry this fall on the pitch. Canada Soccer announced a friendly against the U.S. men's national team October 6th from Minnesota. For all the Major League scores and more, go to cjwwradio.com.
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0: Joe Diffie's Pickup Man on Country 600 CJWW. It's 640, sitting at 14 degrees in Saskatoon.
1: 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It's the Moo Crew on CJWW.
2: Well, Sarah, hello.
3: Stranger danger.
2: I know. It's been a minute since we've had a chance to chat in studio.
3: Right?
2: But anyway, great to see your smiling face back here again. And let's get into it. Our country music insider here today.
3: Zach Brown was on a celebrity version of Family Feud and ended up getting the highest score ever in the final round.
2: Ooh, let's hear it.
4: All right, 20 seconds on the clock, please. They need a trainer on a movie set if they use what dangerous animal?
5: Lion.
4: Name something you might be holding on your birthday.
5: Cake.
4: How often do you buy a new cell phone?
5: 2 years.
4: Name a part of the body people shave.
5: Face.
4: Tell me the worst thing to lose the key to.
5: Car.
4: Let's go! Yeah. That's the highest score ever.
5: Really?
4: Ever.
2: Those are some awesome answers.
3: Solid answers,
2: no,
3: yeah.
2: No kidding. That had to be the top for everything.
3: I'll say, needless to say, if we're playing Family Feud, I want Zach Brown on my team.
2: Exactly, yeah.
3: Riley Green is officially trading in the stage for a big red chair. He is joining the Voice Celebrity Edition as a coach.
2: Nice.
3: Alongside Queen Latifah and Joe Jonas. It'll be the first ever Celebrity Edition, and it'll feature actors, athletes, influencers, and other stars competing for a spotlight when the show premieres next spring.
2: Right on.
3: No surprises here. Carrie Underwood is back to sing Sunday Night Football.
2: Yes.
3: It'll be her 14th straight season as the show's opening theme song.
2: Keep bringing it.
3: She calls it her rock star fever dream, which I love.
2: Yeah.
3: The new NFL season kicks off here September 13th. Lainey Wilson made One Young Fan's first concert unforgettable during a show in Cincinnati. Lainey spotted a sign from 10-year-old Riley, who has spina bifida, asking to sing 4x4 by You with Lainey. So Lainey brought her up on stage, and they ended up singing it together.
2: Nice.
3: Which I love.
2: Yeah.
3: And people are sharing online some of the worst country songs to exist from artists that are otherwise pretty great.
2: Mm-hmm.
3: So some of the songs on the list included Brown Chicken Brown Cow by Trace Atkins, Swayze by Zach Brown, The Chicken in Black, just some Johnny Cash,
2: yeah,
3: and Tim McGraw's Truck Yeah.
2: Oh, yeah.
3: All made the list.
2: There's a few out there
3: yeah,
2: for sure. You bet. I bet that list could go on and on, but there you go. That is our Country Music Insider today.
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Warren Prichette, Better When I Do on Country 600 CJWW. And after 7 o'clock this morning, we're going to be picking another winner, another official entry for the CJWW Flamin Saskatchewan Summer Hauler. For those of you that were at the Saskatoon exhibition yesterday, and it is going to be back down there today, right, it's right beside the grandstand. You can't miss us, especially if you're heading to the Jade Eagleson concert a little later on this evening. I'm going to be up on stage before the show, taking in the whole concert, so say hi to me if you see me down there. But, Jason Lee will be broadcasting right beside the Flamin Saskatchewan Summer Hauler today. Stop by, say hi to him as well, too. He'll get you all scanned up and ready to go for your chance to win the biggest prize haul in CJWW.

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0: the CJWW Newsroom, bringing you Saskatchewan's news first. Here's what's happening.
1: Good morning. It's 14 degrees at 7 o'clock. I'm Venice Ferguson. Coming up, large plastic rocks and an anti-Semitic incident. In sports, the Barrys wrap their regular season tonight. The Riders try to overcome some significant injuries. And the Blades make some moves just weeks ahead of camp. In agribiz, CN Rail reported record grain movement in the 2025-26 crop year that ended last Saturday. If you see news where you're at, call us 244-1925. The art installation program has been ongoing for many years, with many of the art pieces in the city actually donated. That from Mayor Cynthia Block when being questioned about the city's decision to spend almost $300,000 on fake boulders placed in Saskatoon. She does say she believes they will have to review their policy.
2: I think when we have a situation where we are trying so hard to keep property taxes down, and even though there was no property tax increase based on that decision, I think it is important that council takes a look at that policy and clearly defines what the intention is and making sure that this is the direction that our residents expect of us.
1: The Canadian Taxpayers Federation brought the large plastic rocks to light. The city paid $297,490 to a Calgary-based artist duo to create Modern Erratics, an art piece consisting of three large plastic rocks. The plastic rocks are located in an empty field at the Forestry Farm Park, on the side of Circle Drive and Diefenbaker Park, and inside the Material Recovery Center at the Saskatoon Landfill. The CTF estimates that the city of Saskatoon could have purchased genuine rocks from local businesses for about $17,000 to $50,000 each. Police are investigating an assault against a 9-year-old boy in the Aspen Ridge neighborhood. Around 7:15 on Saturday evening, three children were playing soccer in a park in the 100 block of Haverstock Crescent. Police were told a man joined the kids and approached one of them. The boy got on his bike to ride away, but the man chased the child and hit him before fleeing the scene. The suspect is described as a man with a shaved head, about 6 feet tall, a larger build, wearing a green shirt and dark pants. Anyone with information is asked to contact Saskatoon Police or Crime Stoppers. The Agudas Israel Synagogue was vandalized on the long weekend while members were gathered inside for their service. Robert Engelbert, co-president on the board, says eggs were thrown at the buildings and at cars in the parking lot, an act viewed by four of the children also at the service.
3: So it's not about the eggs. We can handle cleaning eggs off our building. It's about a hateful anti-Semitic act and the fear it's meant to foster and about what's next, right? Is it going to be rocks next? Is it going to be something worse? Some people don't remember, but many years ago, we actually had a Molotov cocktail thrown into our building. And that was one of the darkest chapters of our history here in Saskatoon.
1: Engelbert says they're working with police and do plan to increase security. The agricultural community is remembering Senator Todd Lewis, who died over the weekend at age 65. The Regina area farmer was president of the Agricultural Producers Association of Saskatchewan from 2016 to 2022 and was appointed to the Senate early last year. Bill Probilski is the current APAS president and was vice president when Lewis led the farm organization.
4: When I certainly learned a lot about leadership from Todd and just the way he handled himself and the way he handled other people and other issues. So certainly learned a lot from Todd in those few years that I was fortunate enough to be his vice president.
1: Part of a SpaceX rocket hurtling towards the moon is thought to have made impact. The BBC is reporting the Falcon 9 rocket was launched last year. A section of the rocket was shed in space as planned, but then that 4,000-kilogram piece ended up on an accidental collision course with the lunar surface. The crash, which would have occurred very early this morning, is expected to be confirmed by scientists in the next several hours. Today's Internet News poll question, do you agree with hostile architecture? Removing benches or creating ones that only allow a person to sit, not lay down, to prevent homeless from sleeping on them. To vote, go to Have Your Say at cjwwradio.com. I'm Venice Ferguson, CJWW News.
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1: The Environment Canada forecast for Saskatoon, an area mix of sun and cloud today. There is a chance of showers this morning, the wind becoming northwest 30, gusting to 50, and a high of 23. Tonight, increasing cloudiness, a low of 11. Tomorrow, mix of sun and cloud, again, slight chance of showers in the morning, the wind northwest 50, gusting to 70 in the morning, gusting to 50 in the afternoon, the high 20. Friday and Saturday, sunshine, high 24. For the Prince Albert region, a mix of sun and cloud with a chance of showers today. The wind northwest gusting to 50 and a high of 22. Tonight, increasing cloudiness and a few showers with a risk of thunderstorm. The wind becomes northwest gusting to 60 before morning and a low of 11. Tomorrow morning, there's a chance of showers, mainly cloudy for the day. The wind northwest gusting to 80 in the morning, diminishing to 30 gusting to 50 in the afternoon, the high 18. Sunny and a high of 21 Friday and Saturday. 14 in Spiritwood and Watrous. It's 13 in Rosetown, Outlook and Wynyard. Kindersley and Humboldt at 12. It's 10 in Regina. 14 in LaRonge, Meadow Lake, Melfort. It's 13 in Nipawin, Yorkton, Swift Current and Lloydminster. 12 in Hudson Bay, 17 in Moose Jaw. In North Battleford, the wind is west 15, it's 14. Prince Albert, the wind is west 18, there's light rain shower and 14. Saskatoon, the wind is west southwest 17, there's light rain and it's 14 degrees. Agribiz is next.
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9: Good morning, I'm Neil Billinger with CJWW's AgriBiz. CN Rail is reporting strong grain movement for the 25-26 crop year, which ended last Saturday. With some of the numbers, this is David Shinovic, CN's Assistant Vice President of Grain.
10: The 2025-26 crop year was a record volume year, not by a little, by a lot. We shipped almost 34 million metric tons of grain and processed grain products out of Western Canada. Previous record was just under 32 million metric tons.
9: With harvest on the way, CN also anticipating a good 26-27 crop year.
10: We're not into harvest yet, but the table is set in many regions for above average yield prospects. CN anticipates shipments of 30 to 33 million metric tons of grain and processed products during the 26-27 crop year.
9: CN is transitioning to the use of alternating current or AC traction for its locomotives. This will help to reduce fuel and maintenance needs, improving locomotive availability. CN expects to have 60% of its locomotive fleet using AC traction in the upcoming crop year, compared to 45% 2 years ago. Mounties say a man has been charged in an investigation into theft and fraudulent sale of cattle in southern Alberta. Officers received a report of cattle rustling in February. They say five longhorn cows were stolen from a pasture in the Eden Valley area, about an hour southwest of Calgary. RCMP later determined a person sold cattle through auctions in Fort McLeod and Picture Butte and provided documentation believed to be fraudulent. Several people listed on bills of sale could not be verified, and the registered cattle owner did not authorize the sales. RCMP say an 18-year-old has been charged with two counts of theft of cattle over $5,000, as well as two counts of trafficking stolen property over $5,000. The Turtleford Summer Cattle Show coming up on Saturday, the event organized by a group of local cattle producers, including Harry Lake.
11: This will be our 16th show, and I guess we never dreamt when we started would maybe go this long, but it's been fairly successful. We've had very good support from sponsors and producers and people just bringing cattle. And so we get cattle from about a 100-kilometer radius.
9: The Turtleford Summer Cattle Show will begin 1 o'clock on Saturday afternoon. There's still time to enter purebred or commercial cattle into the show. You can do that by calling Harry Lake at 306-845-7723. The Turtleford Summer Cattle Show also has a Facebook page with more information. And that's your Agribiz. I'm Neil Billinger.
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5: Berries, just not enough juice last night. Good morning, I'm Gregor. Saskatoon's final road game of the regular season goes to Weyburn 4-3 tonight. The final regular season home game, Jam Fam Appreciation Night, taking on Moose Jaw. Berries are locked into a second place finish in the division. We'll play Regina in the first round of the postseason beginning Friday at Cairns Field. First baseman Gavin Panks has faith in his teammates at the postseason right around the corner here.
15: We have, I think, one of the most talented teams in this league. So I'd put us up against anybody. And I think if we play our game, nobody can beat us and we'll be coming back champs.
5: First pitch tonight at 7. Playoff tickets for Friday also on sale. To the Saskatchewan Roughriders, and it appeared as though they were easing into a short week as they get set to host winless Ottawa Friday. The green and white were in walkthrough mode with receivers Keon Schaefer-Baker and Sam Emilis. Also defensive back Tavon Campbell not on the field. Coach May says it's once again, though, next man up mentality as they navigate all these injuries.
16: Just, I think, speaks to the culture of what we have around here and the expectations. It's just, you know, we're not making exceptions or excuses for anybody.
5: To hockey, Saskatoon Blades claimed 20-year-old Danish forward Tristan Peterson off WHL waivers. He had 36 points in 63 games with Penticton last year. His arrival, though, could mean the end. David Lewandowski. Hlinka Cup, Canada beat Slovakia 7-1. Saskatoon's Caden Stroder with a pair of goals. Jays lost to the Astros. Treya Savage left that one early with some knee pain. Sounds like he'll get an MRI today. WNBA, Toronto Tempo, their slide continues. They lose for a seventh straight game last night to Golden State. And good news, bad news for the Saskatoon Mamba. Their opponent for playoffs tomorrow, Winnipeg, will be without star forward Teddy Allen. But the bad news is it's for reasons no one likes to hear. The Sea Bears released a statement saying he was badly injured after being attacked by security staff at a Winnipeg nightclub. The team says his injuries are significant. Winnipeg police are investigating. The 28-year-old led the CEBL in scoring. For all the Major League scores and more, go to cjwwradio.com.
0: Getting Saskatchewan's day going. It's the Moo Crew with Ben Brooks on CJWW.

0: Billy Dean with Billy the Kid on Country 600 CJWW. Bit of a cloudy start to the day today, but we should see some sunshine a little later on. 23 degrees for a high in Saskatoon. We're at 14 right now.
1: They're legendary in their own minds. It's the Moo Crew on CJWW.
0: All right, Sarah, it is great debate time here this morning, and today we're talking about expiry dates.
2: Okay.
0: So I'm curious to know if the expiry date hits at your house, are you throwing that thing out, or are you eating stuff a little past its, well, I wouldn't even say past its prime, because some stuff is still okay past its expiry date, but yeah, you're
2: such a weird thing, like that some food's like, it's best before this date, but you could eat it for 3 days after.
0: Yeah.
2: I'm very much, if it's the date, I'm tossing it.
0: Yeah.
2: My husband John, on the other hand, if it smells okay, he'll still eat it.
0: Yeah.
2: I can't do it.
0: I'm kind of on your the train of thought on this one. Dairy especially.
2: Yes.
0: I'm kind of like, we should get it out of there. Although that being said, I mean, I'm sure we have sour cream in the fridge right now
2: right.
0: That's past its expiration date. But if it's like milk, I don't know.
2: See, that's where John does the sniff test, and if it smells okay, he'll
0: gives
2: drink
0: it a go.
2: It. Yeah.
0: And see, my wife is the same way too. And
2: I can't.
0: I don't know. But again, like it's probably just all a money laundering scheme,
2: right?
0: To get you to buy that stuff quicker than you would have anyway. But yeah, I don't know. I'm team throw it out. Your team throw it out. What's Saskatchewan on this one? I'm curious, and I know different things. Would maybe sway your answer on this one. But, for the majority, would you throw it out or would you go past its prime? Let us know at 306-938-0600.
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0: Nate Holler and Thought About You on Country 600 CJWW. In our great debate this morning, we're talking all about expiration dates. Do you go past the expiration date or do you chuck it out as soon as you get there? Pretty mixed results on this one this morning. We got Linda Campbell listening in here in Saskatoon. She says, absolutely throwing it out. Shirley Francis says she goes past the expiration date. We have Martha who says, does the sniff test. The only exception is raw meat. Janice is saying goes past prime, as those dates are only guidelines. And we also have Dawn who says, I feel best before is different than expired. So if it's best before, would likely use it past the date. That's kind of what experts are saying as well, too. They say, for the most part, best before dates are about quality, not food safety. And so lots of perfectly good food gets tossed because of the date on the package. But keep chiming in, whether it's through text or a call, or you can also chime in on social media this morning as well, too. But we got to congratulate Melanie Gardepi. She stopped by to see us at the Saskatoon Exhibition, and she now has an official entry into the CJWW Flamin Saskatchewan Summer Hauler. So she's now in the running to win the trailer and all the incredible prizes packed inside when we make the big draw this September. And there's still time to get your name in at the Saskatoon Exhibition. So drop on by and scan the QR code, take a photo beside the trailer, and you could be winning. It's the biggest prize haul in CJWW history, and one lucky listener is going to be winning it this September.
1: CJWW Mornings are brought to you by Saskatoon Barbecues and More and Bridalwood Home Products.
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0: the CJWW Newsroom, bringing you Saskatchewan's news first. Here's what's happening.
1: Good morning. It's 14 degrees at 7:30. I'm Venice Ferguson. Leadership is a key quality remembered in the life of Senator Todd Lewis, who passed away at the age of 65 over the August long weekend. Lewis farmed in the Regina area and was appointed to the Senate last year. He spent nearly a decade with the Agricultural Producers Association of Saskatchewan in various leadership roles, including president. Daryl Francoux is the chair of the Wheat Growers Association.
2: Maybe there were some times where our politics were different, but he was the type of guy that was always looking to find that middle ground and find what works best for Saskatchewan producers. So we had conversations like that constantly where we were able to find that middle ground and work together.
1: A funeral for Lewis will be held Thursday at 10 a.m. at the Regina Funeral Home and Cemetery. Warm and RCMP say a 34-year-old woman from Saskatoon died at the scene of a single vehicle rollover on Sunday morning. The call came in at 11:40 a.m. after a vehicle rolled on the Yellowhead about 3 kilometers northwest of Maymont. The victim was a passenger in the vehicle. The driver was taken to hospital by EMS with non-life-threatening injuries. Warm and RCMP continue to investigate. The Saskatoon Police Service says a fleeing vehicle believed involved with a theft from a business hit another vehicle. Around 9:30 Saturday morning, officers were dispatched to the 1700 block of Preston Avenue to investigate the theft. The caller said a female suspect was in a vehicle in the parking lot. The vehicle was leaving as police arrived, and when police activated their emergency lights and tried to pull over the driver, it didn't stop. That's when it hit another vehicle and then sped off. Officers disengaged, but shortly after spotted the suspect vehicle unoccupied and left running. Two suspects were arrested shortly after. Police say the vehicle had been reported stolen. A 30-year-old woman and a 38-year-old woman are facing charges. The Saskatoon Fire Department says over the weekend, fire crews conducted riverbank and water searches using dive operations and sonar scans in an effort to locate a person and a dog believed to have been in the South Saskatchewan River on Friday. The individual and the dog were not located. The search has been suspended pending any new information, and the scene has been turned over to police. The NDP wants Crown Investments Minister to comment on whether there will be a hike in the 2027 auto rates. NDP critic for SGI, Darcy Warrington, spoke to media at the legislature yesterday, a few days after a decision by the Saskatchewan Rate Review Panel, which recommended against the Saskatchewan Auto Fund's application for a 3.75% increase for 2027-28. It supported the same increase for 2026-27 that came into effect June 1st. The recommendations will go to Cabinet for a final decision. The provincial government says it will take time to review the Rate Review Panel's report. I'm Venice Ferguson, CJWW News.
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1: The Environment Canada forecast for Saskatoon, an area mix of sun and cloud today. There is a chance of showers this morning, the wind becoming northwest 30, gusting to 50, and a high of 23. Tonight, increasing cloudiness, a low of 11. Tomorrow, mix of sun and cloud, again, slight chance of showers in the morning. The wind northwest 50, gusting to 70 in the morning, gusting to 50 in the afternoon, the high 20. Friday and Saturday, sunshine, high 24. For the Prince Albert region, a mix of sun and cloud with a chance of showers today. The wind northwest gusting to 50 and a high of 22. Tonight, increasing cloudiness and a few showers with a risk of thunderstorm. The wind becomes northwest gusting to 60 before morning and a low of 11. Tomorrow morning, there's a chance of showers, mainly cloudy for the day. The wind northwest gusting to 80 in the morning, diminishing to 30, gusting to 50 in the afternoon, the high 18. Sunny and a high of 21 Friday and Saturday. It's 14 in Spiritwood, Outlook, Wynyard, Watrous, and Regina. It's 12 in Kindersley, 13 in Rosetown, as well as Humboldt. It's 14 in LaRange, Meadow Lake, Melfort, and Hudson Bay. 15 in Nipawin and Moose Jaw. It's 13 in Yorkton, Swift Current, and Lloydminster. In North Battleford, the wind is west gusting 28. It's 15. Prince Albert, the wind is west gusting 34. Mostly cloudy, 15. Saskatoon, the wind is west-southwest gusting 33. There's a light rain shower. It's 14 degrees. Coffee Talk is next.
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1: 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I never thought I'd ever see fuel for our vehicles essentially becoming targeted with a sin tax. I think in the future, the taxes on gas, ostensibly intended to help maintain roads, will be taxed to the point it's punishing enough people might change modes of transportation. I mean, that's the concept behind sin taxes on cigarettes and booze. Tax it through the roof in the name of better health. The federal government is set to hike fuel taxes in September back up to 10 cents per liter of gas and 4 cents per liter on diesel. The feds had temporarily suspended its fuel tax as a strategy to increase affordability for Canadians. The Canadian Taxpayers Federation says taxes account for up to 35% of the price of gas in Canada. All I know is that I still don't feel like life is any more affordable.
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6: Good morning, I'm Gregor. It's a Barry's game day, the final home game of the regular season. Last night, Weyburn just too much for Saskatoon with a 4-3 win. First pitch tonight for Jam Fam Appreciation Night, 7 o'clock at Cairns Field. First baseman Gavin Panks on the team's mindset going into playoffs.
11: We've been competing all year, and we're going to try and do our best to come out on top. In everything we do, we're going to give it 100% and just play baseball. Might be a bigger stage, but it's still the same game.
6: Game one of the best of three semifinal versus Regina begins Friday. Speaking of the Berries, how familiar does this sound?
12: Out to center field. It's going to be a base knock. The first Carolina League hit for Carter Beck.
6: Carter Beck playing for one of the Atlanta Braves affiliates, the Augusta Green Jackets. That's his first hit. Way to go. Down south to Regina. Let's talk Rough Riders. It appears as though the knee injury suffered last Wednesday in practice by all-star defensive back Roland Milligan Jr. serious enough with a lengthy rehabilitation period. Following the Green and White's first of just two workouts this week, head coach Corey May says he's nervous about not even when, but if he can return.
13: Roland is going to be tough, I'll say that. Don't want to eliminate anything, though.
6: Saskatchewan puts their 5-2 record up against 0-7 Ottawa Friday night in Regina. The Green and White also added Bailey Zappi, a quarterback with 3 years of NFL experience. He was originally drafted by New England, spent a couple seasons there with the Patriots, even winning a few games as a starter. On a hockey note, we're just over 3 weeks away from the start of training camp. The Saskatoon Blades made a move to fill their quota of 20-year-old players and imports. They got 20-year-old Danish forward Tristan Peterson from Penticton off of waivers. His addition means the Blue and Gold have himself, right-winger Hunter Lang, and defenseman Tristan Doyle as 20s, while Peterson, Czech goaltender Martin Sabalek, and Russian winger Igor Gusev will comprise the import contingent. At the Hlinka Cup, Canada beats Slovakia 7-1 yesterday. They're now 2-0. Jays lost to the Astros. And soccer fans, if you're missing the World Cup, Canada and the United States set to renew their rivalry this fall on the pitch. Canada Soccer announced a friendly against the U.S. men's national team October 6th from Minnesota. For all the Major League scores and more, go to CJWWRadio.com.
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0: Neil McCoy, they're playing our song on CJWW. Waking up to some sad news this morning. Canada losing one of its most trusted broadcasting voices. Longtime news anchor Lloyd Robertson passed away at the age of 92. He delivered the news to Canadians for more than four decades, spending 6 years behind the desk at CBC's The National before joining CTV, where he anchored the national newscast for 35 years. And through federal elections, Olympic Games, the Quebec referendums, the Air India bombing, 9/11, and countless other major events, Robertson was known for his calm, authoritative delivery. He retired from the anchor desk in 2011 and will be forever remembered for his familiar sign-off, and that's the kind of day it's been. Rest in peace, Lloyd Robertson, the legend, passing away at the age of 92 yesterday.
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0: Hey, it's High Valley and Allison Krauss. Do This Life on Country 600. CJWW, we got boots and salutes right around the corner today. You can get on the phone lines right now if you'd like at 306-938-0600. Toll free, 1-800-667-3727. But right now, we got to see what Venice has in our newscast coming up at 8.
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0: Here we go with boots and salutes this morning. Our internet news poll question today. Do you agree with hostile architecture? That's removing benches or creating ones that only allow a person to sit and not lay down to prevent homeless from sleeping on them. 65% say yes. We should also talk about this. Mayor Cynthia Block says the city may review its public art policy after questions over the nearly $300,000 spent on three large plastic boulders installed around the city. The artwork has sparked plenty of debates, with some saying it's a worthwhile investment in public art and others saying it's a complete waste of taxpayer money. So what do you think? Is public art worth investing in, or should that money have been spent elsewhere? Hey, good morning, Boots and Salutes.
5: Good morning, Ben. I have a big boot for the city of Regina for allowing that mosque to have their call to prayer on Friday over loudspeakers five times that day, and the city police are okay with it. But don't you dare drive your vehicle with a loud muffler, because you'll be ticketed for noise violation.
0: Boots and Salutes, good morning.
6: Hey, Ben, how you doing?
0: I'm good, and you?
6: Very good. I'd like to give a great big salute to the late newscaster Lloyd Robertson. You know, I remember him when he covered the September the 11th attack, and he explained everything that went on that particular day, and but especially him from 1989, when he covered every event from every one of those years, and I'm glad that my grandpa and I got to listen to him when he did the newscast, and he will be greatly missed by all that love him, especially me. I loved him very much. Have a good day, Ben.
0: You betcha. Thanks for the call. Yeah, rest in peace, Lloyd Robertson, passing away at the age of 92. It sounds like yesterday evening is when he passed. And certainly an icon of my childhood. And I bet, you know, a lot of stories will trigger in your mind with Lloyd Robertson behind the news anchor desk talking about them. Hey, Boots and Salutes. Hey, good morning.
7: Good morning. I got a huge salute for, I'm not going to name the town or the school, but it's up in the northeast of Saskatchewan here. And it's active. It's an elementary school. They still have the good old steel slides. There's two of them. The good old steel monkey bars. All the old good school playground stuff. And also a salute to a little town up in that same area. I won't mention the business or the town, but a little bar out there that served the best damn hamburger you could ever have when you had a beer. Thank you.
0: Thank you for the call this morning. How about the Saskatoon exhibition? Seeing some big time numbers. 36,635 people went through the X on Monday. That was the Josh Ross night. Of course, coming up this evening, looking forward to Jade Eagleson, and we will have the CJWW Flamin Saskatchewan Summer Hauler out there on the grounds today, along with Jason Lee, broadcasting in the afternoon as well. So make sure that you stop on by, say hi to him for your chance to get in for that trailer and all the incredible prizes inside. Again, phone lines are wide open this morning.

0: Introducing the new Crush It Hard Iced Tea from the makers of Provincial Vodka. Crush It tastes like
1: victory. At military prayers and remembrance days, come on, government, wake up.
2: Thanks for the input this morning. Saskatoon Berries wrapping up their final road game of the regular season. It was a 4-3 loss in Weyburn. They'll look to bounce back tonight at Cairns Field for Jam Fan Appreciation Night before the playoffs start up against Regina on Friday. We're actually going to have a chance for you to win some tickets to that game when they are in Saskatoon once again. And we'll be doing that in the Mood Crew Trivia Hour this morning. So tune in for that. Boots and salutes. Good morning.
3: Yeah, it's a big boot to city council and whoever else is involved with these rocks. $300,000 could have paved a lot of streets in this city that we need or done something a lot better than these stupid plastic rocks.
2: Hey, good morning, boots and salutes.
4: Good day. I'm going to boot for some Canada Post workers. They open a package. If it's silver, they take it. If it's not silver, they tape it up and send it back to you. I'll tell you, it's got to get stopped one of these days. Thank you.
2: Thank you for the call. 306-938-0600. If you're flying WestJet this week, the good news is that the airline's flight attendants have reached a tentative agreement with the company. That ended a brief strike that disrupted hundreds of flights over the long weekend. WestJet now working to restore its schedule, although some delays and cancellations may continue as aircraft and crews are repositioned, but definitely good that that got solved over the long weekend here as well, too. And the Saskatoon Mamba, the rebrand working for them as they got the playoffs. Coming up tomorrow, they'll be against Winnipeg. However, Winnipeg's team will be without their leading scorer after what the team says was a serious assault involving nightclub security staff and an incident that is now under police investigation. So, don't like to hear that, but I guess like our chances more that the leading scorer is out. But again, you never like to see something like that, the reason why he's out of the game. Boots and salutes. Good morning.
5: Good morning. How are you today?
2: I'm excellent. How are you doing?
5: I'm doing fine. Do you know in 1980? No, I'm sorry. In 2003, we came back to Saskatoon. And it was just, there wasn't a flower in the city. There wasn't a pot anywhere. It just looked like there was nothing. And we said to Cynthia Block at the time, how come you don't pretty up your city? So now I guess she's trying to pretty up her city and nobody is happy. Just thought I'd say that. Bye.
2: Thanks for the input. Hey, good morning, boots and salutes.
6: Good morning, Ben. I've got a huge boot to the Edmonton Police Service that are advertising. They want you to squeal on your neighbor and phone in on anything at all. And a big boot to Steve Chisholm also for putting that red flag garbage on your radio. This red flag, all that means is the cops will never leave Tim Hortons. They'll just get their calls there, I guess.
2: All right. 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Tomorrow, we're going to come back, and it'll be a non-political edition of Boots and Salutes, so join us for that, and it's always brought to you by our good friends at Northern Factory Workwear.
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0: from the CJWW Newsroom, bringing you Saskatchewan's news first. Here's what's happening.
1: Good morning. It's 14 degrees at 8 o'clock. I'm Venice Ferguson. Coming up, large plastic rocks and an anti-Semitic incident. In sports, the Berries wrap their regular season tonight. The Riders try to overcome some significant injuries. And the Blades make some moves just weeks ahead of camp. If you see news where you're at, call us 244-1925. What was described in earlier reports as being a serious collision in the northbound lanes of Highway 11 just over a kilometer north of Hanley has been confirmed as a single vehicle rollover with a fatality, who was a 40-year-old man from Saskatoon, a passenger in that vehicle. A second passenger was taken to hospital with non-life-threatening injuries, and the driver and a third passenger didn't report injuries to police. Saskatoon RCMP continue to investigate with the help of a Saskatchewan RCMP collision reconstructionist. Saskatchewan RCMP add that as of 3:30 p.m. Tuesday, there have been 54 fatal collisions with 67 fatalities on roadways policed by the Saskatchewan RCMP in 2026. Police are investigating an assault against a 9-year-old boy in the Aspen Ridge neighborhood. Around 7:15 on Saturday evening, three children were playing soccer in a park in the 100 block of Haverstock Crescent. Police were told a man joined the kids and approached one of them. The boy got on his bike to ride away, but the man chased the child and hit him before fleeing the scene. The suspect is described as a man with a shaved head, about 6 feet tall, a larger build, wearing a green shirt and dark pants. Anyone with information is asked to contact Saskatoon Police or Crime Stoppers. CN Rail reports it moved nearly 34 million metric tons of Western Canadian grain during the 2025-26 crop year, which ended last Saturday. That broke the old mark of 32 million metric tons. A big 2026 crop allowed the railway to move that much grain. The CN Vice President of Grain Movement, David Shudnovic, is optimistic about the 2026-27 crop year as well.
2: We're expecting large carry-in stocks right now, and hey, we're not into harvest yet, but the table is set in many regions for above average yield prospects. CN anticipates shipments of 30 to 33 million metric tons of grain and processed products during the 26-27 crop year.
1: CN is also upgrading its locomotive fleet as part of its 2026-27 grain transportation plan. The agricultural community is remembering Senator Todd Lewis, who died over the weekend at age 65. The Regina area farmer was president of the Agricultural Producers Association of Saskatchewan from 2016 to 2022 and was appointed to the Senate early last year. Bill Probilski is the current APAS president and was vice president when Lewis led the farm organization.
3: When I certainly learned a lot about leadership from Todd and just the way he handled himself and the way he handled other people and other issues. So certainly learned a lot from Todd in those few years that I was fortunate enough to be his vice president.
1: The Agudas Israel Synagogue was vandalized on the long weekend while members were gathered inside for their service. Robert Engelbert, co-president on the board, says eggs were thrown at the buildings and at cars in the parking lot, an act viewed by four of the children also at the service.
4: So it's not about the eggs. We handle cleaning eggs off our building. It's about a hateful anti-Semitic act and the fear it's meant to foster, and about what's next, right? Is it going to be rocks next? Is it going to be something worse? Some people don't remember, but many years ago, we actually had a Molotov cocktail thrown into our building. And that was one of the darkest chapters of our history here in Saskatoon.
1: Engelbert says they're working with police and do plan to increase security. The art installation program has been ongoing for many years, with many of the art pieces in the city actually donated. That from Mayor Cynthia Block when being questioned about the city's decision to spend almost $300,000 on fake boulders placed in Saskatoon. She does say she believes they will have to review their policy.
5: I think when we have a situation where we are trying so hard to keep property taxes down, and even though there was no property tax increase based on that decision, I think it is important that council takes a look at that policy and clearly defines what the intention is and making sure that this is the direction that our residents expect of us.
1: The Canadian Taxpayers Federation brought the large plastic rocks to light. The city paid $297,490 to a Calgary-based artist duo to create Modern Erratics, an art piece consisting of three large plastic rocks. The plastic rocks are located in an empty field at the Forestry Farm Park, on the side of Circle Drive and Diefenbaker Park, and inside the Material Recovery Center at the Saskatoon landfill. The CTF estimates that the city of Saskatoon could have purchased genuine rocks from local businesses for about $17,000 to $50,000 each. Sask Lottery says three friends who worked together and are now retired have won just over $250,000 on the extra. Terry Nelson of Battleford and friends Leslie Deptuk and Linda Benko, both of Saskatoon, won the prize after purchasing their winning Daily Grand and Extra ticket. They were a group of three working together who started buying tickets, and when they retired, they kept the tradition going. In business news, the TSX is trading up by 561 points at 36,363. The Dow is trading up by 428 points at 54,519. Oil, West Texas Intermediate, trading down at $75.70 U.S. per barrel. The Canadian dollar trading up at 71.182 cents U.S. Today's internet news poll question, do you agree with hostile architecture, removing benches or creating ones that only allow a person to sit, not lay down, to prevent homeless from sleeping on them? To vote, go to Have Your Say at cjwwradio.com. I'm Venice Ferguson, CJWW News.
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1: The Environment Canada forecast for Saskatoon, an area mix of sun and cloud today. There is a chance of showers this morning, the wind becoming northwest 30, gusting to 50, and a high of 23. Tonight, increasing cloudiness, a low of 11. Tomorrow, mix of sun and cloud, again, slight chance of showers in the morning. The wind northwest 50, gusting to 70 in the morning, gusting to 50 in the afternoon, the high 20. Friday and Saturday, sunshine, high 24. For the Prince Albert region, a mix of sun and cloud with a chance of showers today. The wind northwest gusting to 50 and a high of 22. Tonight, increasing cloudiness and a few showers with a risk of thunderstorm. The wind becomes northwest gusting to 60 before morning and a low of 11. Tomorrow morning, there's a chance of showers, mainly cloudy for the day. The wind northwest gusting to 80 in the morning, diminishing to 30 gusting to 50 in the afternoon, the high 18. Sunny and a high of 21 Friday and Saturday. It's 14 in Spiritwood, Outlook, Wynyard, Watrous, and Regina. It's 12 in Kindersley, 13 in Rosetown, as well as Humboldt. It's 14 in LaRange, Meadow Lake, Melfort, and Hudson Bay. 15 in Nipawin and Moose Jaw. It's 13 in Yorkton, Swift Current, and Lloydminster. In North Battleford, the wind is west gusting 28. It's 15. Prince Albert, the wind is west gusting 34. Mostly cloudy, 15. Saskatoon, the wind is west-southwest gusting 33. There's a light rain shower. It's 14 degrees. Gregor is in next with sports.
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3: Berries, just not enough juice last night. Good morning, I'm Gregor. Saskatoon's final road game of the regular season goes to Weyburn 4-3 tonight. The final regular season home game, Jam Fam Appreciation Night, taking on Moose Jaw. Berries are locked into a second place finish in the division. We'll play Regina in the first round of the postseason beginning Friday at Cairns Field. First baseman Gavin Panks has faith in his teammates at the postseason right around the corner here.
4: We have, I think, one of the most talented teams in this league. So I'd put us up against anybody. And I think if we play our game, nobody can beat us and we'll be coming back champs.
3: First pitch tonight at 7. Playoff tickets for Friday also on sale. To the Saskatchewan Roughriders, and it appeared as though they were easing into a short week as they get set to host winless Ottawa Friday. The green and white were in walkthrough mode with receivers Keon Schaefer-Baker and Sam Emilis. Also defensive back Tavon Campbell not on the field. Coach May says it's once again, though, next man up mentality as they navigate all these injuries.
5: Just, I think, speaks to the culture of what we have around here and the expectations. It's just, you know, we're not making exceptions or excuses for anybody.
3: To hockey, Saskatoon Blades claimed 20-year-old Danish forward Tristan Peterson off WHL waivers. He had 36 points in 63 games with Penticton last year. His arrival, though, could mean the end. David Lewandowski. Hlinka Cup, Canada beat Slovakia 7-1. Saskatoon's Caden Schroeder with a pair of goals. Jays lost to the Astros. Treya Savage left that one early with some knee pain. Sounds like he'll get an MRI today. WNBA, Toronto Tempo, their slide continues. They lose for a seventh straight game last night to Golden State. And good news, bad news for the Saskatoon Mamba. Their opponent for playoffs tomorrow, Winnipeg, will be without star forward Teddy Allen. But the bad news is it's for reasons no one likes to hear. The Sea Bears released a statement saying he was badly injured after being attacked by security staff at a Winnipeg nightclub. The team says his injuries are significant. Winnipeg police are investigating. The 28-year-old led the CEBL in scoring. For all the Major League scores and more, go to CJWWRadio.com.
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0: Randy Travis, Before You Kill Us All, here on Country 600 CJWW. Got a slight chance of showers for the day today, up to 23 degrees. We're at 14 right now.
1: This is the CJWW Moo Crew with Ben Brooks.
0: All right, Sarah, it is August the 5th. I'm trying to figure out the last time that you and I actually had a chat together. I think it's been like
2: That's
0: over a
2: month.
0: That's
2: math I don't want to do.
0: I know.
2: Because we're back in July.
0: Yeah, something like that. Anyway, let's fire it up here. Some things you could celebrate today. Green Peppers Day, whether you love them on pizza, in a stir fry, stuffed for supper. Today's a good excuse to add a little green to your plate.
2: It's one of our plants in our front yard garden.
0: Ooh,
2: is some green peppers.
0: Nice.
2: It's International Traffic Light Day today, marking the anniversary of the first electric traffic signal installed in Cleveland back in 1914. So next time you're stopped at a red light, you know who to thank.
0: Could you think how chaotic life would be if we didn't have traffic lights?
2: Yeah.
0: Stop
2: signs.
0: Everywhere.
2: I don't even want to think about it.
0: No kidding. Oyster Day today. Whether you like them raw or grilled seafood lovers, you know, you got a pretty tasty reason to celebrate today.
2: No,
0: I don't.
2: Thank you.
0: I don't even know where I'm at on oysters.
2: No, thank you.
0: I don't think I've ever had one.
2: Sea boogers. This is what they are.
0: Fair enough.
2: It's Psychiatric Technician Appreciation Day today.
0: Nice.
2: A chance to recognize psychiatric technicians and mental health care professionals who provide compassionate care and support to people facing mental health challenges.
0: Underwear Day today, one of the quirky holidays that reminds us to appreciate one of the most overlooked pieces of clothing that we own. And thankfully, one would hope that everyone remembered their underwear this morning.
2: What do they call it? Going commando?
0: Going commando, yeah.
2: And it's Work Like a Dog Day. So if your to-do list is a mile long, today's your day. Work Like a Dog Day celebrates dedication, hard work, and rolling up your sleeves to get the job done.
0: Yeah, well, you know, today is a good day, I think, to do, like, yard work. It's kind of
2: nice
0: that,
2: and cool.
0: Yeah, cool,
2: yeah.
0: Kind of bit of rain to it. That's a good yard working day, if you ask me, for sure. Good day to pull weeds. And there you go. That is just some of the things you could celebrate on this August the 5th.
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10: the best kind of barnyard wake-up. 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

0: like that song. That's a new one from Luke Combs, Be By You, on Country 600. CJWW, we'll have your birthdays and your anniversaries coming up at 8:40 here this morning. But wanted to talk today about some things that have become socially acceptable in just the last decade here. You know, have you ever looked back just 10 years and thought, wow, things have changed fast? People online talking about some of the things that have become surprisingly normal in the last decade. And some of these are hitting home. Like, for example, sharing your location. It used to seem creepy, but now lots of us have an app that lets family or friends see exactly where we are. Artificial intelligence is another one. Not long ago, it seemed like something out of a sci-fi movie. Now people are using it every day to answer questions, write emails, or even just have a conversation. Full-blown businesses running off of AI now. Here's another one, canceling plans. What used to be called flaking out is now often described as protecting your peace. A couple more that made the list, sports betting. That's become the mainstream in many places. And somehow carrying a giant water bottle everywhere has become a part of normal life. And it kind of makes you wonder, what are we doing today that'll seem completely normal now, but we'll have everyone saying, can you believe we used to do that just 10 years from now?
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0: the CJWW Newsroom, bringing you Saskatchewan's news first. Here's what's happening.
1: Good morning. It's 15 degrees at 8:30. I'm Venice Ferguson. CN Rail is reporting strong grain movement for the 2025-26 crop year, which ended last Saturday. With some of the numbers, this is David Shadnovic, CN's Assistant Vice President of Grain.
2: The 2025-26 crop year was a record volume year, not by a little, by a lot. We shipped almost 34 million metric tons of grain and processed grain products out of Western Canada. Previous record was just under 32 million metric tons. We saw really strong demand through the entire crop year. That was driven in large part by last year's record crop.
1: With harvest on the way, CN is anticipating a good 26-27 crop year as well. The co-president on the board of Agudas Israel says an act of vandalism on the weekend is about a hateful anti-Semitic act and the fear it's meant to foster. Robert Engelbert says eggs were thrown at the buildings and at cars in the parking lot, an act viewed by four of the children also at the service. Engelbert says public denunciation of the act is what pushes back against anti-Semitism and points to what he describes as a resolute and complete denunciation of the anti-Semitic act posted on social media by Saskatoon Mayor Cynthia Block. But he says they also need the help at provincial and federal levels.
3: We're seeing a big increase in anti-Semitism here in Saskatoon, just like we are across the country and quite frankly around the world right now. And so it's a difficult time. We need people to speak out, and then we need our police services, and I'm coordinating with them. We're in touch and they're working with us. We need them to assist us in doing that investigation and trying to bring somebody to justice for this.
1: Engelbert says they are reviewing their own security measures and do plan to increase security. The Water Security Agency says someone impersonated a vendor of the Water Security Agency and bilked someone out of almost $24,000. The information was contained in the report of public losses for ministries and Treasury Board Crowns in its first quarter report. The $23,937.25 payment to the vendor was redirected to an inappropriate account, and police are investigating. 36,635 people attended the Saskatoon X on Monday, featuring country music star Josh Ross on the grandstand. Calmer conditions allowed all outdoor shows to go ahead on Monday after a few weather-related cancellations during the previous 2 days. The fireworks were also back Monday night. I'm Venice Ferguson, CJWW News.
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1: The Environment Canada forecast for Saskatoon, an area mix of sun and cloud today. There is a chance of showers this morning, the wind becoming northwest 30, gusting to 50, and a high of 23. Tonight, increasing cloudiness, a low of 11. Tomorrow, mix of sun and cloud, again, slight chance of showers in the morning, the wind northwest 50, gusting to 70 in the morning, gusting to 50 in the afternoon, the high 20. Friday and Saturday, sunshine, high 24. For the Prince Albert region, a mix of sun and cloud with a chance of showers today. The wind northwest gusting to 50 and a high of 22. Tonight, increasing cloudiness and a few showers with a risk of thunderstorm. The wind becomes northwest gusting to 60 before morning and a low of 11. Tomorrow morning, there's a chance of showers, mainly cloudy for the day. The wind northwest gusting to 80 in the morning, diminishing to 30, gusting to 50 in the afternoon. The high 18. Sunny and a high of 21 Friday and Saturday. 14 in Spiritwood, Outlook, Kindersley, and Watrous. It's 15 in Rosetown and Wynyard, as well as Humboldt, LaRonge, Meadow Lake, Melfort, Nipawin, Hudson Bay, Yorkton, Swift Current. It's 14 in Regina, Moose Jaw, and Lloydminster. In North Battleford, the wind is west-northwest, gusting 35. It's 15. Prince Albert, the wind is west, gusting 35. Mostly cloudy, 16. Saskatoon, the wind is west-southwest, 15. It's mostly cloudy and is 15 degrees. Gregor is in next with sports.
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7: Good morning, I'm Gregor. It's the Barrie's game day, the final home game of the regular season. Last night, Weyburn just too much for Saskatoon with a 4-3 win. First pitch tonight for Jam Fam Appreciation Night, 7 o'clock at Cairns Field. First baseman Gavin Panks on the team's mindset going into playoffs.
8: We've been competing all year and we're going to try and do our best to come out on top in everything we do. We're going to give it 100% and just play baseball. Might be a bigger stage, but it's still the same game.
7: Game one of the best of three semifinal versus Regina begins Friday. Speaking of the Barrie's, how familiar does this sound?
9: Out to center field. It's going to be a base knock. The first Carolina League hit for Carter Beck.
7: Carter Beck playing for one of the Atlanta Braves affiliates, the Augusta Green Jackets. That's his first hit. Way to go. Down south to Regina. Let's talk Rough Riders. It appears as though the knee injury suffered last Wednesday in practice by all-star defensive back Roland Milligan Jr. serious enough with a lengthy rehabilitation period. Following the Green and White's first of just two workouts this week, head coach Corey May says he's nervous about not even when, but if he can return.
10: Roland is going to be tough, I'll say that. Don't want to eliminate anything, though.
7: Saskatchewan puts their 5-2 record up against 0-7 Ottawa Friday night in Regina. The Green and White also added Bailey Zappi, a quarterback with 3 years of NFL experience. He was originally drafted by New England, spent a couple seasons there with the Patriots, even winning a few games as a starter. On a hockey note, we're just over 3 weeks away from the start of training camp. The Saskatoon Blades made a move to fill their quota of 20-year-old players and imports. They got 20-year-old Danish forward Tristan Peterson from Penticton off of waivers. His addition means the Blue and Gold have himself, right winger Hunter Lang, and defenseman Tristan Doyle as 20s, while Peterson, Czech goaltender Martin Sabalek, and Russian winger Igor Gusev will comprise the import contingent. At the Hlinka Cup, Canada beats Slovakia 7-1 yesterday. They're now 2-0. Jays lost to the Astros. And soccer fans, if you're missing the World Cup, Canada and the United States set to renew their rivalry this fall on the pitch. Canada Soccer announced a friendly against the U.S. men's national team October 6th from Minnesota. For all the Major League scores and more, go to cjwwradio.com.
0: Getting Saskatchewan's day going. It's the Moo Crew with Ben Brooks on CJWW.

0: Alan Jackson with Dallas on Country 600 CJWW. All right, it's about that time. It's birthdays and anniversaries this morning. Have you got one today? Call me. Tell me all about it. 306-938-0600. Toll free. 1-800-667-3727. We had two texts that came in. Wishing Tania Lanzall a very happy birthday today from her mom and dad. And also a happy 95th birthday greetings. Wow. That going out to Matt Galambos of Leesk today. Matt, I hope you enjoy your special day. Hi, go ahead, birthday or anniversary.
1: Hi, good morning.
0: Yeah, go right ahead.
1: I'd like to send birthday greetings to my sister Jeannie in Calgary from Charlene.
0: Right on. Thank you for that call today. We go to the celebrities now. We have Anthony Edwards, one of the NBA's brightest young stars, turning just 25 today, if you can believe that. Lolo Jones is 44, one of the very few athletes that's competed in both the Summer and Winter Olympics, has competed in the hurdles and bobsledding. So happy birthday to her. We have Jesse Williams turning 45, best known as Dr. Jackson Avery. And we have Terry Clark, Medicine Hat Alberta native, one of Canada's most successful country artists, turning 58 today. Let's go back to the phones. Hey, go ahead, birthday or anniversary.
2: Yes, I'd like to wish a happy birthday to my sister, Margaret Herman, from Sister Betty.
0: Right on. Thank you for the call today.
2: Thank you. All right.
0: Jonathan Silverman, turning 60. He'll always be remembered for the cult comedy Weekend at Bernie's. We have James Gunn, who is 60 today. He's now the co-chairman and co-CEO of DC Studios, overseeing the next generation of Superman and DC films. And finally, Maureen McCormick off the Brady Bunch. Yeah, Marcia Brady is 70 today. But of course, she has actually overcame addiction and shared her story in the best-selling memoir, Here's the Story, Surviving Marcia Brady and Finding My True Voice. So you can definitely check that out. And looks like that is going to do it for birthdays and anniversaries today. But if it's you celebrating your special day, we certainly hope you enjoy it from all your friends right here at CJWW.
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0: That's the Statler Brothers. Hello, Mary Lou on Country 600 CJWW. And it's time to fire up our Hollywood Minute. It's all brought to you by our friends at Heinrich's Jewelry.
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0: All right, we're back with our Hollywood guru. I've been lost trying to get stuff figured out for what to talk about in the Hollywood
2: There's a
0: minute.
2: Lot. Yeah.
0: Well, let's go over it. What do you got for us today, Sarah?
2: Well, first off the top, not a great one. Canada losing a broadcasting legend. Longtime CTV news reporter Lloyd Robertson passed away Tuesday at the age of 92.
0: Yeah.
2: But his career spanned over five decades. He became one of the country's most trusted journalists, kind of guiding us through some of history's biggest moments with that calm, reassuring voice of his. I know lots of us radio kids just...
0: Yeah, he was one of the best.
2: He was,
0: sure.
2: Yeah. NBC, we talked about this a little bit in the Country Insider this morning, that NBC's launching a celebrity edition of The Voice, and that Riley Greene is going to end up being one of the coaches alongside Joe Jonas and Queen Latifah.
0: Nice.
2: This will be actors, athletes, comedians, influencers, all kind of competing for bragging rights.
0: Right on.
2: Two more stars from The Mummy Trilogy have officially signed on for the upcoming sequel that's expected to come out next year, so we know Brendan Fraser and Rachel Weisz are returning, and so now we know that Kevin J. O'Connor, who plays Benny, is going to be back, and then Oded Fehr is coming back as Ardeth Bay.
0: Sweet.
2: Again, that's coming out next year. Superman Brand New Day reached $1 billion globally in just 6 days.
0: Wow.
2: Marking the second fastest film to achieve the milestone. Only Avengers Endgame surpassed it, earning $1.2 billion in its opening weekend.
0: Holy smokes.
2: And UFC champion, WWE star Brock Lesnar has announced that he is officially retiring from pro wrestling after more than two decades in WWE and combat sports.
0: Mm-hmm.
2: But he says he's stepping away for good and plans to focus on family life. I know

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0: from the CJWW Newsroom, bringing you Saskatchewan's news first. Here's what's happening.
1: Good morning. It's 15 degrees at 9 o'clock. I'm Venice Ferguson. The Saskatoon Police Service has charged a 44-year-old man after a car drove into the patio of the Flats Eatery in University Heights Sunday night, hitting the building around 8:35 p.m., as video from social media shows. And thankfully, no one was on the patio. A vehicle drove through the patio at the business in the 1800 block of McCormon Drive. No one was physically injured. Police say officers spotted an empty bottle of alcohol in the car. After being taken to hospital with what were believed to be non-life-threatening injuries, they say the driver refused to comply with further impairment testing and has been charged with refusal to comply with a demand. A police presence by John Dolan School Sunday morning started as a report of a person sleeping outside in the 3100 block of Arlington Avenue. The Saskatoon Police Service's officers arrived and located a man who was not conscious and not breathing. Officers attempted life-saving measures. However, the 61-year-old man was pronounced deceased shortly after paramedics arrived on scene. The Saskatchewan Coroner Service and Saskatoon Police are continuing to investigate in relation to his death. The report on losses of public money within Saskatchewan health organizations has been tabled with the Standing Committee on Public Accounts, and it shows the Saskatchewan Health Authority reported a conflict of interest and misappropriation of funds after an SHA employee hired his own business to perform work for the SHA. The report says the employee approved invoices for payment and that the business had misappropriated funds for projects that were incomplete or unauthorized, resulting in a loss of $65,100. The SHA says the full amount has been repaid and the employee was terminated. Management has also implemented enhanced conflict of interest controls and oversight measures. The Saskatchewan Health Authority reported a second instance of misappropriation of funds from this past April after a donation that was received was diverted for personal use by an employee. The $2,000 was recovered and the employee was terminated with cause. The SHA is reviewing and strengthening processes for managing donations. Better weather information could mean more time to prepare when severe storms develop. Environment and Climate Change Canada has opened a mobile upper air station in Saskatoon, launching weather balloons every weekday this summer. The data will help improve forecasting for tornadoes, hail, strong winds, and flooding rain, while also tracking thunderstorms capable of producing lightning and sparking wildfires across the prairies.
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1: The Environment Canada forecast for Saskatoon, an area mix of sun and cloud today. There is a chance of showers this morning, the wind becoming northwest 30, gusting to 50, and a high of 23. Tonight, increasing cloudiness, a low of 11. Tomorrow, mix of sun and cloud, again, slight chance of showers in the morning. The wind northwest 50, gusting to 70 in the morning, gusting to 50 in the afternoon, the high 20. Friday and Saturday, sunshine, high 24. For the Prince Albert region, a mix of sun and cloud with a chance of showers today. The wind northwest gusting to 50 and a high of 22. Tonight, increasing cloudiness and a few showers with a risk of thunderstorm. The wind becomes northwest gusting to 60 before morning and a low of 11. Tomorrow morning, there's a chance of showers, mainly cloudy for the day. The wind northwest gusting to 80 in the morning, diminishing to 30 gusting to 50 in the afternoon, the high 18. Sunny and a high of 21 Friday and Saturday. 14 in Spiritwood, Outlook, Kindersley, and Watrous. It's 15 in Rosetown and Wynyard, as well as Humboldt, LaRonge, Meadow Lake, Melfort, Nipawin, Hudson Bay, Yorkton, Swift Current. It's 14 in Regina, Moose Jaw, and Lloydminster. In North Battleford, the wind is west-northwest, gusting 35. It's 15. Prince Albert, the wind is west, gusting 35. Mostly cloudy, 16. Saskatoon, the wind is west-southwest, 15. It's mostly cloudy and is 15 degrees. I'm Venice Ferguson, CJWW News.
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0: Such a cool song from Saskatchewan's own J.J. Voss. That's Bare Bones on Country 600 CJWW. And it's about that time. It's the Moo Crew Trivia Hour this morning. And today, we've got two standing room tickets up for grabs for the Saskatoon Berries playoff game coming up this Friday over at Cairns Field. Go Berries, go. Want to go to that game? Well, let's hope you can get our trivia question right this morning. Here we go. Before soap was invented, ancient people used oils and this substance to clean their bodies. What is it? Before soap was invented, ancient people used oils and this substance to clean their bodies. What could it be? We'll give you some more hints as the hour moves on, but take a crack at it. 306-938-0600, whether it's a call or a text today.
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7: Hey, buddy, there's another major accident at 71st and Ottawa.
0: So getting that traffic tip this morning, and also another traffic tip here that Circle Drive approaching Clancy going southbound has a lot of construction out there. Traffic is completely backed up there, too. So, Idlewild and 71st and Circle Drive approaching Clancy. All not doing too hot this morning, and we certainly hope everybody's okay in that Idlewild and 71st accident this morning. Here's Kane Brown and Chris Young.

0: Dean Brody and A Man Without a Woman on Country 600 CJWW. Our Moo Crew Trivia Hour continues this morning. Playing for two tickets, two standing room tickets to the Saskatoon Berries playoff game coming up this Friday at Cairns Field. Before soap was invented, ancient people used oils in this substance to clean their bodies. What was it? Hey, CJWW, what's your guess?
1: Animal fat. Aloe?
0: No, it is not that. Hey, CJWW, what's your guess?
2: I think it's ash.
0: It is not that. Nope. Other guesses that came through off the Ground Keeper Lawn Fertilizer text line. We have Janet, who says salt. We have Nels, who's going with coconut. And we have Shannon, who says sand. While that may be correct, it's not what I'm looking for this morning. Let's give you another hint here today. It wasn't something that you'd normally keep in the bathroom. If anything, you're more than likely to find this in the kitchen. What could it be? 306-938-0600.
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0: Our forecast today, a slight chance of showers. Kind of windy as well. Winds gusting up to about 40 clicks right now. Getting up to about 50 for the gusts later on here today. High of 23, few clouds tonight, dipping down to a low of 11. It's a slight chance of showers tomorrow and a high of 20. Into Friday, sunshine and 24. For the Prince Albert region, it's a slight chance of showers today. High of 22, few showers and possibly a storm tonight and a low of 11. Good chance of showers for the day tomorrow and a high of 18. And heading into Friday, sunshine and a high of 21. Hotspot in the province is Nipawin at 18, the coldest, Waskasoo at 14. Battlefords are cloudy in 15. Prince Albert mostly cloudy in 16. And Saskatoon mostly cloudy. Winds are west at 23, gusting to 36 and sitting at 17 degrees.

0: Patty Loveless, Timber, I'm Falling in Love on CJWW. Moo Crew Trivia Hour continuing on. And again, we're playing for two standing room tickets for the Saskatoon Berries playoff game coming up this Friday. Before soap was invented, ancient people used oils and this substance to clean their bodies. What was it? Hey, CJW. Hey, CJW, what's your guess?
1: How about olive oil?
0: It is not that. Nope. Hey, CJWW, what's your guess?
2: I gotta guess sponge on a stick.
0: Not that, no. And some other guesses off of our Groundkeeper Lawn Fertilizer text line today. Carla is going with oatmeal. We have Pauline who says lard. Josie says baking soda. Oh, none of those things here today. So I'm going to get you one more hint, and then we're going to come back with the answer and a winner in just a bit. For a lot of people, this is one of the first things they reach for every morning. So it's something they reach for every morning. It's not something you keep in the bathroom. You're more likely to find it in the kitchen. And before soap was invented, ancient people used oils in this substance to clean their bodies. What could it be? We're back with the answer and a winner in just a bit.
3: 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Saskatoon synagogue vandalized. River search for woman and dog is called off and police make arrest after a vehicle is seen driving the wrong way. Boy assaulted in northeast Saskatoon neighborhood.
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0: Angela Langley and Morgan Wallen. I Can't Love You Anymore on CJWW, and we've got ourselves a winner.
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2: Hello?
0: Hey, is this Marina or Marina?
2: Marina, yeah.
0: Yeah, it's Ben Brooks giving you a show to hear from CJWW. How's your day going?
2: Oh, it's good. How's yours?
0: It's good. It's good. Where do we catch you today?
2: I'm at work.
0: Oh, right on. What do you do for work?
2: I work for Caris Disability.
0: Oh, right on. Well, shout out to you and the awesome job you do there.
2: Thank you.
0: All right. Well, reason I'm giving you a shout today is because you actually got our trivia question right here this morning. Asked everybody in the province, before soap was invented, ancient people used oils in this substance to clean their bodies. And what was it?
2: It was coffee grinds.
0: Yeah, coffee grinds, all that stuff. They apparently used that and got themselves smelling good and looking good. So the more we know today, I guess, hey?
2: Yeah, it's pretty cool.
0: Anyway, two standing room tickets for the Saskatoon Berries playoff game this Friday is coming your way. How does that sound, Marina?
2: Oh, that's amazing. Thank you.
0: You're so welcome. Last thing I need off you. Everybody that wins with the Moo Crew has got to give me their best cow moo, so let's hear it from right there at work.
2: Moo.
0: Hey, I'm Ben Brooks, and it's time for your 411. 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

Little Texas, some guys have all the love. On CJWW, we now have an update as to what's going on. The collision at Highway 11 and 71st Street East. Shortly after 8 this morning, police were called to a two-vehicle collision at the intersection of Highway 11 and 71st Street East. One man has been transported to hospital with serious injuries. And traffic restrictions are in place in the east and westbound lanes of 71st Street East, as well as on the Idlewild Service Road. And everybody is advised to find an alternate route through the area. And again, we certainly hope that that man that's been transported to hospital makes it out okay. Here's Tyler Joe Miller doing what she does. 10 o'clock, information update after this on CJWW.

0: from the CJWW Newsroom, bringing you Saskatchewan's news first. Here's what's happening.
1: Good morning. It's 10 o'clock. I'm Venice Ferguson. Leadership is a key quality remembered in the life of Senator Todd Lewis, who passed away at the age of 65 over the August long weekend. Lewis farmed in the Regina area and was appointed to the Senate last year. He spent nearly a decade with the Agricultural Producers Association of Saskatchewan in various leadership roles, including president. Daryl Francieux is the chair of the Wheat Growers Association.
2: Maybe there were

0: sometimes where our politics were different, but he was the type of guy that was always looking to find that middle ground and find what works best for Saskatchewan producers. So we had conversations like that constantly where we were able to find that middle ground and work together.
1: A funeral for Lewis will be held Thursday at 10 a.m. at the Regina Funeral Home and Cemetery. Warm and RCMP say a 34-year-old woman from Saskatoon died at the scene of a single vehicle rollover on Sunday morning. The call came in at 11:40 a.m. after a vehicle rolled on the Yellowhead about 3 kilometers northwest of Maymont. The victim was a passenger in the vehicle. The driver was taken to hospital by EMS with non-life-threatening injuries. Warm and RCMP continue to investigate. The Saskatoon Police Service says a fleeing vehicle believed involved with a theft from a business hit another vehicle. Around 9:30 Saturday morning, officers were dispatched to the 1700 block of Preston Avenue to investigate the theft. The caller said a female suspect was in a vehicle in the parking lot. The vehicle was leaving as police arrived, and when police activated their emergency lights and tried to pull over the driver, it didn't stop. That's when it hit another vehicle and then sped off. Officers disengaged, but shortly after spotted the suspect vehicle unoccupied and left running. Two suspects were arrested shortly after. Police say the vehicle had been reported stolen. A 30-year-old woman and a 38-year-old woman are facing charges. The Saskatoon Fire Department says over the weekend, fire crews conducted riverbank and water searches using dive operations and sonar scans in an effort to locate a person and a dog believed to have been in the South Saskatchewan River on Friday. The individual and the dog were not located. The search has been suspended pending any new information, and the scene has been turned over to police. The NDP wants Crown Investments Minister to comment on whether there will be a hike in the 2027 auto rates. NDP critic for SGI, Darcy Warrington, spoke to media at the legislature yesterday, a few days after a decision by the Saskatchewan Rate Review Panel, which recommended against the Saskatchewan Auto Fund's application for a 3.75% increase for 2027-28. It supported the same increase for 2026-27 that came into effect June 1st. The recommendations will go to Cabinet for a final decision. The provincial government says it will take time to review the Rate Review Panel's report.
2: Got news? Share it with Saskatchewan at 306-244-1925.
1: The Environment Canada forecast for Saskatoon, an area mix of sun and cloud today. There is a chance of showers this morning, the wind becoming northwest 30, gusting to 50, and a high of 23. Tonight, increasing cloudiness, a low of 11. Tomorrow, mix of sun and cloud, again, slight chance of showers in the morning. The wind northwest 50, gusting to 70 in the morning, gusting to 50 in the afternoon, the high 20. Friday and Saturday, sunshine, high 24. For the Prince Albert region, a mix of sun and cloud with a chance of showers today. The wind northwest gusting to 50 and a high of 22. Tonight, increasing cloudiness and a few showers with a risk of thunderstorm. The wind becomes northwest gusting to 60 before morning and a low of 11. Tomorrow morning, there's a chance of showers, mainly cloudy for the day. The wind northwest gusting to 80 in the morning, diminishing to 30 gusting to 50 in the afternoon, the high 18. Sunny and a high of 21 Friday and Saturday.
3: Temperatures around the province, 18 degrees in Nipawin, 17 in Outlook, Kindersley, Watrous, and Swift Current, 16 in Rosetown, Wynyard, Meadow Lake, Melford, Hudson Bay, and Yorkton, 15 in Spiritwood, Regina, Humboldt, LaRonge, and Moose Jaw, and 14 in Lloydminster and Waskasoo. Around the major centers, North Battleford, cloudy and 15 degrees, Prince Albert, mostly cloudy and 16, and in Saskatoon, mostly cloudy, a west wind at 23, gusting to 36, and sitting at 17 degrees.
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0: It's sweet. It's Old Dominion on Country 600 CJWW. And kicking off the hour, we heard from Travis Tritt and Take It Easy. Ben Brooks with you today. And we're going to have a special guest joining us here in studio. Big race coming up on Saturday at the Sutherland Automotive Speedway. It's the Bridge City 200. And we're bringing back to town Matthew Shirley. He's been racing out west, but he'll be making a big homecoming race coming up here on Saturday night. We can't wait to chat with him in just a moment. And, yeah, can't wait to bring you more of the good tunes on this Good Time Hour here on CJWW. Hang tight.
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0: Hey, I'm Ben Brooks, and it's time for your 411. 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

0: Carter, Faith, and Betty on Country 600 CJWW, and we've got a knock at the door.
1: We're churning out the legendary country every single morning. It's the Moo Crew on CJWW.
0: Well, so pleased to have a special guest joining us here in studio. Usually you see him with a big helmet on and going about, I don't know, 200 kilometers an hour out there. But today, we've stopped him down for a chat. It is Matthew Shirley joining us here today. Of course, number 12 in the Pro Late Models. He's out there driving the Crush It Hard Iced Tea car. How you doing, man? How's the summer been?
2: Good. It's been busy.
0: Yeah, well, tell me all about it. What have you been up to? What have you been doing, man?
2: This year, we've been running a lot full-time in Edmonton. Coming to the Bridge City 200, this is our big one that we're planning in Saskatoon. Edmonton's been great. We've been renting a car out there to run full-time in their top NASCAR late model series out there. So even though our car's called a pro late model in Saskatoon, it's not eligible to run out there. So we had to make a whole different plan to be able to run out Edmonton full-time. And we ran the NASCAR Canada series out there just the other weekend. And we got our best career finish in eighth.
0: That sounds fantastic, man. And yeah, like you said, looking forward to the big event coming up here on Saturday. This is kind of the biggest race of the summer, hey?
2: Yeah, 100%. The Sutherland Automotive Speedway has done a really good job really promoting this race, and there's a lot of good local support behind it. I'm going to give a shout-out to Dave Bone and as well the Martinsville Kinsman Club for coming on board for this big event. This is big. It's Pro Late Model Racing in Western Canada has become quite the marquee events, and as well the in Penticton, they got the Western Rattler 222-lapper. That's coming up in a couple weeks. So the tracks work together to make these schedules so that you can get as many cars out to the track as possible, and this is going to be the biggest race of the summer.
0: Yeah, so 200 laps. Take me through that. I mean, I would imagine by lap 60, you know, you got to start making moves here. But what's kind of the strategy to get through a 200-lap race and kind of get in the best possible position?
2: That's a great question. Endurance is big. So when we're having those plus 35 heat days out there over the last few weeks, it's going to be nice and cool, though, so that's going to be good. For us, endurance is the biggest thing. You want to keep the fenders on it. Those cars can only take... We kind of call the Pro Late Models like the Formula One of stock car racing. They're very light, they're very nimble, they're fast, but you can't really do too much pushing and shoving, kind of like in the NASCAR Canada series. So we really want to keep the car in one piece. You want to manage your tires. It's only four tires, so if you get a tire that goes down, you're basically your night's going to be done. So it's going to be get to the first 100 lapper, gives a chance for the teams to refuel up, and then you give her everything she's got.
0: You bet. So tell me a bit about this schedule. I know you guys are racing, but the street stocks, the super trucks are out there too. So are you guys going last kind of as the big marquee event, or what's the schedule look like here?
2: Yeah, that's exactly right. So usually we'll have the big marquee event right at the end of the night, unless there's weather that's forecasted in the event, but I think the weather's is shaping up to be great.
0: Yeah.
2: It's going to be mid-20s, mix of sun and cloud.
0: Yeah,
2: I think there's
0: beautiful.
2: Some rain now, they say, that for Sunday. But we're racing Saturday.
0: Yeah,
2: so that's
0: going to
2: be the big thing. Practice on Friday, racing on Saturday. And the super trucks are awesome, and the street stocks, like, that's, you talk about a summer event for the racetrack. The street stocks for the last few years have been having high numbers, high car counts, and put on some amazing racing going three wide all the time. And the super trucks, they're a lot of fun. Those trucks, when you see the different kind of truck classes out there in the stock car world, these things are actually on like truck frames.
0: Wow.
2: So these things are heavy boats, they got power, and they use each other up, and there's always going to be some fiberglass, and they got some really good racers in that division, so it'll be a great show.
0: Sweet. Should run a race in December, too, with those trucks.
2: Yeah.
0: See how the four-wheel drive works out. Matthew Shirley, thanks so much for coming in today. It's going to be so much fun here. We've got everything kind of starting up here at 5 o'clock on Saturday. I believe, though, you can make your way down there about an hour and a half early and get into the gates and get all set up for that. Hey?
2: Yeah, usually gates open at 3 o'clock, and they'll be qualifying here this event too. So if you're a little avid race fan, you want to come out about an hour early, get the qualifying in you, and just get ready for a great night of racing. I'm really looking forward to it.
0: Right on. Well, good luck to you. Good luck to everybody that is racing as well too. The Bridge City 200. It's coming up this Saturday at the Sutherland Automotive Speedway. You won't want to miss it.
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0: And guess what? We're going to give you a chance to win some tickets to that Bridge City 200 this weekend. All you need to do is text in Bridge City 200 to 306-938-0600. Text that in, Bridge City 200 for a chance to win. Slight chance of showers, up to 23 degrees in Saskatoon today. A few clouds and a low of 11 tonight. Slight chance of showers and 20 tomorrow. Into Friday, sunshine and 24. The Prince Albert region, a slight chance of showers and 22. A few showers, maybe a storm tonight and a low of 11. Good chance of showers tomorrow in 18. Friday will be sunny and 21. Hotspot in the province, swift current at 19. Coldest is Waskasoo at 14. Battleford's mostly cloudy, 17. Prince Albert, mostly cloudy, 17. And Saskatoon, cloudy, a west-northwest wind, 23, gusting to 37. It's 16 degrees.

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1: 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Saskatoon synagogue vandalized. River search for woman and dog is called off, and police make arrest after a vehicle is seen driving the wrong way. Boy assaulted in northeast Saskatoon neighborhood.
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0: That's Tay Bay, Denim on Denim, Country 600, CJWW. We're going to be having some fun at the Saskatoon Exhibition today. Jason Lee broadcasting from the X grounds all this afternoon, leading right up to Jade Eagleson time tonight. The grandstand opens up at 6 o'clock, and I'm going to be heading to the stage 7:30 down there tonight. It's going to be a lot of fun. If you see us down there, make sure to give us a wave. Say hi to us. Get all scanned up and ready to go with the QR code on the CJWW Flamin Saskatchewan Summer Hauler as well. Plus, we've got some CCMA best seats in the house that you could be winning down there, too. But if today is your day, it's going to be a good one at the Saskatoon X.
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2: Good morning. It's 11 o'clock. I'm Van East Ferguson. CN Rail is reporting strong grain movement for the 2025-26 crop year, which ended last Saturday. With some of the numbers, this is David Shadnovic, CN's Assistant Vice President of Grain.
3: The 2025-26 crop year was a record volume year, not by a little, by a lot. We shipped almost 34 million metric tons of grain and processed grain products out of Western Canada. Previous record was just under 32 million metric tons. We saw really strong demand through the entire crop year. That was driven in large part by last year's record crop.
2: With harvest on the way, CN is anticipating a good 26-27 crop year as well. The co-president on the board of Agudas Israel says an act of vandalism on the weekend is about a hateful anti-Semitic act and the fear it's meant to foster. Robert Engelbert says eggs were thrown at the buildings and at cars in the parking lot, an act viewed by four of the children also at the service. Engelbert says public denunciation of the act is what pushes back against anti-Semitism and points to what he describes as a resolute and complete denunciation of the anti-Semitic act posted on social media by Saskatoon Mayor Cynthia Block. But he says they also need the help at provincial and federal levels.
4: We're seeing a big increase in anti-Semitism here in Saskatoon, just like we are across the country and quite frankly around the world right now. And so it's a difficult time. We

0: need people to speak out, and then we need our police services, and I'm coordinating with them. We're in touch and they're working with us. We need them to assist us in doing that investigation and trying to bring somebody to justice for this.
1: Engelbert says they are reviewing their own security measures and do plan to increase security. The Water Security Agency says someone impersonated a vendor of the Water Security Agency and bilked someone out of almost $24,000. The information was contained in the report of public losses for ministries and Treasury Board Crowns in its first quarter report. The $23,937.25 payment to the vendor was redirected to an inappropriate account, and police are investigating. 36,635 people attended the Saskatoon X on Monday, featuring country music star Josh Ross on the grandstand. Calmer conditions allowed all outdoor shows to go ahead on Monday after a few weather-related cancellations during the previous 2 days. The fireworks were also back Monday night. I'm Venice Ferguson, CJWW News.
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1: The Environment Canada forecast for Saskatoon, an area mix of sun and cloud today. There is a chance of showers this morning, the wind becoming northwest 30, gusting to 50, and a high of 23. Tonight, increasing cloudiness, a low of 11. Tomorrow, mix of sun and cloud, again, slight chance of showers in the morning. The wind northwest 50, gusting to 70 in the morning, gusting to 50 in the afternoon, the high 20. Friday and Saturday, sunshine, high 24. For the Prince Albert region, a mix of sun and cloud with a chance of showers today. The wind northwest gusting to 50 and a high of 22. Tonight, increasing cloudiness and a few showers with a risk of thunderstorm. The wind becomes northwest gusting to 60 before morning and a low of 11. Tomorrow morning, there's a chance of showers, mainly cloudy for the day. The wind northwest gusting to 80 in the morning, diminishing to 30 gusting to 50 in the afternoon, the high 18. Sunny and a high of 21 Friday and Saturday.
3: Temperatures around the province, 19 degrees in Rosetown, Yorkton and Swift Current, 18 in Outlook, Kindersley, Nipawin and Hudson Bay, 17 in Wynyard, Watrous, Humboldt, LaRonge and Melfort, 16 in Spiritwood, Regina, Meadow Lake and Lloydminster, 15 degrees in Moose Jaw, 14 degrees in Waskasoo. The Battleford's mostly cloudy and 17, Prince Albert mostly cloudy, 17. And in Saskatoon, it's cloudy, a west-northwest wind at 23, gusting to 37, sitting at 16 degrees.
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8: Here on this morning's futures prices for Wednesday, August 5th. November canola up $5.30, $766 a ton. January canola up $5.30 at $776. March canola contract up $5.40, $783.80 a ton. In Chicago, November soybean down $7.25, $11.70 a bushel. December soybean oil down 50 points at 67.02 cents. December soybean meal down $3.10, $315.30 a ton. September corn down $6.25, $4.36 a bushel. September Chicago wheat up a nickel, $6.43.5 a bushel. September oats up 2 cents, $3.14.5 a bushel. And those are this morning's futures prices, courtesy of RJ O'Brien Canada in Winnipeg.
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0: and carry on with Country 600 CJWW. You've got Ben Brooks joining you today. Hope you're doing all right out there, wherever it is we catch you across Saskatchewan. We got tunes from Luke Combs, the Johnner Brothers also coming up as well. And you might be throwing away your food too early. At least that's what the experts are saying. We also threw that question out to Saskatchewan today on our great debate, and we got some results from that all coming up in a bit here on CJWW.
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2: The Johnner Brothers.

0: It's the Johnner Brothers to keep the country boy alive on CJWW. Well, have you ever opened up the fridge, spotted a best before date that was yesterday, and immediately tossed it in the garbage? Well, it turns out that you might be throwing away perfectly good food. Food safety experts say labels like best before, best by, and enjoy by are usually about quality and not about safety. So in other words, basically, your cereal, crackers, canned goods, and plenty of other pantry staples could still be just fine after the date on the package if they've been stored properly. In fact, there's so much confusion about food labels that California has become the first state down in the States to standardize them, using best if used by for quality and used by only when it's a true food safety issue. Now, we were asking everybody at home on our great debate today, and we got some good responses. We had Ted, who said, if it looks good and smells okay, then go for it and use it. Don says, I feel best before is different than expired. Janice says, goes past the prime. Those dates are only guidelines. However, Krista said, expiry dates do matter. There was a little guy a few years ago that passed away from an old pancake mix, apparently. And she says that would not buy anything anywhere near the expiry date. So some things to think about for sure. But yeah, you know, it sounds like there's maybe a few more sniff testers out there than strict date followers. But we were still kind of mixed on our opinions on that one. So maybe the best advice, use a bit of common sense, give it a sniff test, and if it smells sour when it should be sweet, maybe give that one a chuck.
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0: That forecast has a slight chance of showers today. Up to a high of 23 degrees. There's a few clouds and a low of 11 tonight. It's a slight chance of showers tomorrow and a high of 20 for the day and into Friday. Sunshine in 24. Prince Albert, a slight chance of showers in 22 today. We got a few showers, maybe a storm tonight, dipping down to a low of 11. It's a good chance of showers tomorrow in 18. And then on Friday, sunshine and a high of 21 degrees. Around the province, Yorkton is your hot spot at 20. Waskasoo, the coldest at 14. Battleford's mostly cloudy in 18. Prince Albert, mostly cloudy, 17. And Saskatoon, cloudy, a west-northwest wind at 23, gusting to 37, and it's 16 degrees.

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1: This is Venice Ferguson in the Saskatoon Media Group Newsroom with your news now. Saskatoon synagogue vandalized. River search for woman and dog is called off, and police make arrest after a vehicle is seen driving the wrong way. Boy assaulted in northeast Saskatoon neighborhood.
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0: Jess Moskaloo can take me home on Country 600 CJWW. And if home is at the racetrack, well, we got a big event coming up this weekend for the Bridge City 200. We're giving away some tickets to the Sutherland Automotive Speedway right now.
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2: Hello?
0: Hey, is this Art?
2: Yes, it is.
0: You got Ben Brooks giving you a show here from CJWW. How's your day going?
2: Oh, really good.
0: Good. I got some good news for you, man. You're our lucky winner today to go to the Sutherland Automotive Speedway.
2: Oh, right on.
0: Yeah, you bet. Have you been to the races before?
2: Yes, but we haven't been there this year yet.
0: Okay, well, this is the big one. They got the big, of course, Bridge City 200 coming up this weekend. So, should be a good one here, Art.
2: Okay, sounds really good.
0: Yeah, where do we catch you today?
2: Just kind of busy making hay, but it's a little damp right at the moment. So
0: Yeah. Well, it seems like we got some warmer weather ahead, but
2: Sounds good.
0: Here's hoping we can make some more hay when the sun shines, hey?
2: That sounds good, yeah.
0: Well, Art, last thing I need off you, Ben. Everybody that wins with the Moo Crew's got to give me their best cow moo. So what have you got for me, my friend?
2: Okay, how about moo?
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0: Josh Stumps, Highway Money, Country 600, CJWW. Well, that's all I got for you today. Jason Lee will be joining you, although not in studio. He is going to be broadcasting from the Saskatoon Exhibition here this afternoon as we're getting set for the Jade Eagleson show coming up a little later on tonight. That's going to be a lot of fun. 7:30, the concert gets going. Grandstand opens up at 6 o'clock if you want to get a good spot. And yeah, we'll have the CJWW Flamin Saskatchewan Summer Hauler down there. Make sure to scan the QR code on that for your chance to win an official entry to the trailer and all the prizes inside. And also, the CCMA, Best Seats in the House. We're going to have our big guitar case all set up there too for your chance to win some great tickets for the award show coming up this September, including dining and a hotel experience as well. So yeah, lots of fun. Make sure if today is your day to head to the X that you're stopping by and seeing us down there today. And I'll be joining you a little later on at the Saskatoon Exhibition if you're at that Jade Eagleson concert tonight. But I'm going to leave you with some Reba McEntire, and we've got our noon information update right around the corner too from CJWW.
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0: the CJWW Newsroom, bringing you Saskatchewan's news first. Here's what's happening.
1: It's 18 degrees at noon. I'm Les Lazarick. Coming up, SHA expands protective services to more facilities in the province. In sports, Friday has the makings of a trap game for the Riders when they host winless Ottawa. In agribiz, CN Rail sets shipping record for 2025-26 crop year. If you see news where you're at, call us at 244-1925. Saskatoon police have released a relatively clear photo of a man throwing eggs at a Saskatoon synagogue late last Saturday morning. The vandalism impacted the Agudas Israel Synagogue on the 700 block of McKinnon Avenue South. Eggs were thrown at the building and

0: parked vehicles while worshippers were inside. The photo comes from video surveillance. The suspect has a dark-colored beard, short brown hair, and was wearing a black T-shirt with the word Boo and a white ghost on the front. He was also wearing a black ball cap. You can view the photo in our online story at cjwwradio.com. Anyone with information about the man's identity is asked to contact Saskatoon Police. Meanwhile, police remain at the scene of a rush hour collision this morning at Highway 11 and 71st Street East. One man was taken to hospital with serious injuries following the collision that occurred around 8 o'clock. Traffic restrictions are in place in the east and westbound lanes of 71st Street East, as well as on the Idlewild Service Road. You should find an alternate route through the area while the investigation continues. Elsewhere, Saskatchewan and Manitoba have seen a sharp increase in catastrophic weather, with insured losses from 2 days of severe weather climbing above $840 million. The Insurance Bureau of Canada says, according to the latest estimate from Catastrophe Indices and Quantification, the storms June 9th and 10th brought tornadoes, hail, damaging winds, torrential rain, and flash flooding to communities across both provinces, affecting tens of thousands of residents and businesses. Aaron Sutherland, Vice President, Pacific and Western Insurance Bureau of Canada, says the frequency and severity of extreme weather have increased in recent years, particularly in Manitoba and Saskatchewan. He believes that trend demands action, a retooling of how to better protect communities. He says surging insurance claims are also contributing to pressure on home insurance premiums. Since 2021, there have been 30 catastrophic weather events in Manitoba and Saskatchewan, resulting in over $2.5 billion in insured losses. That equates to nearly $1,000 in insured losses per person across these two provinces over the past 5 years, an increase of 140% over the previous 5 years. In addition, the Saskatchewan Health Authority is looking at rolling out more protective services to communities in Saskatchewan and making the extra security permanent at the trial run facilities. The communities of Prince Albert, North Battleford, and Lloydminster can expect to see their extra security stay. The SHA selected 8 communities they'd like to expand the services to, with 5 of the communities being ready to go. LaLoche, Swift Current, Moose Jaw, Nipawin, and Melfort will see the protective services move their way. The rollout of the security will happen throughout August. Last year, the SHA started a trial run of extra security at certain facilities to support their care teams. Provincial Director of Protective Services and Health Emergency Management for the SHA, Vince Ashmead, says staff are trained to use prevention, de-escalation, and if needed, a physical response to deal with violence.
1: The new program that will be going forward effective in August will be an enhanced service. So they'll be similar to what is available in the locations in Regina, Saskatoon, Yorkton, and LaRonge.
0: In a news release, the SHA says the other 3 communities they'd like to expand the services to, Campsack, Weyburn, and Shelbrook, was delayed because of collective bargaining requirements with QP. The Corps of Commissionaires was selected to provide the services. Also, CN Rail reports it moved nearly 34 million metric tons of Western Canadian grain during the 2025-26 crop year, which ended last Saturday. That broke the old mark of 32 million metric tons. A big 2026 crop allowed the railway to move that much grain. The CN Vice President of Grain Movement, David Shadovnik, is optimistic about the 2026-27 crop year as well.
2: We're expecting large carry-in stocks right now, and hey, we're not into harvest yet, but the table is set in many regions for above average yield prospects. CN anticipates shipments of 30 to 33 million metric tons of grain and processed products during the 26-27 crop year.
0: CN is also upgrading its locomotive fleet as part of its 2026-27 grain transportation plan. Meantime, RCMP say a 40-year-old man from Saskatoon who was a passenger in a vehicle that rolled north of Hanley Tuesday died from his injuries. The accident happened in the northbound lanes of Highway 11 after 4 a.m. and involved a single vehicle. A second passenger was taken to hospital with non-life-threatening injuries, while the driver and a third passenger didn't report injuries to police. Saskatoon RCMP continue to investigate with the help of a Saskatchewan RCMP collision reconstructionist. Saskatchewan RCMP add that as of 3:30 p.m. Tuesday, there have been 54 fatal collisions with 67 fatalities on roadways policed by the Saskatchewan RCMP in 2026. Plus, a 31-year-old Prince Albert woman has been arrested and faces 5 different charges in connection to a Sunday traffic stop that led Prince Albert RCMP to seize cocaine, methamphetamine, and weapons. Breanne Weber was remanded into custody and appeared in Prince Albert Provincial Court yesterday on charges of possession for the purpose of trafficking cocaine, possession for the purpose of trafficking methamphetamine, possession of a weapon for a dangerous purpose, operation of a conveyance while impaired, and possession of property obtained by crime over $5,000. According to a Saskatchewan RCMP news release, officers with the Prince Albert Detachment were conducting patrols Sunday on Highway 2 in the RM of Buckland when they observed a speeding vehicle swerving and executed a traffic stop. An oral fluid test on Weber showed she had recently consumed cocaine, leading to her arrest. A search of her vehicle turned up about 55 grams of cocaine, 11 grams of methamphetamine, a sum of cash, trafficking paraphernalia, and a can of bear spray. A picture of these seized items can be found with our online story. Further investigation led to a search warrant being obtained and executed at Weber's residence in Prince Albert, where another 200 grams of cocaine, trafficking paraphernalia, a large sum of cash, and an imitation firearm were located and seized. Time now for a glance at the business report over the noon hour. And on the markets, the TSX is trading up at 36,215.38. The Dow Jones Industrial Average is trading up at 54,511.88. West Texas Intermediate Oil is down at $74.50 US per barrel. And the Canadian dollar is trading up at 71.31 cents US. Today's internet news poll question: do you think children should be taught cursive writing in school? To vote, go to Have Your Say at CJWWRadio.com. Previously, we asked, do you agree with hostile architecture, removing benches or creating ones that only allow a person to sit, not lay down, to prevent homeless from sleeping on them? 64% said yes, 36% said no. I'm Les Lazarick, CJWW News.
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0: The Environment Canada forecast for Saskatoon and area: a mix of sun and cloud with a slight chance of showers right about now. Wind northwest gusting to 50 kilometers per hour, a high of 23. Tonight, a few clouds with increasing cloudiness overnight. Wind becoming light this evening, a low of 11. A mix of sun and cloud with a very slight chance of showers tomorrow morning. Wind northwest gusting to 70 kilometers per hour, diminishing to gusts of 50 near noon, a high of 20. Friday, sunny and a high of 24. For the Prince Albert region, a mix of sun and cloud today with a very slight chance of showers. Wind northwest gusting to 50 kilometers per hour, a high of 22. Tonight, a few clouds with increasing cloudiness after midnight and then a few showers. There's also the risk of a thunderstorm overnight. Wind becoming light this evening, then increasing to northwest gusts of 60 before Thursday morning, a low of 11. Tomorrow, mainly cloudy with a 60% chance of showers in the morning. Wind northwest gusting to 80 kilometers per hour, diminishing to gusts of 50 in the afternoon, a high of 18. Friday, sunny and a high of 21. Temperatures across the province: Spiritwood, Humboldt, LaRonge, Melfort, Nipawin, and Lloydminster are all reporting 17 degrees. It's 20 in Rosetown, Outlook, and Kindersley. Wynyard, Watrous, Regina, Meadow Lake, and Hudson Bay are all at 18. It's 21 in Yorkton and Swift Current. Moose Jaw is 19. In North Battleford, a northwest wind gusting to 37 kilometers per hour, a temperature of 18 degrees. Mostly cloudy skies in Prince Albert, a northwest wind gusting to 47 kilometers per hour and 17. And in Saskatoon, under mostly cloudy skies, a west breeze 33 kilometers per hour, 73% the relative humidity, and the temperature is 18 degrees.
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0: Good afternoon, I'm Les Lazarick with CJWW Sports. While 5-2 playing at home against a winless 0-7 team sounds like it should be an easy route of a win, don't expect anything to be easy Friday when the Saskatchewan Rough Riders host Ottawa. The Green and White beat the Red Blacks 27-22 back on July 3rd in the nation's capital. One disadvantage for the Riders this week is a short work week following Saturday's 28-26 victory in Edmonton. Quarterback Trevor Harris was asked if the short work week affects their usual preparation.
7: It doesn't. It's take the walkthrough, as it was the practice reps, make sure that we're on point with our timing, our our accuracy and sight adjustments and those sorts of things. And so when we do that, we come out here and just execute the best of our ability and get ready to play, go in there and have some good meetings and film session and come in tomorrow, get a good workout before practices and meetings, and have a great day three and get ready to play in the game.
0: Game time Friday at Mosaic Stadium is 7 o'clock. Over to baseball, where the first round postseason matchups in the WCBL are all set, meaning all seven games on

on the final day of the regular season are meaningless when it comes to the final standings. The top two teams in the East Division, Moose Jaw and Saskatoon, respectively, meet tonight at 7 o'clock at Cairns Field. The Berries will open a best-of-three East semifinal series at home on Friday against third-place Regina, while Moose Jaw gets fourth-place Medicine Hat. Meanwhile, the Blue Jays and Astros are about to start the rubber match of their three-game series in Houston. Right-hander Jameson Taillon will make his Toronto debut after coming over from the Cubs at the trade deadline. It'll be Taillon's first start since July 26th. In addition, Jays first baseman Vladimir Guerrero Jr. is not in the starting lineup. Guerrero was 0-for-3 with a walk in last night's 7-2 loss and appeared to be in some discomfort while trying to leg out a ground ball in the 8th inning. Kazuma Okamoto will play first base and George Springer will serve as the designated hitter. Elsewhere, Saskatchewan's underway against Manitoba on the opening day of the Baseball Canada Cup Under-17 Men's National Championship in Summerside, Prince Edward Island. Also, there are 5 Softball Canada National events on the go, with 4 of them having started this morning, while it's day 2 of the Canadian Under-20 Men's event in Carp, Ontario, getting going today. The Under-15 Men's and Under-17 Men's, both in Surrey, BC, the Under-19 Women's in Calgary, and the Canadian Women's in Black Falls, Alberta. In addition, on the local diamonds, check out the Wednesday schedule entry under the sports tab at cjwwradio.com for all the details on 2 Ken Gunn Men's Division games in the Saskatoon Amateur Softball Association. Over to hockey, where Canada faces Sweden tonight in their final preliminary round game at the 2026 Hlinka-Gretzky Cup in Edmonton. Canada comes into the matchup undefeated after beating Switzerland 7-3 to open the tournament and are coming off a 6-1 win over Slovakia last night. Canada sits atop the Group A standings with 6 points. The top 2 teams in each group advance to the medal rounds. The United States is first in Group B after regulation wins over Czechia and Finland. Czechia and Finland are playing each other for a spot in the medal rounds. The Hlinka-Gretzky Cup is an international under-18 tournament featuring top NHL draft-eligible players. That's CJWW Sports. I'm Les Lazarek. My parting shot is next.

0: Sask.
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5: These are my reactions to the headlines in today's Star Phoenix Sports section. First headline, Riders earn surprising win over the first place Elks. Squad avenges recent CFL loss to Edmonton with full roster effort. My reaction, I'm not sure I would call Saturday's victory surprising, and full roster effort in the secondary or drop headline is a little misleading and or facetious, considering Darryl Davis carves up Alex Hale's place kicking and Saskatchewan's strategy to go for two-point converts instead of kicking for 1 point from 33 yards. All that said, the big thing I saw again was the Rough Riders' defense holding early season CFL rushing sensation Justin Rankin of Edmonton to just 28 yards along the ground on 8 carries, or 3.5 yards per attempt. Add that to the job the Green and White D did 2 weeks ago at Mosaic Stadium in the last play field goal loss to the Elks, and Rankin was only able to torch the Riders for 67 yards on 20 carries over 2 games. Big whoop. That's one big early non-quarterback most outstanding player candidate cooled off. The next one will be Montreal receiver Tyson Philpott. Guaranteed. Next headline, Jays busy selling and buying ahead of trade deadline. Popular starter Gausman dealt to Cubs before Soriano acquired from Angels for top prospect. Reaction, aside from the obvious disappointment that the Jays aren't going to have a repeat of their fabulous run to Game 7 of the World Series this season, the other sad thing is seeing veteran players like Gausman and center fielder Dalton Varsho be dealt away, but take the time to say wonderful things about Toronto in particular and Canada as a whole. Add them to the list of American athletes who wind up realizing that playing their athletic endeavor of choice in our home and native land is not being sentenced to time in sports purgatory. Last headline, radioactive FIFA president on ropes after plan craters. Infantino appeared destined for a third term, but may have given up his air of inevitability. My reaction? Love to see the smug and arrogant boss of international soccer get his legs chopped out from under him, thinking he can do as he wants without any kind of checks on him. That's my parting shot. I'm Les Lazarick, and it turned out nice again.
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8: Good afternoon, I'm Neil Billinger with CJWW's AgriBiz. CN Rail reporting strong grain movement for the 25-26 crop year that ended last Saturday. With some of the numbers and a recap, this is David Shadnovic, CN's Assistant Vice President of Grain.
9: The 2025-26 crop year was a record volume year, not by a little, by a lot. We shipped almost 34 million metric tons of grain and processed grain products out of Western Canada. Previous record was just under 32 million metric tons. We ended up with 10 individual record months. We saw really strong demand through the entire crop year. That was driven in large part by last year's record crop. We also saw, of course, some of the trade disruptions that the end-to-end grain supply chain was experiencing take care of themselves with the removal of Chinese tariffs on canola meal and peas, canola seed as well. That, you know, propelled some demand later in the year. There's been a lot of ups and downs in global markets, obviously. The crop year was not without its challenges. Wildfire impact, the flooding that we've experienced, there's a lot of things that can affect that end-to-end supply chain that are beyond anyone's control.
8: Shadnovic talks about the carryover going into the new crop year.
9: CN expects, and basis what Ag Canada has projected out through its monthly supply-demand outlook, that we're going to see historically high carry-in stocks to begin the crop year. And that's really a function of the record crop that we saw. And we'll see if there's subsequent revisions by Statistics Canada on what they estimated the carry-in stocks were last year, what the crop production estimate was. But, you know, even with that strong demand in the back end of the year, carry-in stocks are going to be historically high.
8: CN has also released its grain movement plan for the new crop year, which started on Saturday.
9: The grain plan is meant to do two things. One, based on what you know about the crop, which we just talked about, the carry-in stocks, how much grain and processed grain products do you expect to move over the course of the crop year? Compare that to what our overall capacity is, maximum sustainable end-to-end supply chain capacity over the crop year. And then what resources do you have in place to move those volumes over the course of the crop year? We're expecting large carry-in stocks right now. And hey, we're not into harvest yet, but the table is set in many regions for above average yield prospects. CN anticipates shipments of 30 to 33 million metric tons of grain and processed products during the 26-27 crop year. And that compares to maximum sustainable end-to-end projected grain supply chain capacity of 36.7 million metric tons. Let's say there's going to be times of the year where capacity is going to go unused, typically in the shoulder season. And CN has the people, equipment, and the operating plan to meet that anticipated demand.
8: David Shinovic, CN's Assistant Vice President of Grain.
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8: A memorial service honoring the late Senator Todd Lewis will be held tomorrow morning in Regina and will be live streamed online by Arbor Memorial. Lewis died suddenly last Friday at the age of 65. Lewis had a lengthy history with both the Agricultural Producers Association of Saskatchewan as president and later the Canadian Federation of Agriculture. Lewis had close ties with the current CFA president, Keith Curry, from Ontario.
10: We were fortunate enough to have Todd and myself around the board at the same time over nearly 10 years ago. We got to know each other really well around the Canadian Federation of Agriculture board table, and of course I came into the executive leader role as first vice president, and shortly after that Todd came in as second vice, and then we both moved up and worked very closely together. And you know, Todd and I were born literally a couple months apart from each other, and you know, our thoughts on Canadian agriculture and where we need to take it and how we need to get there were really, really closely aligned. Sometimes we would differ on how to get to the end goal, but the end goal was always the same. And you know, out of that grew a great working relationship, but a great personal relationship too. And in fact, our families got to know each other quite well. And recently in Halifax at the federal provincial territorial meetings, you know, I got to spend time with Todd again, and our wives got to spend time together, and you know, it really grew into a great friendship. So it's a big hole to fill for agriculture, but it's a big hole in my personal relationship too that I had with Todd, and I'm going to miss him.
8: Keith Lewis from Ontario is the current president of the Canadian Federation of Agriculture. As mentioned at the top, a memorial service honoring the late Senator Todd Lewis will be held tomorrow morning in Regina and will be live streamed online by Arbor Memorial.
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8: This is the Futures Market Report for Wednesday, August 5th.
12: November canola up $4.90, $765.60 a ton. January canola up $4.50, $775.20. March canola $4.70 higher, $783.10 per metric ton. September Minneapolis wheat up $3.25, $6.87.75 a bushel. September Kansas City wheat up $12.25, $7.19.25. September Chicago wheat up 8.5 cents, $6.47 a bushel. September corn down 3.75, $4.38.5 a bushel. November soybean down 3.25, $11.74.5 a bushel. Now here is the rest of the news from Chicago.
13: I'm Dan Bossi on Wednesday, the 5th of August. Chicago Board of Trade futures are mixed this morning. The wheat market hanging on to a rally while corn and soybeans sag. Yesterday, StoneX indicated that the U.S. corn yield would be 184.8 bushels an acre. That's 1.8 bushels an acre larger than what USDA was indicating. Futures sold off on that news, though we do get new information today from S&P Global and Ag Resource with their estimates, and so the market will have fresh statistical data to chew on, per se. As we look at what's going on across the Black Sea, it's basically shuttered. The Ukrainians and Russians are not able to get vessels into key areas to load wheat or corn out of there. That is going to be supportive longer term, but the world has an adequacy of nearby wheat just because harvests across the Northern Hemisphere have been completed. Other news is lacking, though we do look forward to the USDA crop report, which will be due out next Wednesday, a week from today. Until next time, I'm Dan Bossi.
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12: This is the rural weather forecast for the Saskatoon, Waka, Watrous, and Outlook areas. Mix of sun and cloud this afternoon. Northwest wind 30 to 50, high 23. A few clouds this evening with increasing cloud overnight, low 11. Mix of sun and cloud tomorrow. Very windy in the morning. Northwest 50, gusting to 70. The wind will back off a bit to 30 to 50 clicks in the afternoon, high of 20. Friday, sunshine and 24. Kindersley, Rosetown, bigger. Mix of sun and cloud today. Northwest wind 30 to 50, high 24. Tonight, partly cloudy. Slight chance of an overnight shower, low 11. Mix of sun and cloud tomorrow. Northwest wind 40 to 60 in the morning. Diminishing to 20 to 40 this afternoon, high of 20. Sunny on Friday, 25 degrees. North Battleford in Unity. Mix of sun and cloud today. Northwest wind 30 to 50, high of 23. Partly cloudy this evening, then becoming cloudy and windy overnight. Northwest 40, gusting to 60. A few showers after midnight, risk of a thunderstorm, low of 12. Mix of sun and cloud tomorrow, remaining windy in the morning before diminishing to 20 to 40 kilometers an hour in the afternoon. High tomorrow 19. Sunny on Friday 25. Spiritwood, Shelbrooke, and Prince Albert. Mix of sun and cloud today. Slight chance of a shower. Northwest wind 30 to 50, 22 degrees. A few clouds this evening, then increasing cloud after midnight, a few overnight showers, and the risk of a thunderstorm. Northwest wind 40 to 60 overnight, low 11. Mainly cloudy tomorrow, 60% chance of morning showers. Very windy tomorrow morning, northwest 50, gusting as high as 80. That will diminish to 30 to 50 clicks in the afternoon, high of 18 tomorrow, sunny Friday 21. Melfort, Tisdale, Nipawin, mix of sun and cloud today, 40% chance of a shower, risk of a thunderstorm, west wind 30 to 50, high of 22. This evening, a few clouds, then increasing cloud overnight, low 11. A few showers tomorrow morning with the risk of a thunderstorm, very windy. Northwest 50, gusting to 80 in the morning, then 30 to 50 in the afternoon, high of 21. Friday, sunny and 22 degrees. Humbleton Wynyard, mix of sun and cloud today, 60% chance of showers, risk of an afternoon thunderstorm, west wind 30 to 50, high of 23. A few clouds tonight, 11. Cloudy and windy tomorrow morning, northwest 50 to 70, dropping back to 30 to 50 in the afternoon. 40% chance of morning showers, mix of sun and cloud in the afternoon, high of 21. Friday, sunny and 22 degrees. And that's your rural weather forecast.
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0: 600 CJWW Prime Cuts, your 90s at noon. There's a song that Tracy Byrd and MCA Records released on September 9th, 1996. Tracy took that to the top five. It went to number three for T. Byrd. It's called Big Love. Good afternoon. I'm Jason Lee. Hope you're having a great Wednesday today. The gates are open for the second final day of the Saskatoon X, and they will be open right through until midnight tonight. Drop on by. Grab a CCMA bandana. Get entered in to win the best seats in country music for when the CCMA Awards are in Saskatoon in September. And also, we got the hauler here. A chance to enter in and to win one of the official entry forms to win the Big Hall at the end of summer. It's here today. It's here again tomorrow at the Saskatoon X. We got 90s country for you through this lunch hour. This next prime cut I'm going to play for you is a song that Ricochet deposited into the number one spot on the Billboard Country Singles Chart on July 20th, 1996. It's called Daddy's Money. It's next on Prime Cuts.
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0: Country 600 CJWW Prime Cuts, your 90s at noon, brought to you today by the Grosvenor Park Shopping Center. There's a Farmer's Daughter release from 1997. They made it the third single from their second studio album titled Making Hay. The song reached its peak at number 10 in July of 1997 at Canadian Country Radio. It's called Now That I'm On My Own. Along with Jason Lee back here again at the Saskatoon X, ready for a fun day. Gates are open and lots of fun to be had. Bring the family out. Jade Eagleson is playing the Sastel Grandstand stage tonight, presented by CJWW. All in all, it's going to be a great day at the X. A little bit of cloud cover, which is nice. A little bit of a breeze, which is nice to keep the air moving. So, all in all, we hope to see you down here at the Saskatoon X and have some fun this afternoon. 2 days left, today and tomorrow, and that's it for another year. Coming up next on Prime Cuts, your 90s at noon. When Alan Jackson made his Grand Ole Opry debut on March 3rd, 1990, he was introduced by Jimmy C. Newman and would perform this next prime cut on his Opry debut. When Alan got inducted into the Grand Ole Opry by Roy Acuff and Randy Travis in June of 1991, he would also perform this song for that special occasion. A song that would go on to win the Music City News Song of the Year Award in 1991. From Alan Jackson, here in the real world, is next on CJWW.
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0: 600 CJWW. Prime cuts your 90s at noon for the Grosvenor Park Shopping Center. There's a song that Mark Wills went to the top spot with on the Billboard Country Singles Chart, dated May 8th, 1999. Wish You Were Here. Along with Jason Lee, hey, Wish You Were Here at the Saskatoon X. A lot of people dropping by already saying hi. Maybe you are on your way. When you get here, be sure to find us and enter to win the best seats in country music when the CCMA Awards roll into town in September. We're giving away tickets to the award show, hotel, dining. It is the ultimate CCMA experience. We got the CCMA bandanas on hand as well. And, of course, the CJWW Flam and Saskatchewan Summer Hauler. 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More 90s country in your forecast coming up next.
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1: 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In North Battleford this hour, it's mostly cloudy and 20. Prince Albert, mostly cloudy and 20. Saskatoon, mostly cloudy. Gusting northwest wind, 41 kilometers per hour. It's 19 degrees on Prime Cuts. United's at noon. Here's a top five from Larry Stewart from 1993. It's called All Right Already on Prime Cuts.
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0: the CJWW Newsroom, bringing you Saskatchewan's news first. 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
1: Good afternoon. It's cloudy, windy, and 19 degrees in Saskatoon at 1 o'clock. I'm Neil Billinger. An update on another serious vehicle collision in Saskatoon, this one around 8 o'clock this morning at Highway 11 and 71st Street East. Two vehicles were involved, an SUV and a light-duty half-ton truck. The jaws of life were needed to extract both drivers from the wreckage. The truck driver sustained serious injuries, while there was no report of injury to the SUV driver. Saskatoon police have traffic restrictions in the east and westbound lanes of 71st Street East, as well as the Idlewild Drive service road. Alternate travel routes are recommended if you're going in that area. Saskatoon police have released a photo of a man throwing eggs at the Agudas Israel Synagogue late last Saturday morning. The incident occurred around 11:30 while members of the congregation were inside. Eggs were thrown at the building and parked vehicles at the synagogue on the 700 block of McKinnon Avenue South. The photo, gathered from video surveillance, shows a man holding a carton of eggs outside the building. He has a dark-colored beard, short brown hair, and is wearing a black T-shirt with the word boo and a ghost on the front. The image is relatively clear and can be viewed in our online story at cjwwradio.com. The Western College of Veterinary Medicine Small Animal Emergency Critical Care Service is currently operating at over capacity. That means it is

0: only accepting life-threatening cases. Pet owners who need assistance for emergency cases are asked to call in advance regardless of the time. This will allow the clinical team to determine if it can provide the appropriate care with its current resources. The number to call, 306-966-7126. A company has been fined $8,000 after a worker was injured in an accident in Wadena more than 2 years ago. The worker fell off a ladder onto a concrete floor while replacing torsion springs on an overhead door May 10th, 2024. Mallard Diversified Services, Inc. pled guilty to one violation of the occupational health and safety regulations. The other charges were withdrawn. This is not the time to be on that European vacation. Austria and Slovakia have both set all-time temperature records at 41.4 degrees Celsius. An overnight low of 28.4 degrees was also set early this morning.
1: Got news? Share it with Saskatchewan at 306-244-1925.
0: This is the Environment Canada weather forecast for Saskatoon and area. Mix of sun and cloud this afternoon. Quite windy, northwest 30 to 50, high of 23. A few clouds this evening with increasing cloud overnight, low 11. Mix of sun and cloud tomorrow. Very windy in the morning, northwest 50, gusting to 70. The wind will back off to 30 to 50 kilometers an hour tomorrow afternoon, high of 20. On Friday, sunshine, 24. For Prince Albert and the Northern Grain Belt, mix of sun and cloud today, slight chance of a shower. Northwest wind 30 to 50, high 22. A few clouds this evening, then increasing cloud after midnight. A few overnight showers, risk of a thunderstorm, northwest wind 40 to 60 overnight, low 11. Mainly cloudy tomorrow, 60% chance of morning showers. Very windy in the morning, northwest 50, gusting to 80. That will diminish to 30 to 50 clicks by afternoon tomorrow, and a high reaching 18. Friday, sunny, 21. Around the province, 17 in Spiritwood, Rosetown 21, along with Kindersley, Outlook 20, 19 in Wynyard, Watrous 20, 21 in Regina, Humboldt 17, 19 in LaRange, 18 at Meadow Lake, Melfort 17, Nipawin 19, Hudson Bay 18, 20 in Yorkton, 22 for both Swift Current and Moose Jaw, Lloydminster checks in at 19, North Battleford cloudy and 20, Prince Albert mostly cloudy, northwest wind 27, gusting to 38, 20 degrees, Saskatoon mostly cloudy, maybe the odd peak of sunshine here and there. West-northwest wind 26, gusting to 41, and the temperature 19.
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0: 3600 CJWW, Taylor Bell, and Life We're Living, and Carlene Carter, Every Little Thing. Along with Jason Lee, 21 degrees in Saskatoon. Great day to be here at the Saskatoon X. Prince Albertson at 20. The Battle Ford's at 21. We got a Jade Eagleson sound check going on right now. I chatted with AJ. He's from the band, and he does some work with Sully Burroughs, and he was asking me about how the Josh Ross concert was back on Monday night, because he does some stuff with Josh Ross as well. People loved it. He's excited. They're excited to play this show. Again, Jade Eagleson tonight on the Sastel Grandstand. The show is free with your admission to the X. It's going to be such a good show. Old Dominion for you this hour. Got High Valley on the way, some Florida Georgia Line. Dean Brody is coming up in the next set.
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0: Country 600 CJWW, Wildflowers and Wild Horses. Lainey Wilson, she made a young fan's dream come true with a surprise duet the other night at a show in Cincinnati. This is back on Saturday. The 10-year-old fan, her name is Riley. She's living with spina bifida. Lainey invited Riley to sing 4x4 by You with her after spotting her holding a sign in the front row that said, "This is my first concert, and I want to sing 4x4 with you." So Lainey obliged. She's like, "Here, get up here. Sing this one with me." You never know what's going to happen at a concert. Riley, you'll never forget it. You never know what's going to happen tonight with Jade Eagleson playing the Saskatoon X. I know they're going to have some fun. I know that much. Old Dominion coming up right after this on CJWW.
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0: CJWW Environment Canada weather forecast for the Saskatoon area this afternoon. Mix of sun and cloud, gusting northwest wind to 50, which is kind of annoying when you're a radio guy and you got papers on the table and the wind wants to take it away or blows your sandwich boards over. Don't worry, we'll make it through the day. High 23 this afternoon, a few clouds tonight, and a low 11, and a mix of sun and cloud tomorrow. Windy and a high of 20. Sunny and 24 for Friday. For weather where you are anytime, go to cjwwradio.com. In North Battleford, it's partly cloudy and 21 right now. Prince Albert, mostly cloudy and 20. Saskatoon, mostly cloudy. Gusting northwest wind to 49 kilometers per hour. 21 degrees from the Saskatoon X. Old Dominion, no hard feelings. Country 600 CJWW.

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1: 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Insured losses in Saskatchewan and Manitoba nearing $1 billion after 2 days of severe weather. Saskatchewan Health Authority making extra security permanent at trial facilities and expanding to 5 more locations. 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
2: Hey there, Derek Chesney here for Saskatoon Crime Stoppers. This week on Crime Stoppers Unmasked, we're looking for the public's assistance and identifying a suspect who's responsible for an arson that took place in the 600 block of Priel Crescent. On July 20th, 2026, shortly before midnight, police were called to report of a suspicious fire on the outside of a residence. On arrival, it was determined that the fire had been deliberately set on the north side of a home. Video surveillance shows a white Dodge Ram pulling into the cul-de-sac. An individual exits the vehicle and goes in the direction where the fire was lit. The person then gets back in the vehicle, and then the truck is seen leaving the area at a high rate of speed. The suspect vehicle is in its late teens, early 20s, a white Dodge Ram 1500 with black Ram markings. The truck has distinctive black racing stripes on the hood as well as black rims. If you know who is driving this vehicle on the night of July 20th, 2026, please let us know. Photos of the suspect vehicle can be seen on Facebook, Instagram, and our homepage. 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Tips are completely anonymous. We don't want your name, we just want your assistance. 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

0: Country 600 CJWW Country Recording Recess today, again with the Saskatoon X. It should be back in session on Friday afternoon at 1 o'clock, if I'm not mistaken. That is Florida Georgia Line and Long Live. Now, one half of FGL, Tyler Hubbard, he's going to be releasing a new single Friday. It's called All I Need Is You, and that song's going to be a part of the soundtrack for the sixth season of Chosen, which hits Amazon's Prime Video on November 15th. The full soundtrack is expected in October, but listen for that new Tyler Hubbard song to drop, All I Need Is You. Back in just a bit, I got George Burge and Luke Bryan for you next.
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2: Give a great big salute to the late newscaster Lloyd Robertson. 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Have a good day, Ben.
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0: Country 600 CJWW. I know the Outlook area is getting excited about that Riverbank Rodeo this weekend. Two action-packed days. The gates and the grounds and the saloon all open up Friday at 5 o'clock with the first rodeo performance, 7 o'clock Friday. Jolie Blue playing the cabaret. That man right there you just heard, Gort Bamford, Don't Let Her Be Gone. He will be playing the Saturday night cabaret after a lot of events throughout the day. Saturday, the Kid Zone, the rodeo, the slack. For more details on the Outlook Riverbank Rodeo this weekend, Friday and Saturday. 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

0: the CJWW Newsroom, bringing you Saskatchewan's news first. Here's what's happening.
1: Good afternoon. It is mostly cloudy, windy, and 21 degrees in Saskatoon at 2 o'clock. I'm Neil Billinger. Summer is not a good time to seek emergency medical service, whether it be for humans or their pets. The provincial NDP highlighted another case where an elderly patient spent 5 days in a hospital bed in a busy hallway in the emergency room at St. Paul's Hospital. That's because there were no available rooms. Mark Shylock's 88-year-old father is in the early stages of Alzheimer's and sustained an injury. Shylock says his dad was in the middle of the chaos, constant movement of people, medical equipment, stretchers, and visiting family members. Washroom access was a challenge for some of the patients in the hallway, and there was no call button to access staff. Meantime, the Western College of Veterinary Medicine is only accepting emergency, life-threatening cases for pets like cats and dogs. The small animal emergency clinic is in the so-called red zone. Pet owners with a cat or dog with a life-threatening condition are asked to call in advance. This way, it can be determined if the veterinary teaching hospital is able to accept the case based on current resources. The value of Canada's trade with the United States dropped by nearly $2 billion between the first quarter of 2024 and the first 3 months of this year. A spokesperson for Global Affairs Canada said total trade in goods and services with the United States was 0.6% or $1.9 billion lower in the first quarter of 2026 than in the same period of 2024. Total Canada-U.S. trade in goods and services in the first 3 months of this year hit $322.8 billion. That sum includes $169.6 billion in exports and $153.1 billion in imports. Meantime, stocks wavered in afternoon trading on Wall Street. The Dow Jones Industrial Average added 473 points, or 0.9%. The S&P 500 and Dow both set all-time records yesterday. Every major index had been surging this week, giving August a very strong start. Three-quarters of the companies within the S&P 500 have reported results so far, and Wall Street expects profit growth of 50% when they are all finished.
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1: This is the Environment Canada weather forecast for Saskatoon and area. Mix of sun and cloud this afternoon. Quite windy, northwest 30 to 50, high of 23. A few clouds this evening with increasing cloud overnight, low 11. Mix of sun and cloud tomorrow. Very windy in the morning, northwest 50, gusting to 70. The wind will back off to 30 to 50 kilometers an hour tomorrow afternoon, high of 20. On Friday, sunshine, 24. For Prince Albert and the Northern Grain Belt, mix of sun and cloud today, slight chance of a shower. Northwest wind 30 to 50, high 22. A few clouds this evening, then increasing cloud after midnight. A few overnight showers, risk of a thunderstorm, northwest wind 40 to 60 overnight, low 11. Mainly cloudy tomorrow, 60% chance of morning showers. Very windy in the morning, northwest 50, gusting to 80. That will diminish to 30 to 50 clicks by afternoon tomorrow, and a high reaching 18. Friday, sunny, 21. Around the province, 18 in Spiritwood, Rosetown 22, 21 in Outlook, Kindersley 23, 19 in Wynyard, Watrous 20, Regina 23, 19 at Humboldt, LaRange 18, 20 at Meadow Lake, Melfort, Nipawin, Hudson Bay all 18, 19 at Yorkton, Swift Current 23, Moose Jaw the Warm Spot at 24, Lloydminster 20, 21 in North Battleford. Prince Albert mostly cloudy, west-northwest wind 26, gusting to 44, 20 degrees in PA. Very similar conditions here in Saskatoon, mostly cloudy, west-northwest wind 31, gusting to 49, and the temperature 21.
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2: Here are this afternoon's closing futures prices for Wednesday, August 5th. November canola up $5.30, $766 a ton, $17.37 a bushel. January canola up $5 at $775.70 a ton, $17.59 a bushel. March canola up $5.20, $783.60 a ton, $17.77 a bushel. In Chicago, November soybean down 1 cent, $11.76¾ a bushel. December soybean oil down 30 points at 67.22 cents. December soybean meal down $2.20, $316.20 a ton. September corn down 4¾, $437.5 a bushel. September Chicago wheat up 5½ cents, $6.44 a bushel. September oats up 3½, $3.16 a bushel. And those are this afternoon's closing futures prices, courtesy of R.J. O'Brien, Canada, in Winnipeg.
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0: 600 CJWW, Megan Patrick, and the greatest show on dirt. Lone Star, what about now? Oh, man, this guy's going to put on a show tonight. Jade Eagleson still doing his sound check here. And I don't know if you can hear it in the background, but he's singing George Strait, Fool-Hearted Memory. Sounds great. Again, Jade Eagleson tonight. Showtime, I think it's around 7:30. Free with your admission to the X today. I'm Jason Lee. We got Dina Carter for you this hour. Jess Moskaluk's on the way. Hang on, one from the Zac Brown Band coming up in just a few minutes.
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Country 600 CJWW. That man is one smart cookie. Along with the bandit Zach Brown and whatever it is. I'll tell you why he's so smart. Because Zach Brown and Mickey Guyton, their families competed against each other on Celebrity Family Feud. Well, spoiler alert, Zach's team won. And it came down for fast money, right? That's the part. I'm sure you've watched Family Feud before when two contestants from the winning team, they got to answer five questions in 20 seconds and collectively earn 200 points. Well, Zach went first for his family, and Steve Harvey said he earned the highest fast money score he's ever seen. Zach Brown alone got 195 of the 200 points. Well, his family member got the other 5 points, so they won 25 grand for the nonprofit facility, the Camp Southern Ground. So, but nonetheless, 195 points out of a possible 200. Well done, Zach Brown. Dina Carter, coming up after a look at your forecast next.

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9: CJWW Environment Canada weather forecast for the Saskatoon area. This afternoon, mix of sun and cloud. Wind gusting northwest to 50, high today 23. A few clouds tonight, increasing overnight cloud, lighter wind, low 11, and then windy again tomorrow with a mix of sun and cloud and a high of 20 degrees. Sunny and 20 for Friday. For weather where you are anytime, go to cjwwradio.com. Right now, North Battleford is mainly sunny and 21. Prince Albert, partly cloudy and 21. And in Saskatoon, it's mostly cloudy. Gusting northwest wind to 41 kilometers per hour. We're at 22 degrees from the Saskatoon X. Some strawberry wine.

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0: Country 600 CJWW, Jess Moskaluk, save some of that whiskey, and Adina Carter, strawberry wine. Hey, save some room for Dukabor bread when you get to the Saskatoon X. I had a slice today. It's a thick slice of bread. Thanks to Ned and the crew from the Dukabor Society of Saskatoon for bringing me over a slice. I mean, a thick piece with some of that strawberry jam and butter. My jaw was sore after that piece of bread. It is so good. So save some room when you get to the X to visit them and grab a slice or a loaf for that matter. Gary Allen coming up next from the X on CJWW.
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0: Country 600 CJWW, that is Weyburn's Tennille Arts and a Mad Crazy Love. And when the CCMAs roll into town, that lady right there will be performing on the awards show September 19th at Sastel Center. You look at Jade Eagleson playing the Saskatoon X tonight. 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

0: the CJWW Newsroom, bringing you Saskatchewan's news first. Here's what's happening.
1: Good afternoon. It's 22 degrees at 3 o'clock. I'm Les Lazarick. Saskatoon police have released a relatively clear photo of a man throwing eggs at a Saskatoon synagogue late last Saturday morning. The vandalism impacted the Agudas Israel Synagogue on the 700 block of McKinnon Avenue South. Eggs were thrown at the building and parked vehicles while worshippers were inside. The photo comes from video surveillance. The suspect has a dark-colored beard, short brown hair, and was wearing a black T-shirt with the word Boo and a white ghost on the front. He was also wearing a black ball cap. You can view the photo in our online story at cjwwradio.com. Anyone with information about the man's identity is asked to contact Saskatoon Police. Meanwhile, the Saskatoon Police Service say they have cleared the scene of a rush hour two-vehicle collision this morning at Highway 11 and 71st Street East. Traffic restrictions that had been put in place have since been removed. According to a Saskatoon Fire Department news release, the vehicles involved in the collision that occurred around 8 o'clock were an SUV and a light-duty half-ton truck. An SFD rescue crew used the jaws of life to extract both drivers from their vehicles. The driver of the truck was taken to hospital by MetaV ambulance with serious injuries after being assessed at the scene by SFD paramedics. There was no report of injuries to the driver of the SUV. Elsewhere, a garage fire on 20th Street West is in the hands of the Saskatoon Police Service for investigation. According to a Saskatoon Fire Department news release, crews received a report of a fire to a garage in the 1700 block of 20th Street West at about 9 a.m. this morning. Upon arrival, SFD crews saw flames and smoke coming from a detached garage and completely extinguished the blaze by applying water to the structure's exterior, while another crew forced their way inside the garage. There were no injuries to civilians or firefighters, and a fire investigator is on the scene to assess the cause of the fire as well as come up with a damage estimate. And CN Rail is reporting strong grain movement for the 2025-26 crop year, which ended last Saturday. With some of the numbers, this is David Shednovic, CN's Assistant Vice President of Grain.
2: The 2025-26 crop year was a record volume year, not by a little, by a lot. We shipped almost 34 million metric tons of grain and processed grain products out of Western Canada. Previous record was just under 32 million metric tons. We saw really strong demand through the entire crop year. That was driven in large part by last year's record crop.
1: With harvest on the way, CN is anticipating a good 26-27 crop year as well. I'm Les Lazarick, CJWW News.
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1: The Environment Canada forecast for Saskatoon and area, a mix of sun and cloud, wind northwest gusting to 50 kilometers per hour and a high of 23. A few clouds tonight, increasing cloudiness overnight, wind becoming light this evening, a low of 11. Tomorrow, a mix of sun and cloud with a very slight chance of showers in the morning, wind northwest gusting to 70 kilometers an hour, diminishing to gusts of 50 near noon, a high of 20, sunny for Friday and a high of 24. For the Prince Albert region, a mix of sun and cloud with a very slight chance of showers, wind northwest gusting to 50 kilometers per hour, a high of 22. A few clouds tonight with increasing cloudiness after midnight, then a few showers. There is the risk of a thunderstorm overnight. Wind becoming light this evening, then increasing to northwest gusts of 60 before tomorrow morning, a low of 11. Mainly cloudy tomorrow with a 60% chance of showers in the morning. Wind northwest gusting to 80 kilometers an hour, diminishing to gusts of 50 in the afternoon, a high of 18. For Friday, sunny and a high of 21. Temperatures across the province, Spiritwood, Wynyard, Humboldt, and Lloydminster are all reporting 20 degrees. It's 23 in Rosetown and Kindersley. Outlook is 22. It's 21 in Watrous and Nipawin, as well as Yorkton. Regina is 24.

0: It's 15 in LaRange. Meadow Lake and Melford are both 19. It's 17 in Hudson Bay. Swift Current and Moose Jaw are both 25. In North Battleford, a northwest wind gusting to 45 kilometers per hour, a temperature of 21 degrees. Mostly cloudy skies in Prince Albert, a west-northwest wind gusting to 47 kilometers per hour and 21. And in Saskatoon, under mostly cloudy skies, a west-northwest wind gusting to 41 kilometers per hour, 51% the relative humidity, and the temperature is 22 degrees. The commodity report is next.
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7: Good afternoon. This is Kirk McWilliams from RT O'Brien Canada with this afternoon's futures prices from Winnipeg and Chicago. December gold up 164.90 at 43.1750. September silver up 220 at 62.45. September Canadian up 28 at 71.50. September crude down 58 at 75.19. November canola up 5.30 at 7.66. January canola up $5 at $775.70. September Minneapolis wheat down 1 at $683.50. September Kansas up 8 at $715. September Chicago wheat up 5.5 at $644. September corn down 4.75 at $437.50. September oats up 3.5 at $316. Nob beans down 1 at $1176.75. December meal down 2.20 at $316.20. December bean oil down 30 at $67.22. October cattle up 152 at 229.42. September feeders up 262 at 348.77. And October hogs down 127 at 83.07. This is Kirk McWilliams from RT O'Brien Canada.
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0: Country 600 CJWW BYU. Luke Combs and Reba McEntire, the heart is a lonely hunter. 3 o'clock Stampede is on from the Saskatoon X again for traffic this afternoon. You heard Les talking about it just a few minutes ago during your 3 o'clock news update. Following that collision at Highway 11 and 71st Street early this morning, there was traffic restrictions throughout the day. Those restrictions have now been lifted and you're good to go in that area. Jason Aldean for you this hour. Music from Travis Tritt, Riley Green, and a guest from the Hafford Summer Sizzle, which goes this Saturday out in Hafford. We're going to talk about the event with a special guest a little bit later in the hour. Taylor Swift for you right after this.
1: Hello.
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0: Country 600 CJWW. That man is headlining the Sastel Grandstand tonight at the Saskatoon X. That's Jade Eagleson on the 3 o'clock Stampede. And she don't know. I don't know if you realize how good this concert is going to be tonight. Jade was out here this afternoon doing his sound check. He was performing some of his big hits. And he was performing a little bit of George Strait. He was performing a little bit of Don Williams. I don't know if he's going to include those George Strait, Don Williams songs into his set here at the Saskatoon X. I'll tell you one thing, though. I'm sure hoping he does. Those mixed in with his hits, it's going to be great. I think showtime's around 7:30. And Jade Eagleson, of course, free with your ex-admission to the grounds today. Taylor Swift in there. We're back with Al Dean after a look at your forecast.
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CJWW Environment Canada weather forecast for the Saskatoon area tonight. A few clouds, increasing overnight cloud, wind becoming light, low 11, and then a mix of sun and cloud and windy tomorrow with a high of 20 degrees, sunny and 24 for Friday. For weather where you are anytime, go to CJWWradio.com. Right now, North Battleford is partly cloudy in 22, Prince Albert mostly cloudy in 19, and in Saskatoon, we have a mostly cloudy sky. The sun's peeking out every now and again. It is really nice day here at the Saskatoon X. We have a gusting northwest wind of 42 kilometers per hour, 22 degrees on the Stampede with Jason Aldean. Let your boys be country.

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0: Country 600 CJWW, the worst way. It's Riley Green on the 3 o'clock Stampede from the Saskatoon X. Hey, Riley Green is joining The Voice, but not the regular Voice. NBC is launching something different. They are launching The Voice Celebrity. Riley Green will be one of the coaches alongside Queen Latifah and Joe Jonas. So, the regular Voice has undiscovered talent trying to get the coach's attention. But this version is all about actors, musicians, athletes, influence, competing for the spotlight on The Voice. The celebrity edition of The Voice will premiere in the spring, but Riley Green will be in one of the big chairs. Travis Tritt for you right after this.
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0: Country 600 CJWW live from the Saskatoon X again this afternoon. That's Morgan Griffiths and Bourbon, Travis Tritt, T-R-O-U-B-L-E. Well, a special guest dropped by the CJWW studio while I was out. We'll have that interview for you with the Hafford Summer Sizzle next.
1: Summer is in full swing coming up on August the 8th. It's the Hafford Annual Summer Sizzle. It's a big event going on Main Street in Hafford. Lots of great stuff to check out. On the line, I've got Mike with me to talk a little bit about the event.
2: Yeah. So in the morning, we're going to kick it off with a pancake breakfast and a parade starting at 10:30. And after that, live entertainment is going to start at noon with the beer gardens. And, you know, vendors will be there throughout the day with food trucks. So there's going to be something there for the whole family to enjoy. Some face painting and bouncy castles as well.
1: You get breakfast, you get a parade, then you can have more snacks. There's food trucks and, of course, the beautiful car show and shine, beer gardens later on in the evening. There's some big entertainment here. Brody Siebert, Brothers G.
2: Yeah, you betcha. So $10 to get in and have a great mix of local talent from the area and as well, yeah, some of our headliners, the Brothers G, Brody Siebert, and then the Shadows earlier on in the day.
1: Now, a big part of this event is the show and shine. Are there any that you're looking forward to?
2: Honestly, I enjoy them all. Those guys take great pride in getting those cars ready and showing them off. So I really honestly couldn't name one. Just love seeing them out and enjoying the day along with everyone there. Going to be tons of parking. We'll have RV parking there for anyone that needs as well. And just looking forward to seeing everyone out and supporting a good cause for the community.
1: All right, thanks, Mike. It's the Hafford Annual Summer Sizzle. The show and shine going on as well, too. Pancake breakfast, parade, street vendors, food trucks, car show, beer gardens. More info, of course, at cjwwradio.com. I also noticed, too, they had a parade route on their Facebook page. Thanks, Mike. Looks like a great event going out here in Hafford, Saskatchewan, coming up on August the 8th. Main Street, Hafford.
2: Awesome.
1: Of course, sponsored by the Hafford Yo Men's Club.
0: Saskatoon, get ready. 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

0: Introducing the new Crush It Hard Iced Tea from the makers of Provincial Vodka. Crush It tastes like
1: victory. Buck says his dad was in the middle of the chaos, constant movement of people, medical equipment, stretchers, and visiting family members. Washroom access was a challenge for some of the patients in the hallway, and there was no call button to access staff. Meanwhile, a service alert has been issued by the Western College of Veterinary Medicine that they are in the red zone. The Small Animal Emergency and Critical Care Service at the WCVM Veterinary Medical Center is over capacity and may only accept life-threatening cases. Pet owners with a pet who has a life-threatening condition is asked to call 306-966-7126 in advance, regardless of the time, day, or night. This will allow the VMC clinical team to discuss the case and determine if the veterinary teaching hospital is able to accept the case based on its current resources. Due to the high number of cases in the VMC, they want pet owners to be aware that they will need to contact another veterinary clinic for assistance. Elsewhere, the Saskatchewan Health Authority is making extra security permanent at certain facilities while also expanding to the protective services to other communities in Saskatchewan. Prince Albert, North Battleford, and Lloydminster are the facilities getting the permanent security buff. The communities the services will expand to are LaLosh, Swift Current, Moose Jaw, Nipawin, and Melfort. Rollout of the security will happen throughout August. The SHA contracted the extra security in 2025 to use prevention, de-escalation, and if needed, a physical response to support care teams at their facilities. Vince Ashmead, the Provincial Director of Protective Services and Health Emergency Management for the SHA, says the protective services make the facilities safer for everyone.
2: At this point right now, we're just going forward with these locations. But if the call is for us to go into other locations due to changes in the violence at those sites, well, then we'll explore those and see how we can attend to that location with the right answer to it, which could be including the municipal forces or RCMP to assist us.
1: In a news release, the SHA says collective bargaining requirements with QP have delayed the rollout of the program in the communities of Camsack, Weyburn, and Shelbrook. The Corps of Commissionaires was selected to provide the services. And Saskatchewan and Manitoba have seen a sharp increase in catastrophic weather, with insured losses from 2 days of severe weather climbing above $840 million. The Insurance Bureau of Canada says, according to the latest estimate from Catastrophe Indices and Quantification, the storms June 9th and 10th brought tornadoes, hail, damaging winds, torrential rain, and flash flooding to communities across both provinces, affecting tens of thousands of residents and businesses. Aaron Sutherland, Vice President, Pacific and Western Insurance Bureau of Canada, says the frequency and severity of extreme weather have increased in recent years, particularly in Manitoba and Saskatchewan. He believes that trend demands action, a retooling of how to better protect communities. He says surging insurance claims are also contributing to pressure on home insurance premiums. Since 2021, there have been 30 catastrophic weather events in Manitoba and Saskatchewan, resulting in over $2.5 billion in insured losses. That equates to nearly $1,000 in insured losses per person across these two provinces over the past 5 years, an increase of 140% over the previous 5 years. I'm Les Lazarick, CJWW News.
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1: The Environment Canada forecast for Saskatoon and area. Partly cloudy with a very slight chance of showers early this evening. Wind becoming light, a low of 11. A mix of sun and cloud tomorrow with a very slight chance of showers in the morning. Wind west 30 kilometers an hour, becoming northwest gusting to 70 in the morning, and then diminishing to gusts of up to 50 in the afternoon, a high of 20. For Thursday night, partly cloudy, then clearing near midnight. Wind becoming light in the evening, a low of 8. Sunny for Friday and a high of 23. For the Prince Albert region, partly cloudy with a very slight chance of showers early this evening. Then a few showers beginning overnight with the risk of a thunderstorm overnight. Wind becoming light this evening before becoming northwest gusting to 60 kilometers an hour before morning, a low of 11. Mainly cloudy tomorrow with a 60% chance of showers in the morning. Wind northwest gusting to 80 kilometers an hour, diminishing to gusts of up to 50 in the afternoon, a high of 18. For Thursday night, clearing in the evening, wind becoming light, a low of 9, sunny for Friday and a high of 20. Temperatures across the province. Spiritwood is reporting 19 degrees. It's 23 in Rosetown and Swift Current. Outlook is 22, so is Watrous. It's 24 in Kindersley. Wynyard is 20, as is Humboldt, Meadow Lake, Melfort, and Lloydminster. It's 25 in Regina and Moose Jaw. LaRonge, Nipawin, and Yorkton are all 21. It's 18 in Hudson Bay. In North Battleford, a northwest wind gusting to 45 kilometers per hour, a temperature of 22 degrees. Mostly cloudy skies in

0: Prince Albert, a west-northwest wind gusting to 36 kilometers per hour and 19. And in Saskatoon, under mostly cloudy skies, a west-northwest wind gusting to 42 kilometers per hour, 46% the relative humidity, and the temperature is 22 degrees.
1: This is Venice Ferguson with Coffee Talk. I never thought I'd ever see fuel for our vehicles essentially becoming targeted with a sin tax. I think in the future, the taxes on gas, ostensibly intended to help maintain roads, will be taxed to the point it's punishing enough people might change modes of transportation. I mean, that's the concept behind sin taxes on cigarettes and booze. Tax it through the roof in the name of better health. The federal government is set to hike fuel taxes in September back up to 10 cents per liter of gas and 4 cents per liter on diesel. The feds had temporarily suspended its fuel tax as a strategy to increase affordability for Canadians. The Canadian Taxpayers Federation says taxes account for up to 35% of the price of gas in Canada. All I know is that I still don't feel like life is any more affordable.
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0: Good afternoon, I'm Les Lazarick with CJWW Sports. Two news releases of interest involving the Saskatchewan Roughriders on a day in which they had a closed practice. The first release said that American wide receiver Jalen Johnson had been released. The second bit of news was the day two injury report from the closed practice. Fullback Albert Owachi, defensive back Tavon Campbell, receiver Kian Schaefer-Baker, and offensive lineman Zach Fry have all been ruled out for Friday's home game against Ottawa. Receiver Samuel Emelis, offensive lineman Daniel Johnson, and linebacker Josh Woods are all listed as questionable. Game time Friday for the 5-2 Green and White and the 0-7 Red Blacks is 7 o'clock in Regina. To baseball, Ernie Clement belted a two-run home run in the 10th inning as Toronto rallied from a 3-0 deficit to outlast Houston 5-4 this afternoon. The Blue Jays took 2 of 3 games from the Astros and move on to Chicago to play the Cubs tomorrow afternoon. Meanwhile, it's the final day of the WCBL's regular season. Among the 7 games is the Saskatoon Berries home finale against Moose Jaw. First pitch is 7 o'clock at Cairns Field. Saskatoon will open a best-of-3 East Division semifinal series on Friday at home against the defending league champion Regina Red Sox. Elsewhere, there are 5 Softball Canada national events on the go, with 4 of them having started this morning, while it's day 2 of the Canadian under-20 men's event in Carp, Ontario. The Valley Vikings are 0-2 there. At the under-17 men's in Surrey, BC, the Prince Albert Astros edged Newfoundland 5-4 in their opening game. Also in the under-19 women's in Calgary, the Saskatoon Selects outscored the UTM Bandits from Ontario 7-6, while Regina Chaos dropped a 7-5 decision to White Rock, BC. Meantime, at the Canadian women's in Black Falls, Alberta, the Carnduff Southeast Steelers won twice, 11-0 over Aurora, Ontario, and 4-0 over Quebec, while the Prairie Pirates were trimmed 9-3 by the host team. Plus, on the local diamonds, check out the Wednesday schedule entry under the sports tab at cjwwradio.com for all the details on 2 Ken Gunn Men's Division games in the Saskatoon Amateur Softball Association. That's CJWW Sports. I'm Les Lazarick.
2: It's time. The home stretch drive is on. Here's another hour of legendary country on CJWW. Don't

0: Country 600, CJWW, Dallas Smith on the home stretch drive, singing in a beer. And Alan Jackson, Don't Rock the Jukebox. I'm Jason Lee. The home stretch drive from the Saskatoon X's. We're gearing up for the Jade Eagleson concert tonight. I think 7:30 is showtime. And Ben Brooks will be emceeing the Jade Eagleson concert. I've talked to a lot of people who have dropped by the table. They're showing up here to the X just to get in line early for Jade Eagleson. It's going to be a great show. Of course, while they're here, they're entering to win the best seats in country music with our CCMA Ultimate Experience and the Holler. We got it here as well. Coming up next hour, we're going to draw and give away one official entry form. For those trying to win this big haul with the Flamin Group of Companies and CJWW. So good luck to those who have, well, of course, we're going to get more entries this hour, but good luck to those who have entered already this afternoon. If there's any troubles in traffic along the way this afternoon, let us know with a text to the Groundkeeper Lawn Fertilizer text line 306-938-0600. Got Restless Heart for you this hour. Sully Burrows coming up for you. And in the next set, the Hunter Brothers, they're next.
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0: Country 600 CJWW. It's the home stretch drive from the Saskatoon X. That is one of the hottest songs in all of music right now. I Can't Love You Anymore, Ella Langley and Morgan Wallen. Gotta love Morgan Wallen. He is donating nearly $1 million in musical instruments to schools on his Still the Problem tour in 2026. That's across 26 stops. Not the first time Morgan Wallen has done something like this. Back in 2024, he did the same thing, but this time around, he's donating about twice as much musical instruments as he did a couple of years ago. Gotta love that. Since we're on the Morgan Wallen topic, U-Proof has become the 20th country song to be certified diamond. That's for sales of 10 million copies. That is Morgan Wallen's sixth song to achieve the feat. The home stretch continues with Restless Heart after your forecast next.
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0: CJWW Environment Canada weather forecast for the Saskatoon area tonight. Partly cloudy. Slight chance of an early evening shower. Wind becoming light this evening. Low 11 degrees. Mix of sun and cloud tomorrow. Slight chance of a morning shower, otherwise a windy day. Wind gusts as high as 70 kilometers per hour in the morning, and then gusting to 50 for the afternoon. High of 20 degrees for your Thursday, the final day of the Saskatoon X tomorrow, and then sunny for Friday with a high of 23. For weather where you are anytime, go to cjwwradio.com. Right now in North Battleford, it's mostly cloudy in 21. Prince Albert, mostly cloudy in 20. And in Saskatoon, we have a mostly cloudy sky, gusting northwest wind to 36 kilometers per hour. It's 22 degrees. On the home stretch drive with Restless Heart, When She Cries. 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

0: Country 600 CJWW. It's the home stretch drive from the Saskatoon X. Earlier this afternoon, I met AJ, who's here doing some work with Jade Eagleson. And he was telling me he also plays bass guitar for that man right there, Sully Burrows. Put it on me. Johnny Cash in there in the Ring of Fire and Old Dominion for you on the home stretch. Saskatoon Berries game day. Tonight's Berries game over at Next Gen Patch at Cairns Field is the final game of the regular season. 7 o'clock tonight, first pitch against the Moose Jaw Miller Express. And then after tonight, it is playoff time. First round opponent for the Berries will be the Regina Red Sox, and we'll get home field advantage. And the first game of that series will be Friday night, 7 o'clock at the Berry Patch. All your sports coming up during the 5 o'clock information update.
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0: the CJWW Newsroom, bringing you Saskatchewan's news first. Here's what's happening.
1: Good afternoon. It's 22 degrees at 5 o'clock. I'm Les Lazarick. In the news, tomorrow will be one of those unusual days where it is windier in the early morning hours as compared to the afternoon. In sports, the Riders release a receiver who has been a starter this season and then issue a bulky, uncertain injury report ahead of hosting Ottawa on Friday. If you see news happening where you're at, call us at 244-1925. Most of the CJWW listening area will experience very windy conditions overnight and into tomorrow morning. Christy Kleimenhage is a weather specialist with Environment Canada.
2: A compact, kind of potent low-pressure system, so fairly small, but moving pretty quickly through the region. That will bring with it some rainfall into parts of north-central Saskatchewan and some very windy conditions even into the Saskatoon area.
1: Wind gusts overnight and tomorrow morning will range from 50 to 70 kilometers an hour. Saskatoon should expect showers along with the wind. Heavier rainfall will occur in more northern areas such as Buffalo Narrows and LaRonge, which could receive 15 to 25 millimeters. Meanwhile, if your commute today takes you near the Costco in the southeast of Saskatoon, either avoid the area or expect traffic delays. The Saskatoon Police Service says they are at the scene of an industrial accident in the 3000 block of Meadows Parkway. The SPS received the call shortly before 2 o'clock and are investigating the accident along with occupational health and safety personnel. The public is asked to avoid the area with updates to be provided as information becomes available. Elsewhere, a company has been fined for one violation of provincial occupational health and safety regulations. Mallard Diversified Services, Inc. entered the plea in connection with a worksite accident that occurred May 10th of 2020.

0: 24 in Wadena. A worker was injured when they fell off a ladder onto a concrete floor while replacing torsion springs on an overhead door. The employer was charged with failing to ensure that a portable ladder was secured against accidental movement during use, resulting in serious injuries. Provincial court imposed a total fine of $8,000 against the company. Two other charges were withdrawn. Also, the Saskatoon Police Service say they have cleared the scene of a rush hour two-vehicle collision this morning at Highway 11 and 71st Street East. Traffic restrictions that had been put in place have since been removed. According to a Saskatoon Fire Department news release, the vehicles involved in the collision that occurred around 8 o'clock were an SUV and a light-duty half-ton truck. An SFD rescue crew used the jaws of life to extract both drivers from their vehicles. The driver of the truck was taken to hospital by MetaV ambulance with serious injuries after being assessed at the scene by SFD paramedics. There was no report of injuries to the driver of the SUV. In addition, Saskatoon police have released a relatively clear photo of a man throwing eggs at a Saskatoon synagogue late last Saturday morning. The vandalism impacted the Agudas Israel Synagogue in the 700 block of McKinnon Avenue South. Eggs were thrown at the building and parked vehicles while worshippers were inside. The photo comes from video surveillance. The suspect has a dark-colored beard, short brown hair, and was wearing a black T-shirt with the word Boo and a white ghost on the front. He was also wearing a black ball cap. You can view the photo in our online story at cjwwradio.com. Anyone with information about the man's identity is asked to contact Saskatoon Police. Meantime, the Saskatchewan Health Authority is making the extra security in Prince Albert, North Battleford, and Lloydminster facilities permanent, while also introducing the protective services to other communities in Saskatchewan. Lalosh, Swift Current, Moose Jaw, Nipawin, and Melfort are five of the communities the SHA would like to move the extra security to. Security will also be rolled out in those places throughout August. In 2025, the SHA started a trial run of extra security at some facilities to support their care teams. The security staff are trained to use prevention, de-escalation, and if needed, a physical response to handle violence. Vince Ashmead, the Provincial Director of Protective Services and Health Emergency Management for the SHA, says the services could expand if there's more violence at other sites.
1: Having that third-party team there to respond to situations where violence has escalated, that team is there to support the clinical team to make it a safe and secure environment for the protection of our patients, healthcare employees, physicians, families, and visitors to our sites.
0: In a news release, the SHA says the other three communities they'd like to expand the services to, Campsack, Weyburn, and Shelbrooke, was delayed because of collective bargaining requirements with QP. The Corps of Commissionaires was selected to provide the services. Plus, CN Rail reports it moved nearly 34 metric tons of Western Canadian grain during the 2025-26 crop year, which ended last Saturday. That broke the old mark of 32 million metric tons. A big 2026 crop allowed the railway to move that much grain. The CN Vice President of Grain Movement, David Shednovic, is optimistic about the 2026-27 crop year as well.
2: We're expecting large carry-in stocks right now, and hey, we're not into harvest yet, but the table is set in many regions for above average yield prospects. CN anticipates shipments of 30 to 33 million metric tons of grain and processed products during the 26-27 crop year.
0: CN is also upgrading its locomotive fleet as part of its 2026-27 grain transportation plan. And today's internet news poll question, do you think children should be taught cursive writing in school? To vote, go to Have Your Say at cjwwradio.com. I'm Les Lazarick, CJWW News.
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0: The Environment Canada forecast for Saskatoon and area. Partly cloudy with a very slight chance of showers early this evening. Wind becoming light, a low of 11. A mix of sun and cloud tomorrow with a very slight chance of showers in the morning. Wind west 30 kilometers an hour, becoming northwest gusting to 70 in the morning, and then diminishing to gusts of up to 50 in the afternoon, a high of 20. For Thursday night, partly cloudy, then clearing near midnight, wind becoming light in the evening, a low of 8, sunny for Friday and a high of 23. For the Prince Albert region, partly cloudy, cloudy with a very slight chance of showers early this evening. Then a few showers beginning overnight with the risk of a thunderstorm overnight. Wind becoming light this evening before becoming northwest gusting to 60 kilometers an hour before morning. A low of 11. Mainly cloudy tomorrow with a 60% chance of showers in the morning. Wind northwest gusting to 80 kilometers an hour, diminishing to gusts of up to 50 in the afternoon. A high of 18. For Thursday night, clearing in the evening, wind becoming light, a low of 9, sunny for Friday and a high of 20. Temperatures across the province, Spiritwood, Meadow Lake and Hudson Bay are all reporting 20 degrees. It's 24 in Rosetown, Kindersley and Swift Current. Outlook is 23. It's 19 in Wynyard, Humboldt, LaRonge and Lloydminster. Watrous is at 22. Regina is 25. It's 21 in Nipawin and Yorkton. Moose Jaw is 26. In North Battleford, a west-northwest wind gusting to 45 kilometers per hour, a temperature of 21 degrees. Mostly cloudy skies in Prince Albert. West-northwest wind gusting to 50 kilometers per hour and 20. And in Saskatoon, under mostly cloudy skies, a west-northwest wind gusting to 36 kilometers per hour, 47% the relative humidity, and the temperature is 22 degrees. Coming up in Agribiz, Saskatchewan Municipal Hail has processed 1.6 million acres of crop hail claims this year, with 1 million acres of that damage coming between July 3rd and July 10th. The business report is next.
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6: Good afternoon. This is Rebecca Camargo from Blair Lucan's office of Edward Jones with today's CJWW Business Report. North American equity markets finished mixed on Wednesday as investors digested another busy day of corporate earnings, including results from Shopify, Advanced Micro Devices, and SpaceX's first quarterly filing as a public company. Geopolitical developments also remain front and center, with reports suggesting that an interim agreement to reopen the Strait of Hormuz could be announced as soon as later today. The TSX outperformed, gaining over 1%, while the S&P 500 declined by 0.2%, and the NASDAQ fell by 0.8%. In the stock markets August 5th, the TSX Composite Index on the Toronto Stock Exchange was up 345 points to close at 36,146. The Dow Jones Industrial Average in New York was up 263 points to close at 54,349. In interest rates, a one-year GIC at our office today paid 3.4%. The high interest savings rate was 2.1%. And the Canadian dollar is currently trading at 71 cents U.S. In commodity markets, gold was up 3.79% to $4,310 an ounce, and crude oil was down 0.96% to 75 U.S. per barrel. And that's today's CJWW Business Report. I'm Rebecca Camargo from Blair Lucan's office with Edward Jones, member of the Canadian Investor Protection Fund. For another opinion on your investments, come by the office at 411 Herald Court, Unit G in Saskatoon, or call 306-664-1969.
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8: Good afternoon, I'm Neil Billinger with CJWW's AgriBiz. The number of crop hail claims declined during the second half of July, but the early numbers were very substantial. A significant percentage of crop hail claims this year were filed in a single week in early July. This is Rodney Shetler, the CEO of Saskatchewan Municipal Hail Insurance.
9: From the period of July 3rd to the 10th, we had claims on 1 million acres. And if you look at the last five-year average, the biggest year was in 23 with 250,000. So that's a million acres. That's half a year's work for us in 7 days, July 3rd to 10th. So it was massive.
8: The number of claims has eased since that period.
9: So if you go from July 11th till today, has been what I would consider average to even be a bit below average. So the claim count has slowed down, and we've added another 600,000 acres to our claim count. So we're sitting at 1.6 million, and 1 million of them came in 7 days. So it was kind of unprecedented to have that much at once.
8: Shetler says adjusters are still working through the backlog of claims from early July.
9: You know, I wish I could say yes, but we're still grinding it out. Most of our claims up till July 5th will probably be done in the next day or two. And then any of the claimants with the 8th and 10th, which was another big day, there'll probably be another week toward probably the end of next week when everything should be caught up. So I'm pretty happy with the way our staff manage this. You know, it's been very hot, hard walking in Canola at this time of year. So if I can, I'd like to send a big thank you to our field staff for giving us the extra distance here, and also to our clients. You know, it's a big event. When you have hail, everybody would like the claims adjusted right away. And our claimants have been very understanding with the volume of this once they understand the size of it.
8: Shetler says August weather is still a concern.
9: So usually August 10th to 20th to 22nd, it's big volumes of hail usually fall in that week. So with any luck, it'll maybe stay good and we'll get away with a decent August, and it'll turn out to be not a bad year for municipal hail and the farmers.
8: He's hoping the current trend of lower crop hail claims continues.
9: It's extensive from here on, and this is when the crops are most vulnerable to hail. There's no recovery. You know, the plants get hit, they get broken off, the seeds get popped out of the heads. It's just one for one. There's no question now. It's expensive at this time of year.
8: Rodney Shetler, the CEO of Saskatchewan Municipal Hail Insurance. And that's your Agribiz. I'm Neil Billinge.
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0: Good afternoon, I'm Les Lyons-Rick with CJWW Sports. Two news releases of interest involving the Saskatchewan Roughriders on a day in which they held a closed practice. The first release said that American wide receiver Jalen Johnson had been released. The second bit of news was the day two injury report from the closed practice. The Green and White have ruled star Canadian receiver Kean Schaefer-Baker out with a knee injury for the team's Week 10 game against Ottawa. The 28-year-old has registered 45 catches for 704 yards with four touchdowns in seven regular season games in 2026. Fellow Canuck receiver Samuel Emelis has been listed as questionable with a foot injury. Emelis was a game-time decision last week against the Elks and did not play in the Green and White's victory at Commonwealth Stadium. Canadian fullback Albert Owachi has been ruled out with an ankle injury. Canadian defensive lineman Ali Saad and CFL All-Star cornerback Tavon Campbell are out as well. And while 5-2 playing at home against a winless 0-7 team sounds like it should be an easy route of a win, don't expect anything to be easy Friday when the Riders host Ottawa. The Green and White beat the Red Blacks 27-22 back on July 3rd in the nation's capital. Game time Friday at Mosaic Stadium is 7 o'clock. To baseball, Ernie Clements' two-run homer in the 10th inning lifted the Vladimir Guerrero Jr.-less Blue Jays to a 5-4 win over Houston this afternoon. Game was tied at 3-all entering the 10th with the automatic runner on second when Clements sent the first pitch from Bennett Sosa into left field to put Toronto in front for the first time. Yordan Alvarez his base hit to start Houston's 10th, scored the automatic runner to get the Astros within 5-4, but Alvarez was thrown out trying to stretch the hit into a double. The Astros challenged the call, which was upheld. Manager Joe Espada was then ejected for arguing the decision. Chase Lee retired Jose Altuve and Dalton Varsho to end it and collect his first save. Guerrero was held out of the lineup after appearing to have leg issues again at the end of Tuesday's loss to Houston. Elsewhere, the first-round postseason matchups in the WCBL are all set, meaning all seven games on the final day of the regular season are meaningless when it comes to the final standings. The top two teams in the East Division, Moose Jaw and Saskatoon, respectively, meet tonight at 7 o'clock at Cairns Field. The Berries will open a best-of-three East semifinal series at home on Friday against third-place Regina. In addition, Saskatchewan won their first two games on the opening day of the Baseball Canada Cup under 17 men's national championship in Summerside, Prince Edward Island. Saskatchewan outslugged Manitoba 12-8, then went right back out on the diamond and edged Ontario 5-4. To hockey, where Canada faces Sweden tonight in their final preliminary round game at the 2026 Hlinka-Gretzky Cup in Edmonton. Canada comes into the matchup undefeated after beating Switzerland 7-3 to open the tournament and are coming off a 6-1 win over Slovakia last night. The top two teams in each group advance to the medal rounds. The Hlinka-Gretzky Cup is an international under-18 tournament featuring top NHL draft-eligible players. That's CJWW Sports. I'm Les Lazaruk. My parting shot is next.
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0: These are my reactions to the headlines in today's Star Phoenix Sports section. First headline, Riders earn surprising win over the first-place Elks. Squad avenges recent CFL loss to Edmonton with full roster effort. My reaction, I'm not sure I would call Saturday's victory surprising, and full roster effort in the secondary or drop headline is a little misleading and or facetious, considering Darryl Davis carves up Alex Hale's place-kicking and Saskatchewan's strategy to go for two-point converts instead of kicking for 1 point from 33 yards. All that said, the big thing I saw again was the Rough Riders' defense holding early season CFL rushing sensation Justin Rankin of Edmonton to just 28 yards along the ground on 8 carries, or 3.5 yards per attempt. Add that to the job the Green and White D did 2 weeks ago at Mosaic Stadium in the last play field goal loss to the Elks, and Rankin was only able to torch the Riders for 67 yards on 20 carries over 2 games. Big whoop. That's one big early non-quarterback most outstanding player candidate cooled off. The next one will be Montreal receiver Tyson Philpott. Guaranteed. Next headline, Jays busy selling and buying ahead of trade deadline. Popular starter Gausman dealt to Cubs before Soriano acquired from Angels for top prospect. Reaction? Aside from the obvious disappointment that the Jays aren't going to have a repeat of their fabulous run to Game 7 of the World Series this season, the other sad thing is seeing veteran players like Gausman and center fielder Dalton Varsho be dealt away, but take the time to say wonderful things about Toronto in particular and Canada as a whole. Add them to the list of American athletes who wind up realizing that playing their athletic endeavor of choice in our home and native land is not being sentenced to time in sports purgatory. Last headline, radioactive FIFA president on ropes after plan craters. Infantino appeared destined for a third term, but may have given up his air of inevitability. My reaction? Love to see the smug and arrogant boss of international soccer get his legs chopped out from under him, thinking he can do as he wants without any kind of checks on him. That's my parting shot. I'm Les Lazaruk, and it turned out nice again.
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0: Country 600 CJWW. It's the home stretch drive from the Saskatoon X. Good chance those guys will be in Saskatoon come September for the CCMA Awards. Hi, Valley, I'm leaving you. Of course, we're giving away CCMA bandanas and a chance to win the best seats in country music. Tickets to the CCMA Awards show September 19th at Sastale Center. Hotel stay, dining. Even if you're in Saskatoon, you get a staycation, right, with dining. And it is the ultimate CCMA experience. We're giving you a chance to win here at the Saskatoon X today and again tomorrow. All right, Brother Jukebox, Mark Chestnut. I'm Jason Lee. So good to have you along. Coming up, we got to give away a hauler entry for those who drop by to say hi and scan the QR code on the Flamin' Saskatchewan Summer Hauler. If you're in to win, good luck to you. That draw coming up shortly. Tennille Arts, Brooks and Dunn on the way. Keith Urban after your forecast next.
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0: CJWW Environment Canada weather forecast for the Saskatoon area tonight. Partly cloudy. Slight chance of an early evening shower. The wind will settle down later on this evening. Overnight low 11 degrees. Mix of sun and cloud tomorrow. Slight chance of a morning shower. Wind gusts to 70 kilometers per hour tomorrow morning. Gusting to 50 in the afternoon. Not as bad tomorrow afternoon. High of 20. And then sunny and 23 into Friday. For weather where you are anytime, go to CJWWradio.com. Right now, North Battleford is sunny and 22. Prince Albert, mostly cloudy and 20. Saskatoon, mostly cloudy. Gusting a northwest wind to 30 and 22 degrees on the home stretch drive from the X. Getting ready for Jade Eagleson tonight. Here's Keith Urban, CJWW.

0: Country 600 CJWW. It's Keith Urban on the Homestretch Drive. You look good in my shirt. All right, it's time to give away an official entry form, one of the 60 we're giving away throughout the summer, for a chance to win the CJWW Flyman Saskatchewan Summer Hauler, the big haul, the trailer packed with prizes. And again, if you're coming to the X tomorrow, the hauler is going to be here. Look for it just outside of the Sastel Grandstand. We're right near the saloon as well. And not too far from the Lions Club and the Wiggle Chips, you'll see the CJWW Flamin Saskatchewan Summer Hauler. And again today, I'm without the band. Okay, so we're going to click and see who wins this official entry form today. We say congratulations to Trissa Murrow. Hopefully I got that right, Trissa. You are now one of 60 finalists for the CJWW Flamin Saskatchewan Summer Hauler. To the rest of you, make sure to get your entry in tomorrow for another shot to win.
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3: All right, we're back with our Hollywood guru. I've been lost trying to get stuff figured out for what to talk about in the Hollywood
4: There's a
3: minute.
4: Lot. Yeah.
3: Well, let's go over it. What do you got for us today, Sarah?
4: Well, first off the top, not a great one. Canada losing a broadcasting legend. Longtime CTV news reporter Lloyd Robertson passed away Tuesday at the age of 92.
3: Yeah.
4: But his career spanned over five decades. He became one of the country's most trusted journalists, kind of guiding us through some of history's biggest moments with that calm, reassuring voice of his. I know lots of us radio kids just...
3: Yeah, he was one of the best.
4: He was,
3: sure.
4: Yeah. NBC, we talked about this a little bit in the Country Insider this morning, that NBC's launching a celebrity edition of The Voice, and that Riley Green is going to end up being one of the coaches alongside Joe Jonas and Queen Latifah.
3: Nice.
4: This will be actors, athletes, comedians, influencers, all kind of competing for bragging rights.
3: Right on.
4: Two more stars from The Mummy Trilogy have officially signed on for the upcoming sequel that's expected to come out next year. So we know Brendan Fraser and Rachel Weisz are returning, and so now we know that Kevin J. O'Connor, who plays Benny, is going to be back, and then Oded Fehr is coming back as Ardeth Bay.
3: Sweet.
4: Again, that's coming out next year. Superman Brand New Day reached $1 billion globally in just 6 days.
3: Wow.
4: Marking the second fastest film to achieve the milestone. Only Avengers Endgame surpassed it, earning $1.2 billion in its opening weekend.
3: Holy smokes.
4: And UFC champion, WWE star Brock Lesnar has announced that he is officially retiring from pro wrestling after more than two decades in WWE and combat sports.
3: Mm-hmm.
4: But he says he's stepping away for good and plans to focus on family life. I know he has a farm here in Saskatchewan.
3: I gotta pull that up. Yeah, where is his farm?
4: Because I believe it's a little down south.
3: Yeah.
4: But he's always said that, like, he loves Saskatchewan. He loves being able to hunt here and do his farm and stuff. So I wonder if maybe we'll see Brock Lesnar wandering around every once
3: Could
4: in
3: be.
4: A while.
3: Could be. I'm seeing maybe Merrifield popping
4: up. That sounds
3: here.
4: About right. Yeah.
3: Yeah. Don't quote me on that one because it's not, like, a totally great source. But,
4: but he
3: I do know that he's been
4: here.
3: Yeah, and he's got a farm here for sure. So shout out to Brock.
4: Heck yeah.
3: If you're listening right now. Good luck on retirement, buddy. Out to a farm.
4: Right?
3: Have you really retired at that point? Anyway, there you go. That is just a few of the things going on in Hollywood, and it's all brought to you by Heinrichs Jewelry.
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0: W, Brooks and Dunn on the Homestretch Drive and Red Dirt Road. Brooks and Dunn now have six songs that have achieved platinum certification. That song right there, Red Dirt Road, triple platinum. Cowgirls Don't Cry and There Ain't Nothing About You, double platinum. She's Not the Cheating Kind, Hardworking Man, and You're Gonna Miss Me When I'm Gone, hitting the platinum threshold. That's the kind of impact Brooks and Dunn has made on country music. And the Red Dirt Road on the Homestretch Drive as the X continues with Dean Brody next.
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1: The Environment Canada forecast for Saskatoon and area. Partly cloudy tonight, wind becoming light this evening, a low of 11. Tomorrow, a mix of sun and cloud with a very slight chance of showers in the morning. West wind 30 kilometers an hour, becoming northwest, gusting to 70 in the morning and then diminishing to gusts of up to 50 in the afternoon, a high of 20. Partly cloudy Thursday night, then clearing near midnight. Wind becoming light in the evening, a low of 8. Sunny for Friday and a high of 23. For the Prince Albert region, partly cloudy tonight, then a few showers beginning overnight with the risk of a thunderstorm overnight.